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0: 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Lift the music.
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0: My name is Tanisha Ravana Zaka, 11 years old. I school in Ituteng. The only thing that I want to achieve in life is being the number one in table tennis and making my dad proud.
1: What are the pleasures of playing table tennis?
0: First, I was afraid to even talk to someone. And second, I was afraid to play with people. And I isolated myself from other things.
2: My name is Sofa Sobisanya, 11 years old, Bundlen Primary School.
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2: Tata, ke batla ipara ke le ka mahatseng, ke le mo TV-ing, ke le mo di-newspaper-eng, ke emetse lefatshe la Botswana, ke na le medal le trophy tse dintsi.

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0: I am your host, with the most, my little dope boy, Kyo Rabu Tilela.

0: Huh? 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If you do have my love for you, my love for you will never go away, lasting longer than a night and longer than a day, as purposeful as a saint's words when he prays. 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My love for you will never go away. 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Listen when I say, believe when I say, my love for you will never go away.
1: It's Teddy.

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1: Dear Heavenly Father, Lord Jesus, we come before you this morning with grateful hearts. Thank you, O God, for the gift of a new day, for the breath in our lungs, and for your constant love and mercy that sustains us. Lord Jesus, I lift up every listener tuned in today. Bless them, O God, their families, their work, and their endeavors. Father, fill their hearts with peace, joy, and strength to face whatever lies ahead. For those who are struggling, who find it hard to wake up and get going, whether from exhaustion, stress, or any burden that they carry, Father, I ask for your grace to renew their strength. Remind them that you are close to the brokenhearted and that your power is made perfect in our weakness. Lord, I pray that you guide those who are feeling weary and overwhelmed. Be their comfort, their source of hope, and give them the courage to press on. Surround them with your peace and refresh their spirits today. Father, we commit this day to you, Lord Jesus. Bless every moment, every conversation, and every decision we make. Lead us in your ways and help us to shine your light in all that we do, Lord. We give you all the glory and praise, trusting in your grace to carry us through, Lord Jesus. In Jesus' mighty name we pray, and amen, and amen.
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0: 6 a.m. on Nyaruna FM, Dumela Botswana. It's Thursday, the 21st of May, 2026, and the rush is live with your morning energy. In Gaborone, expect a cool 11 degrees Celsius this morning, and it will warm up to 22 later on, while Francistown enjoys a breezy 23 degrees Celsius high. And in the news today, President Cyril Ramaphosa is in Botswana for a two-day state visit to strengthen bilateral ties with South Africa. During the visit, Ramaphosa is scheduled to hold official talks with Botswana's President Advocate Duma Boko, and discussions are expected to focus on regional cooperation, trade, and shared priorities within the Southern Africa District Council. And around the globe, it's World Day for Cultural Diversity for Dialogue and Development. This is a UN observance promoting peace through intercultural dialogue. And it's also International Tea Day, which raises awareness about fair conditions for our tea workers. I believe most of us drink tea in the morning, so this day should be important to you. And as Galatians chapter 6 verse 2 reminds us, carry each other's burdens, and in this way you will fulfill the law of Christ. Let's be our brother's keeper today, together, united, and inspired with a triple play that starts with India Ari, brother's keeper, followed by Fela with Flavor, the original, and then DJ Ngwazi with Tabatha, taking us to news from across the continent on This is Africa. Today we head to Nigeria. Good morning, Ari.
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2: Hello, Yarna. My name is Yaya, and the school I go to is Sohodichan. Sohodichan in the building. Po, po, po, po. Meow, meow, meow. I'm answering question 3. Why did the computer go to the doctor? Because it had a virus.
1: Starting off your morning the right way. 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

0: This is Africa. Gunmen have kidnapped more than 50 children from three schools in the same town in northeast Nigeria, teachers and parents have told the BBC. Most of those missing are aged between 2 and 5 years old. Eyewitnesses saw the attacks on Friday morning in Musa, the Borno state, and they say the suspects used the children as human shields while fleeing on motorbikes, preventing security forces from opening fire. No group has claimed responsibility for the attacks. A press statement issued at the weekend by Senator Ali Ndome of Borno South said at least 42 children had been abducted from two schools. The kidnappings took place at the town's Government Day Secondary School, Musa Central School, and State Universal Basis Education Board Secondary School. You can learn more by logging onto the website bbc.com.
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0: of 618 Shabang by Drake, the new one. In its Mwaki emoji. And Malobola by Basho, Vision, and Vex 99. And then the good morning voice note.
1: The good morning voice note. We gave it to Arsenal supporters yesterday. Today it belongs.
0: We're taking it back.
1: We're taking it back. Belongs to the whole country right now. Anybody, any feel good message that you want us to send to anybody, could be a birthday shout out. And let's finish the week off proper type of shout out. Right.
0: To inspire us, feel free.
1: Send that voice note or message to +2673911066. That's our WhatsApp line. After Bushabeng, we shall play them out. Turn it up.
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1: 6:28 on Yaron FM, coming up at the bottom of the hour, right after 6:30, the news headlines with Warabile Pambuka. Let's find out what's happening in Gaborone, Botswana, and the rest of the world. But right about now, the good morning voice note. Keep it out of Michelle Oka, whom you can give a voice note, Yahweh, more +2673911066. But if you have a message to share with your loved ones, your family, your colleagues, or even your enemies, you can send us a message or a voice note. Simon, good morning, FONMO, Mofapo. It's your boy Simon. It's my queen's birthday today. Her name is
2: Love
1: Ohanne.
2: Yeah.
1: Tell her I love her so much. Thanks, fam. Love Ohanne, wait. Love Ohanne is the real name. Can I meet her? Love Ogaore. He loves her.
2: No, it's the Omang name.
1: The Omang name.
2: Yeah, yeah.
1: Ohanne, happy birthday. Boyfriend ya gore go rata mo go ratang ya nong ke go advise gore ya ka o thena go mpie kwana ke dumela re you are turning a big number wa bona simon la go ingadisa gore motho a go nyale

0: Ah, beautiful stuff. Love is in the air, literally.
1: Love is in the air. Dude, season 8, the English Premier League. Huh?
0: What happened now?
1: Akere Aston Villa won that KPL.
0: The Europa League.
1: Mm. Aston Villa won the Europa League, but worth noting is that the manager who won the Europa League with Aston Villa keeps winning and winning and winning this cup.
0: It's his fifth trophy all in all. Won a couple in a row with Sevilla. I think probably won one with Villa. Did he ever coach Villarreal?
1: Hey, got winning with Villarreal. You know, Emery Mona is a problem when it comes to this cup.
0: He loves it so much. He loves it so much. He's a good coach, dog.
1: Can I tell you that thing? Emery's previous four were already a competition record. While he dismissed the suggestion he was a European king, he's a serial winner. So now, since I set the record, he set the record and broke his own record.
0: Big shout out to him, man.
1: Yeah.
0: Good evening.
1: It's going to be very interesting to see how Arsenal plays against PSG. I mean, if Arsenal wins against PSG, Aston Villa and A win Europe, then we can't argue with those who say the English Premier League is the best league in the world.
0: And then Crystal Palace is also in the Conference League final as well.
1: Imagine if Crystal Palace won that as well.
0: So Crystal, Aston.
1: Dude, let me make a prediction.
0: Sure.
1: I know I said Brazil are going to win the World Cup.
0: England is gonna win it.
1: But if Arsenal win the Champions League, Crystal Palace win that other league, Yakabela Charity Cup, and now that Aston Villa has won this one, I'm telling you, England will go to the final and lose against Brazil.
0: it will be a good feat. Quickly, before we go to news headlines, we got a message from Gurash. Hi, guys. It's my daughter's birthday. She's turning 8. Her name is Leona. Please call her. Sorry, Gurash, we can't call, but we are going to try to put a smile on her face. Hey.

0: 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On The Rush. The good morning text. The Rush. 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
1: Good morning.
0: Starting off your morning the right way. The Rush until 9 a.m.
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1: 6:33 on Yaron FM. Coming up on the other side of 6:36, My Oga by DJ Earth. And then...
2: Just kidding.
1: It's Thursday and today we are doing a short story and we are giving away... 3 movie tickets. I know I said 2 yesterday, but I want to be a good guy today and give away 3 movie tickets. Our WhatsApp line is +267 391 1066. And the title of our story is, we're going back to Monday, The Great Sock Escape. Once upon a time in a cozy little house lived a pair of socks named Strippy and Dotty. Every night, they slept peacefully in the laundry basket. But one morning, Strippy whispered, "Let's go on an adventure." So off they went, sliding down the banister like superheroes. They bounced into the garden where Strippy tried to climb a sunflower and Dirty hid inside a shoe left outside. But socks are sneaky. They love to play hide and seek. By the time the laundry basket was checked, only one sock was left behind. The others had vanished into the land of lost socks, a magical place where socks dance with dust bunnies and ride on toy cars and tell stories about their daring escape. And that's why sometimes you can never find both socks, because one is off having the time of its life. So we have 3 fun questions for you to answer. Where do socks go when they disappear? And number 2, what do socks do when they are bored? And number 3, why do we always find only one sock? What happens to the other one? +267 391 1066.
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8: 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My name is Watile, and the school that I go to is Broadhurst. Po-po-po-po, meow-meow-meow-meow. I'm going to be answering question 2. Which cow likes to play football? A clover milk.
0: Starting off your morning the right way. 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
1: Just kidding. A huge part of what you're doing as a teacher isn't imparting information. Books do that more effectively. What you're doing as a teacher often is setting the motivational frame and dramatizing the process of being engaged with the material.
0: This is Just Kidding.
2: 6:41 on Yaron FM. Good morning. How are you feeling today? On Monday, we talked about missing socks. So I set out to find out why socks go missing. Where do they go to? And while I was doing my investigation on the internet, I found this story, The Great Sock Escape. Once upon a time, in a cozy little house lived a pair of socks named Strippy and Dotty. Every night, they slept peacefully in the laundry basket. But one morning, Strippy whispered, "Let's go on an adventure." So off they went, sliding down the banister like superheroes, and they bounced into the garden where Strippy tried to climb a sunflower and Dotty hid inside a shoe that was left outside. But socks are sneaky. They love to play hide and seek, and by the time the laundry basket was checked, only one sock was left behind. The others had vanished into the land of lost socks, a magical place where socks dance with dust bunnies, they ride on toy cars, and they tell stories about their daring escape. And that's why sometimes you can never find both socks, because one is having the time of its life. So we have three fun questions for you to answer. Question one, where do socks go when they disappear? Question two, what do socks do when they're bored? And question three, why do we always find only one sock? Plus 267-391-1066.
3: Hello, Rani FM. My name is Weludo, and the school that I go to is Sunny Sense. Sunny Sense is in the building. Pop, pop, pop, pop. Meow, meow, meow, meow. I'm answering number two. The socks like playing hide and seek. Thank you. Bye.
2: What do socks
3: Asnali
2: do? Asnali win. So question two, Yare. What do socks do when they are bored? Can we do this in the normal?
4: Yeah, they
3: in
4: play
3: the
4: hide
3: building.
4: And seek.
3: Pop, pop, pop, pop. Meow, meow, meow, meow. I'm answering number two. The socks like playing hide and seek.
2: Yes.
3: Arsenal win.
4: Yes, Arsenal won. And you won as well.
2: Arsenal, we even forgot about that. On to the next one. Aston Villa. Send your parents details. You won yourself a movie ticket. So we're left with two questions. The two questions are, where do socks go when they disappear? And the other question is, why do we always find one sock? Plus 267-391-1066.
5: Good morning, Yarana FM. My name is Atile. The school that I go to is GIS. GIS is in the building. Po, po, po, po. I'm going to be answering question three. The reason why you only find one sock is because the other sock will be out having an adventure in the land of lost socks.
2: Because the other sock is out there busy riding toy cars and enjoying itself in the land of lost socks. If only one of the direction or the land of lost socks, I get a car to come up
4: instead of matching, I think wearing unmatching socks. Let me see yours.
2: No, bon. Do you want to see the other foot?
4: The funny thing or the great thing is you wear very colorful socks. Are you into colorful socks? Because I only wear two colors.
2: Dude, I love socks. Yeah. I love socks. Socks make me happy. Like, how about that? Just buy me socks.
4: So happy socks were made for you.
2: I'm telling you.
4: Because they're very colorful. I've never seen you wear like a plain.
2: Nah, who wears plain socks?
4: I do.
2: Come on,
4: socks.
2: Let me see yours.
4: It's always black or white.
2: No. You are too plain, right? My boy, you want a movie ticket, so please send your parents details right now. We're looking for our third and final movie ticket. So, question two, question three. Sorry about that. Question one, where do socks go when they disappear? We want the place where, maybe don't, we mention the place right now. Yeah, we want that. What is the place called where they go to when we can't find them?
6: 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My name is Nefati. I school at Tulufel. Tulufella's in the building. Pop, pop, pop, pop. The cat, meow, meow. I'm answering question one. The answer is they go to a magical place to dance with dust bunnies and ride on toy cars. Bye.
2: I'm giving it to you, but I wanted you to mention they go to the land of lost socks. But it's still good enough. You win yourself a movie ticket. Check under your car seat. The movie ticket is under your car seat, but for you to claim it, you have to send your parents' details, their full names, so that we can include you in the list. So our questions were, where do socks go when they disappear? To the land of lost socks, where they party with the dust bunnies. And question two was, what do socks do when they are bored? They slide down the banister like superheroes. These are my Diego, the land of lost socks. And why do we always find just one sock? Because the other one is busy riding toy cars in sock land. So now we know where our socks are.
4: What is the title of the story and what are the names of the sockies?
2: The title of the story is The Great Sock Escape.
4: And then the socks are called?
2: On our list, 3P and Dotty.
4: You know, because as a top-notch creative, if I had to make a theme song for this story. You know which one I would choose?
2: Which one?
4: Me do do
2: do do do do la do ti.
4: Yes, yes, yes. That's the one.
2: Kaga my name, dude. I wish we had it.
4: Wasn't that Brenda?
2: I got Kaga Brenda first.
4: I think that's a Brenda.
2: What is the name of the song? Can I, if we knew the name of the song? Can I return to YouTube?
4: I think it's Midodo. No, no, it's Doty Dog. No? Hey, Virginia, somebody.
2: Virginia would probably know.
4: Kenji, somebody. From that era.
2: So those are our three questions today. Congratulations to all our lucky winners today. If you didn't win this week, worry not, because next week we're back with another Ngoma. Every day we're going to be giving away movie tickets, starting on Monday all the way up to Friday. But we can still check out the other voice notes that came in.
7: 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My name is Aratapaya, and the school I go to is Thornhill. Thornhill is in the building. Pa-pa-pa-pa. Meow, meow, meow, meow. I'm answering question number one. The place that Missing Socks goes to is the place is called The Land of Missing Socks. Thank you. Bye.
0: Touch it off.
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9: My name is Eric, and the school that I go to is Blazing Star Academy. Blazing Star Academy is in the building. Pop, pop, pop, pop. Meow, meow, meow, meow. Lala is on the roof, and the roof is on fire. I'm answering question number three. They go on adventures and they get lost on the way home. Thank you, Knife, and bye.
10: When in the rush, what's on socks, Moran? Talk like this in the get lost socks.
11: Hello, Knife, my name is Anaya. I go to Tulufella. Tulufella's in the building. Pop, pop, pop. Meow, meow, meow. I'm going to ask in question one. Which one? The answer for question one is,
12: they go to a land of lost socks.
11: Lots of socks. Bye.
1: Just kidding. A huge part of what you're doing as a teacher isn't imparting information. Books do that more effectively. What you're doing as a teacher often is setting the motivational frame and dramatizing the process of being engaged with the material.
0: This is Just Kidding. The Rush.
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2: The dinosaurs have spoken. Hato, what is the name of the song?
4: It's Shame La Vie. Big shout out. We love you so much, guys.
2: That's what we're playing before the news at the top of the hour with Warabile Pambuka. A big shout out to the grannies and the granddads.
4: Wow, this guy.
2: Did my fellow dinosaurs. Wow. I knew you'd bail me out.
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0: Uncle Fox is stripy and dirty. 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
1: All right, big shout out to Brenda Fassie and Ach Shame Lavi on Yarn FM. Left the music. What
2: yeah,
1: a classic.
2: Me getting it wrong. Took us to the 70s song.
1: Took us to the 70s song. Apparently, big shout out to Silas. Dude, so many of our OGs came through with information. Apparently, the song was a dedication to the son, Bongani Fassie, when he was born. Yeah. Kemji are kiske beka mo Borisa birthday. Hey, la reja la kai kuku Kemji. That's the most important thing.
2: Ota bota na boka Kemji. Muta seven Twitter na boka this year.
1: On khamisa tetla. I don't know.
3: Fatile nu la runa kem poya mudimo kimo sada burra etu alnega kari so tu hang banna tu hang e mamba sari se mai kya ba falai ri ko panera ri ri re la ne fati la runa ineling le la tumo la chavaya.

0: zu Hause immer was er sehe, mein Körper fallen, die Kopfhörne und die Lira, die Fasila, Runa, Bula.
1: Botswana and South Africa to sign the Joint Management Water Quality Agreement, and scientists developing a drought-resistant rice.
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1: 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Good morning. The Minister of Water and Human Settlement, Onetse Ramagapi, and his South African counterpart, Pemi Majodina, are expected to sign a memorandum of agreement on the joint management of water quality and aquatic invasion species in the Upper Limpopo River Basin. The agreement forms part of ongoing cooperation between South Africa and Botswana on the management of shared transboundary water resources. Both countries enjoy strategic collaboration through the Limpopo Water Course Commission, LIMCOM, established with Mozambique and Zimbabwe to ensure protection, ecosystem-based management, and equitable utilization of the basin. The Limpopo River Basin supports the livelihoods of about 14 million people across the four nations, providing water for agriculture, domestic supply, industry, biodiversity, and economic development. The Upper Limpopo Basin includes catchments such as the Crocodile West, Mariko, Mokolo, and Mogolakwane rivers in South Africa, and the Notwane, Lotsane, Motlotse, Mahalape, Tswapong, Bonwapitsi, and Tuti rivers in Botswana. The World Health Organization says it could take up to 9 months before a vaccine against the current species of Ebola is ready. World Health Organization Chief Dr. Tedros Adhanom Ghebreyesus reported 600 suspected cases and 139 suspected deaths, warning numbers are expected to rise due to delays in detecting the virus. So far, 51 cases have been confirmed in the Democratic Republic of Congo, where the outbreak began, and 2 in neighboring Uganda. On Sunday, the World Health Organization declared a public health emergency of international concern, but stressed the situation has not reached pandemic level. And finally, scientists at the University of Nottingham are developing new rice varieties that may withstand drought. Rice is a staple for billions worldwide, but its cultivation requires vast amounts of fresh water, and yields are increasingly threatened as climate change disrupts rainfall. Researchers are experimenting with climate-resilient gene variants in special growth rooms at the Sutton Bonington campus, working with the International Rice Research Institute and global rice breeders. And now a recap. Botswana and South Africa to sign the Joint Management Water Quality Agreement, and scientists developing a drought-resistant rice.
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1: And in Yaron FM Business News, South Africa's International Relations and Cooperation Minister Ronald Lamola has called for deeper and more practical cooperation between South Africa and Botswana as the two countries convened the ministerial session of the 6th Binational Commission in Gaborone. Lamola emphasized that identifying new and impactful areas of cooperation remains critical, adding that stronger implementation of agreements and improved cooperation will be central to the success of the bilateral relationship. He expressed gratitude to Botswana for its hospitality and reaffirmed the historic and fraternal ties between the two neighbors. Lamola said the meeting comes at a time when both countries must move beyond commitments and accelerate the implementation of existing agreements. Meanwhile, Botswana exported 7.7 billion rands worth of goods to South Africa last year, resulting in a significant trade surplus in South Africa's favor. Lamola noted that more than 100 South African companies currently operate in Botswana across banking, retail, mining, logistics and tourism. And in currency exchange rates, the pula is trading at 1 rand 22 cents, 13 pula 56 tebe against the American dollar, 15 pula 76 tebe against the euro, and finally 18 pula 21 tebe gets you the British pound.
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1: And the maximum temperatures expected today: Gaborone will warm up to a pleasant 23 degrees Celsius, while Francistown turns a little brighter and warm at 25. Maung climbs to 28 and Kasane tops the charts, warmer and lively at 29 degrees this afternoon. Across the borders, Johannesburg and Cape Town will be cool and cloudy at 18. Windhoek remains clear and crisp with a high of 20. Harare will sit as comfortably as you are at home or in the car at 22. And lastly, Lusaka wraps it up at a pleasant and easy 23 degrees Celsius. Do make sure to catch the next Yarn FM news at 8 a.m. Till then, stay easy, stay vibey, and keep it locked.
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6: 7:07 on Yarn FM. Discipline is key to pro athlete success, and Aston Villa end 30-year drought with Europa League triumph over Freiburg. Good morning, let's kick off with local sport. Discipline is of paramount importance for young athletes who secure professional contracts if they are to succeed in their careers. This was emphasized by retired footballer Pastor Thabang Totsapele in an exclusive interview with Yarn FM Sports as he reflected on his career. The former central midfielder has played for teams such as Gaborone United, BR Highlanders and Orapa United before turning to the pulpit. He says securing a professional contract at an early age can be a challenge for those who lack discipline.
7: But the only problem in the discipline to a young man who got exposed to professional soccer, money is going to be there. Visibility is going to be there. Girls are going to be there. Brands of labels are going to be there. Always remember where you are coming from. Discipline and to have a vision of where you are going. Focus on a vision of where you are going without tracing where you are coming from and where you are going. Let it be in your mind. Gifts are good, but a gift without a discipline is just a ticking bomb.
6: He also recounted some of the difficulties he faced after securing a professional contract in the Premier League.
7: Signing a contract, getting money and getting paid. A lot of freedom came, but the freedom was not attached with discipline. I was a small boy. More clothes, more girls, more alcohol. That's what came. Getting exposed to such team, the pressure was too much. Because I came in as a young boy without any experience. I'm just a small boy who's coming from Tswala Musese. We end up drinking a lot, smoking a lot, doing all those kind of things along the way. The end of the contract.
6: Now, in England, dominant Aston Villa dispatched Freiburg to win the Europa League and end a 30-year drought. They won 3-0, and this is their second major European title after 44 years after they won the European Cup. Nine of the team that won it in 1982 were at Besiktas Park in Istanbul to watch Unai Emery win his fifth Europa League.
8: Big shout out to Unai.
6: I'm telling you, Kana, who replaces Steven Gerrard, who, hey, Steven Gerrard was not. Kana, when he replaced Steven Gerrard, they were 3 points above the relegation zone. Now look at them.
8: Look at me now. All right. FO, this is not the trivia. The trivia is coming. But I saw a crazy stat, right? So one of the wildest things about Arsenal is their corner kicks. They became a weapon this season, right? So the set-piece coach, Nicolas Jova, They turned corners into, I don't know,
6: penalties.
8: Into penalties. So they scored a record-breaking number of Premier League goals from corner kicks this season. At one point, hitting 16 to 18 league goals directly from corners.
6: My goodness.
8: That's crazy, right?
6: That's a lot of goals.
8: So my question is this, Efo.
6: I'm going to Stoke City. Can I Stoke City? Can I Stoke
8: City? Can I Stoke City?
6: Can I Bolton Wanderers? Yaga big save.
8: Yaga big save. So question to you, Efo, to you specifically. Where are you most likely to find an Arsenal supporter?
6: Mokoni.
8: So in the corporate world, definitely corner office. In the streets, Mokasi, definitely corner store. But on a Friday and Saturday, you know, corner couch. Ay. Big shout out to you guys.
6: I corner man.
8: I corner man. Okay, on a serious note, today's trivia. Who is the all-time goal scorer in FIFA World Cup history?
6: All-time goal scorer in FIFA history.
8: Yeah.
6: It has to be a guy in Germany.
8: For sure.
6: Yeah,
8: probably.
6: It has to be a guy in Germany. But let's find out on the other side of the 8 a.m. news, plus 267-391-1066.
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0: FM Lift the Music, and oh my God, that's a classic. It's Ja Rule, Ashanti, and Mesmerize. We bring you this feature Tuesdays and Thursdays, the biggest sing-along, biggest crossover songs of all time. This song peaked at number 2 on the Billboard 200, taking off The Last Temptation, one of their biggest collaborations of all time. This song, F.O., came out 2001, 2004. So during this era, I think for me, if I was to put my music hat on, I would think and safely say it's the peak sing-along era. Because there was this song. There was Falling, Alicia Keys. You Remind Me, and You Got It Bad by Usher. There was Dilemma by Kelly and Nelly, Nelly Rowland. Kelly Rowland and Nelly.
1: Hey, no. We understand.
0: There was Ignition. There was My Boo. There was Burn. Dude, this is, I think, the peak era of sing-along music. One at 2000, 2004. Yeah.
1: And do you know what's common amongst all of those songs that you mentioned?
0: Let us know.
1: R&B had a big impact on that song.
0: Oh, a big shout out.
1: R&B na kwate nebes. It was a time where even when hip-hop has released a song, they knew for me to hit it at the radio stations, I have to invite these R&B girls to be a part of my song.
0: 100%.
1: We did remix it, the beats are blind. I want to remix it, but it's going to be a little bit of a
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1: 7:18 on Yaruna FM. When the show started at 6 a.m., emoji, we talked about today being International Tea Day. What do you think like that?
2: Coffee.
1: What do you think about coffee?
2: Yeah.
1: Nah, I don't drink coffee. I take tea, my friend.
2: And Cupcake is in the building. So go have your tea with him.
1: So we're going to talk to Protea Hotel to find out what it is that they have in store as we celebrate International Tea Day on the 21st of May 2026. 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
1: 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Good morning and welcome to A Place of Human Interest Stories, where we inform and educate. And here is a message from Protea Hotel by Marriott Gaborone Massa Square. Celebrate International Tea Day with us as we pour 1,000 cups for the community, a simple gesture to bring people together and spread warmth. And joining us on the line, Ke Botho Mogami, to tell us more about this initiative and how we can be a part of it. Good morning, Botho. How are you?
2: Good morning, Botho. How are you?
3: Good morning, Fox. I'm fantastic. Good morning, Yaruna FM listeners.
1: Oh, no, not the himapa again.
3: I had the most relaxing tea from Kamen Tea.
1: Ah, kanaba said you already did. Said you nale mainal di say name. It's said deep.
3: Onele ashwagandha.
1: Ashwagandha. Ki uta kawen? Oto nziel.
3: Kana hauso ko botla kwani ko he ashwagandha. Kati you can get through life any day with
1: no, I'll definitely come, because Katene gona le a press conference that side mo CBD by New Capital. Yeah, I'm going to attend a press conference there, so I'll come early and pass by you.
3: Not a problem. We will be waiting.
1: Super duper. Please tell us about the 1,000 Cups initiative. What is it all about, and what should we know as Botswana?
3: Good morning, Yaruna FM listeners. I think it's been a norm that at Protea Hotel every year we celebrate International Tea Day, and we normally have high tea party. So this year we realized that the economy is not doing well, life is not great for all of us. So we thought we should put smiles on people's faces. So we're giving out 1,000 cups of beverages. Initially, it's supposed to be just tea, but we just decided to just put a twist to it and just add cappuccinos. So we're giving out 1,000 cups of cappuccino and tea. But on about since 6:45, we've been getting a lot of people. But on about people are just connecting, we're chatting through tea. I go to Haro Holland, but said we hold never now Barry. Have I been bats and a hatty, but the relative who?
1: Yeah, no, tell how did they have him back at 12 or Harate at 12?
3: Well, on that day at 12. So, exactly that, what we're doing right now, we're trying to connect with the community, the CBD people, everyone, and people came out from fairgrounds, from Commerce Park, they're coming through to just come and get to grab a cup of coffee, a cup of tea, and we are just people putting smiles on people's faces, which is something that we wanted to do.

0: as Protea Hotel by Marriott Massa Square by giving back to the community. Just a gesture of saying,
1: and I've noticed over the years that you never ever miss International Tea Day. Why is this day important to you? Because I think from the top of my head, it's an opportunity to interact with your customers and even reach new ones.
0: And yes, all right, Fox. International Tea Day, it's way of connecting to our customers. We sit, we chat about life, about things. So in the previous years, we always just come up with a theme. Then we will discuss things that are happening in the country or that are happening to people, that are happening to each and every one of us. So this year, we have seen that it's a lot of things. So hence why we're not doing it as a tea party or as a high tea or tea thing. We're just saying, Batswana rena le lona, in every situation that you're going through, the economy is crazy, prices are going crazy. So a re le keng gore ka letsatsi la gompieno re tle re itumele. And just be merry.
1: Re tsama ha ka yana ha go te 1000 cups yana. Can we still pass by or how long will this be going on?
0: I think we've gone by 150 already this morning, but we're still continuing. The team is outside. We're doing it like a drive through. So how le mokoloing, we just give you the tea or the coffee. O le mokoloing, how le o wa o tsala le nana le motho a maota. Maotonya na re go hate gape ntsontse o ntso le o heta. Ga re batle gore le re di batho ba merkong. So it's tea. It's a drive through basically.
1: Ah, nice. And also let's take this opportunity to tell Batswana who might not know about the products and services that you have at Protea Hotel.
0: At Protea Hotel, we are, as you know, as a hotel, we have accommodation, we've got conferencing, we have a main restaurant called where you can have anything from a la carte to tea, drinks. And every Wednesday, we have Wine Wednesday, which is always a big hit. So we're inviting each and every one of you to come for our Wine Wednesday. We are encouraging corporates to book our conferences. So, yeah, it's just a good day at Protea Hotel, where we offer the best services in the country. I always say that our people, we the people that are here, they give the best service because kebab.
1: Super nice. We are celebrating International Tea Day with Protea Hotel by Marriott Gaborone Massa Square. They are giving away 1,000 cups of tea. So please pass by CBD Onetie Monate Ototele Bone and also learn about their products and services. We've been having this conversation with Boto Mohami, giving us all the details. Is there anything that we left out, Boto, before we say goodbye?
0: I don't think so. All I just want to say to Batswana, really, Protea Hotel by Marriott Massa Square, we would like to say thank you for continuing to support us. And let's just continue until the end of the year and to the future. Please pass by and grab a cup of coffee or grab a cup of tea. And let's just enjoy this. This event is brought to you by Cumin Tea. It's a new tea that is, I think, a lot of people don't know about. And it's amazing. It offers both to health-wise and to the mothers and the dads. So please come through and just come and connect with us and let's educate you about health.
1: Thank you so much. Have a lovely day.
0: Have a lovely day. You have an FM listeners. Thank you so much.
1: Thank you. That was Meboto Mohami from Protea Hotel by Marriott Massa Square telling us about International Tea Day. What are we going to Pambuka thing? We will celebrate the birthday. Because yesterday, Kiburise Pambuka, what does she want for her birthday? Guess what she says?
2: What does she say?
3: I'm going to go
1: wait
3: a second.
1: Handbag.
2: Sure.
1: So, Geralare, you can say that to your friend. What do you want for your birthday?
2: No, what's wrong?
1: Handbag, you're going to go to Baba Ulwa. Baba, how would you move that?
2: You can't. What you're saying is because you guys are friends, you can't do that. If you were a notch, a scale higher, could have done that.
1: If I bought her that bag,
2: sure.
1: About an aqua pink iron. It was gonna cause troubles.
3: Ba go itse Fox.
1: No, ha ke kola peng ha ke re kola peng kola ke ra kwa.
3: ke ra
1: ho ne ba kere ba ho itse
3: ke
1: a itswile ka hali mind ke gore ke tsebeke
3: ha ka
1: no le batla go le batla go you want to take advantage of me but think about it emoji
2: yeah.
1: Say you have a partner
2: sure
1: and this partner on a birthday ebe motho a go morekela beke hele e turantsone tse di turantse tse di turantse hela ba tsana ka yone hela o bo motho who bought you that bag no my friend would you be okay with it
2: yeah I would be
1: so when I mind. So like a Ronaldo girlfriend, they bury Rakela Kului.
2: Why would you buy somebody a car? Not a car.
1: You
2: can't compare those things.
1: How much is the bag?
3: Yeah, the bag is range about 300. That's a label. If it's a label.
1: Which one? Which one? How cheap were it? What the label? Yeah, label is about
2: 5,000. 100. I mean, FO. We're both on the socials to a certain extent. I'm sure you've seen where somebody will be like, oh, my birthday wish list. And it's like 10 things and they're very expensive. Are you expecting Horu Inno and Hello Dire Gangolo what?
1: No, I would never date such a person.
3: So, a Luella bag?
1: Just a hint. O list, Horu, birthday wish. That's immature. I would never. Who are you posting that to? One kid's busy cooking that thing. O kam polele, like it. You don't see that fishy. You know, now I don't date Batobaba Fisher. So on top of that,
2: what the pescatarian?
1: On top of that,
2: sure.
1: Emoji.
2: Yeah.
1: Like, say it's you. Give it the yaga. Wagir.
2: Sure.
1: Mungu abata koneha agoriketsi PlayStation 5.
2: Yeah.
1: Abawo inela PlayStation 5 hela emka 10,000. Abawo inela. Wow, sa maka unukola pinghalo bora girlfriend. A lady friend just bought me this PlayStation.
2: It's I'm assuming also, hair. If you have lady friends that can spend that amount of money, I'm sure there are people who your partner knows as well, no?
1: So it's okay.
2: Get out. Oh, come on, dude. If I have friends, I'm going to use a PlayStation. Partner, I'm going
1: to use a PlayStation. I'm going to use a PlayStation. Girlfriend, I'm going to use just a friend.
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2: The real story.
1: What happened, Fox? 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
2: the fact that you don't know how they're going to make it drought resistant.
1: It's a natural, this rice. Na ri tse hela rice ba ta metsi a mantsintsi ba ba ta ho ira rice o khona gore we thatege hela gatwe we le meko ko se khweng kwa ebe.
2: Have you seen how they harvest rice? I'll give an example of rice, of maybe coffee. Obviously, we know wine. You don't drink wine. They step on the grapes with their feet. You know, so both these things, when they harvest them, rice and coffee.
1: But I agree with their feet are clean. I get about barrel videos at the moment.
2: No, you've never watched the videos, ne?
1: Huh?
2: You've never watched the videos.
1: No,
2: just get on Google and see how they harvest.
1: Kana I'm assuming gore ba be barole di butsi tse di clean tse di ntseng sentle thamana o ska ira lo batho ba nwa wine ka. 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
2: So just watch how they make wine and hore grapes at in di khatu a yam braya.
1: Yeah, but na hela rice hela ri se berego pa na ke trust.
3: Kana go ntsenya na thing that wa go nna malwetse a mangwe di cancer eng.
1: Eh, gape go tabogole go ra kana go ra the rice is not natural, it's genetically modified, I get. 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
1: 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So, we're going to feature a show in Yagala Ratomudiaga MOG. It's called Botswana Writers Club every Thursday at 9:35. So, since we started that feature 4 years ago, we've been getting many requests from authors. Babo Botswana, Barabare, hey guys, I just published a book. Please feature me. So, the feature is a thing. The interviews are too long to play on Botswana Writers Club. So, today, we're going to hear from one such person who recently published a book and is a Motswana. We are going to learn what the book is all about, where we can buy it, and the inspiration behind it. So keep it locked to Yaron FM, where we lift the music and encourage Botswana to read and write every day.
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1: Fa ya ke dumedise motswana kwa lapeng kana moreetsi kwa lapeng, let me just greet everyone wherever you are listening to my voice. This is Dr. Ponso, the author of Prospering God's Way. Let me greet you, Mr. Patsimo, Mr. Kagiso Fox Patsimo. It's my pleasure to be here today. What sparks me exactly, it is the will of God, because I have never thought of writing in my life. But long back then, as I was preparing my messages, I had a friend called Ronald Mapusumani. Ronald used to see the pages or where I was preparing my message from. And one day he said to me, "Ponso, you can be a very good author." I wondered and I was hesitating. Why? Because of my educational background then. Then this thing started to build inside of me that I should write. But then one day I was preparing a message of maturity, and everything that I wrote then, it was just a kore ebe go nna hela goreng I need people to know about maturity. Then the love to write about maturity built from that day. But then, as I was about to write, at least I wrote two or three pages, I had the voice just telling me to tell people about salvation first. It was God who was directing me to tell people about my salvation and the salvation of his people. He put the verse that says, "Seek first the kingdom of God and all its righteousness, and all things shall be added unto you." So this is where it started. I started writing, I think, 2019, somewhere there, from 2017. I can't remember it very well because I've been just writing it slowly, slowly, slowly. I couldn't come out with this because, you know, I was doubting myself. I couldn't, you know, I didn't have that confidence to put my things together for the purpose of writing this thing, until one day Dr. Peggy Lubinda wrote something, her book. So one day I sent her a message to give her a testimony on how her book has inspired me to go out to dress up, you know. As I was talking to Dr. Peggy, she told me that you need to write a book, you need to write a book. She started following me up. Have you written something? Have you written something? Just guiding me how to write a book. But then I couldn't write the book that Peggy was suggesting that I should write about my life. Why? Because I had an assignment of writing something about salvation. That's what happened in my story of, you know, being Sasan Kwekiling Hukwala. This book, it was this so far. And then I couldn't even write what Dr. Peggy was saying I should write. Why? Because I had an assignment of writing. I had an assignment of writing this thing. So I had to withdraw the pages that I had and started working on that. So last year, I think around October, September, October, right there, people were preparing something for my 60th birthday, and I said, God, at least let me now, with whatever they are going to give me, let me try to establish this book of prospering God's way. It wasn't easy again to find out who to go to until the thought came to me. I saw Dr. Lisuti one day, he was just advertising his publishing company in Facebook. Then I approached him. That's when I started now, you know, compiling everything together. Yeah, and this is not my first book. Like I said, it is my first book because the thing is from God. It was an instruction from God that I should start with it. And my first book, The Maturity, is there. It's somewhere there. Someone is editing it. It's already finished. I've already done with it. It's in the editors right now as I speak. But the one for my life is going to be the third book. I have already written 25 pages or something, and I'm looking forward to write other books because this is the will of God and I have a passion to write. Hello, Mr. Fox. How are you doing? Let me take this time to greet everyone wherever you are listening to me from. This is Dr. Ponso, the author of Prospering God's Way. It is my pleasure to be on air today. I love radio. Okay, yeah, Mr. Fox, what sparked me to write Prospering God's Way? It is God Himself. It is God Himself because my aim was not to start by writing Prospering God's Way. I had a book in myself that came to me one day while I was preparing the message of maturity. Whatever I dropped into the paper inspired me to at least write a book because I wanted people to know I wanted people to have the revelation of what I got from God. But then I had a strong voice from God that I should start writing about something about salvation before I can start any book. I didn't even know that I can write books by then. But before that, I had a friend right now. He's late. His name is Prophet Ronald Mapusumane, the late Prophet Ronald Mapusumane. One day he saw where as I was preparing my message, my sermons, he said to me, Ponso, you can be a good author. I doubted that. Why? Because of my educational background. I said, I cannot be an author. And, you know, that thing started building small inside of me that, yes, when I started to see how I prepare messages, I said, this can be a book. This can be a book, you know. Then I started the journey to Prospering God's Way slowly during the years of 2016, 2017, and 2018. There I could just drop something as I see how people are responding.

0: they don't know what exactly Christianity is. They don't know what prosperity is. They don't know how to prosper God's way. Most of the people think that coming to Jesus is prosperity, to the extent that when they fail in something, they think that God has failed them. When they come to God, they come because they want tangible materials. They didn't know, most of the people, they don't know that prospering God's way is to seek the kingdom of God first. And as the word of God says in Matthew 6:33, seek first the kingdom of God and all things shall be added unto you. People, most of the people doesn't know the secret of coming to God by seeking his face, by coming to God by, you know, seeking his kingdom first, not seeking material first. I am not saying material is wrong, wanting material is wrong, but the concept is that we need to seek first the kingdom of God. That's why I called my book by Prospering God's Way, Salvation of Our Souls. This is what sparked me to write Prospering God's Way. And the journey was not easy, as I have already mentioned that my educational background then was not allowing me I was doubting myself that I could do some of the things that other people are doing. I know that the voice of the devil or inferiority complex was part of what I was going through then. My journey was not easy, Mr. Fox, because of that. But I saw the strength of God coming to my life when, you know, just the last year, I saw a book. Dr. Peggy Lubinda was advertising her book, and I just saw the outside part of the book and I was inspired just by that. I couldn't even buy the book because of my financial constraint that time. But then the book started to inspire myself, talking about showing up, dressing up, going out, those things started to inspire myself. I saw my life like coming up, glowing. Just like that, shining again. When I am out there, people were happy because they saw me. That thing gave me strength. And one day, I was just, texting to Pastor Dr. Peggy. I was telling her how inspired I was because of her book. And she started to say, write a book. I will help you to write a book. Mind you that I have an assignment to write a book. I wanted to write something about maturity, but God said I must write something about salvation. Now Dr. Peggy is coming and he's saying I must write something about my life. The journey about my life, and I have an assignment there. I wanted to write because Peggy was just pursuing me. I wanted to write what Peggy was saying, but then I couldn't write anything before I can write something about salvation, prospering God's way. That's when I started now seeking and searching how I can put this thing together of prospering God's way, because then I had a book. I remember that before it was edited, it was 300 and something pages because I could just put everything in there. But then thank God that I managed at the end of everything. Thank you.
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3: 7:54 on Yarona FM. Apologies as we were celebrating that lady who is an author. We were supposed to feature two of her books, but unfortunately, Rile Era Ebe repeated the same interview. But we'll get to learn more about her other books as the weeks progress. What do you think about the tender? Umutwa di tender awe nakano about the direct appointment.
4: I think it needs to be, everybody needs to compete effort. At the end of the day, we need to understand for the people who direct appoint are humans. It's not a computer. It's not AI. It does. They're humans. There's feelings. There's whatever. So I think everybody deserves a level playing field. Have the right system. Selling for data kanoka. Dipampiru hore a motho wa comply. Yes.
3: Ke mangwa price e botoka.
4: There's no way.
3: Ke manyona le track record ya go dira tiro e botoka.
4: I don't agree with it because dude, ha ile gore we are saying we are doing direct appointments because of time, then just fix the damn system.
3: Just dira di okana.
4: Yeah, just optimize it. Make the system more efficient, but have folks a khona go submit, emo a khona go submit, pambuka a khona go submit. Es ka re hello word. Oh, kids of no. That's not fair in any planet. That's absolutely
3: crazy. But what I mean, you are a fair person, right? This answer links to what you said earlier on, Gore. You don't mind other men buying gifts and presents for your partner.
4: How do they link up, Fox?
3: They link up as in orata open field where everybody can have a shot at the girl.
4: That's an unfair statement.
3: No, it is. But naba spenda kanzi ko barata nti.
4: Well, no, you can't compare open field. What the hell are you saying? What are you saying, dog?
3: Tender system.
4: You can't, dude, a tender system in a relationship.
3: think about it. Kereketse girlfriend ya gago, iPhone ya 30,000, and she's just a friend.
4: We'll talk about this after the break. Ke tsoro are wait one tlapa tsela pa ke no.
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11: 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My name is Hannah Lebona. I school at TLCS. TLCS is on the building. Boop, boop, boop, boop. Meow, meow, meow, meow. Lala's on the roof and the roof is on fire. I'm answering the question for why did the computer go to the doctor? Because it had a virus. Thank you, Yaruna FM.
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12: Good morning. Good morning, Yaruna team. It's no big deal. If you have friends that can afford to spoil you as just friends, I don't see anything wrong with that. Until FO mentioned one day about Nagomukoludi in a mention that was just bought by your girl's friend. Eish, no, I just changed size. Hey, have a good morning, gents.
13: Fatilelu la runa kempo ya modimo ke mo sada burra etu aneka kari so tuhan banna tuhan e mamba sadise mai ka ba falai riko.

0: zu hang. Immer muss er die See, mein Körper fallen. Die Koppel leer, die Lira, die Fasila, Runa, Bula.
1: Botswana and South Africa to sign the joint management water quality agreement, and scientists develop a drought resistant rice.
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1: With Yarn FM News at 8, I am Warabile Pambuka. Good morning. The Minister of Water and Human Settlement, Onedze Ramogapi, and his South African counterpart, Pemi Majodinda, are expected to sign a memorandum of agreement on the joint management of water quality and aquatic invasive species in the Upper Limpopo River Basin. The agreement forms part of ongoing cooperation between South Africa and Botswana on the management of shared transboundary water resources. Both countries enjoy strategic collaboration through the Limpopo Water Course Commission, LIMCOM, established with Mozambique and Zimbabwe to ensure protection, ecosystem-based management and equitable utilization of the basin. The Limpopo River Basin supports the livelihoods of about 14 million people across the four nations, providing water for agriculture, domestic supply, industry, biodiversity and economic development. The Upper Limpopo Basin includes catchments such as the Crocodile West, Mariko, Mokolo, and Mogalakwena rivers in South Africa, and the Notwane, Lotsane, Motlotse, Mahalape, Tswapong, Bonwapitsi, and Tuti rivers in Botswana. The World Health Organization says it could take up to 9 months before a vaccine against the current species of Ebola is ready. World Health Organization Chief Dr. Tedros Adhanom Ghebreyesus reported 600 suspected cases and 139 suspected deaths, warning numbers are expected to rise due to delays in detecting the virus. So far, 51 cases have been confirmed in the Democratic Republic of Congo, where the outbreak began, and 2 in neighboring Uganda. On Sunday, the World Health Organization declared a public health emergency of international concern, but stressed the situation has not reached pandemic level. And finally, scientists at the University of Nottingham are developing new rice varieties that may withstand drought. Rice is a staple for billions worldwide, but its cultivation requires vast amounts of fresh water, and yields are increasingly threatened as climate change disrupts rainfall. Researchers are experimenting with climate-resilient gene variants in special growth rooms at the Sutton Bonington campus, working with the International Rice Research Institute and global rice breeders. And now a recap. Botswana and South Africa to sign the joint management water quality agreement, and scientists developing a drought-resistant rice.
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1: And in Yarn FM Business News, South Africa's International Relations and Cooperation Minister, Ronald Lamola, has called for deeper and more practical cooperation between South Africa and Botswana as the two countries convened the ministerial session of the 6th Bi-National Commission in Gaborone. Lamola emphasized that identifying new and impactful areas of cooperation remains critical, adding that stronger implementation of agreements and improved coordination will be central to the success of the bilateral relationship. He expressed gratitude to Botswana for its hospitality and reaffirmed the historic and fraternal ties between the two neighbors. Lamola said the meeting comes at a time when both countries must move beyond commitments and accelerate the implementation of existing agreements. Meanwhile, Botswana exported 7.7 billion rands worth of goods to South Africa last year, resulting in a significant trade surplus in South Africa's favor. Lamola noted that more than 100 South African companies currently operate in Botswana across banking, retail, mining, logistics, and tourism. And London currency exchange rates, the bula is trading at 1.22, 13 bula 56 tebe against the American dollar, 15 bula 76 tebe against the euro, and finally 18 bula 21 tebe gets you the British pound.
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1: And the maximum temperatures are expected today. Gaborone warms up to a pleasant 23, while Francistown turns a little brighter and warm at 25. Maung climbs to 28, and Kasane tops the charts warmer and lively at 29 degrees this afternoon. Across the borders, Johannesburg and Cape Town will be cool and cloudy at 18. Windhoek remains clear and crisp with a high of 20. Harare will sit at 22. And lastly, Lusaka wraps set up at a pleasant and easy 23 degrees Celsius. That's it from the morning news desk. Do make sure to catch the next Yarn FM news update at 12 with Katlego Rakola. Until then, have yourself a blessed afternoon.
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5: 8:07 on Yarn FM. Discipline is the key to pro athlete success, and Aston Villa ends 30-year drought with Europa League win. Good morning, let's kick off with local sport. Discipline is of paramount importance for young athletes who secure professional contracts if they are to succeed in their careers. This was emphasized by retired footballer Pastor Thabang Tlotsapele in an exclusive interview with Yarn FM Sports as he reflected on his career. The former central midfielder played for teams such as Gaborone United, BR Highlanders and Orapa United before turning to the pulpit. Tlotsapele says securing a professional contract at an early age can be a challenge for those who lack discipline.
6: But the only problem in the discipline, to a young man who got exposed to professional soccer, money is going to be there, visibility is going to be there, girls are going to be there, brands of labels are going to be there. Always remember where you are coming from. Discipline, and to have a vision of where you are going. Focus on a vision of where you are going without tracing where you are coming from and where you are going. Let it be in your mind. Gifts are good, but a gift without a discipline is just a ticking bomb.
5: He also looked back at some of the difficulties he faced after securing a professional contract in the Premier League.
6: Signing a contract, getting money and getting paid, a lot of freedom came, but the freedom was not attached with discipline. I was a small boy. More clothes, more girls, more alcohol. That's what came. Getting exposed to such team, the pressure was too much, because I came in as a young boy without any experience. I'm just a small boy who's coming from Tola Musese. We end up drinking a lot, smoking a lot, doing all those kind of things along the way. They ended the contract.
5: Yeah, let me say my dog. And dominant Aston Villa dispatched Freiburg to win the Europa League 3-0 and end a 30-year drought. Now, the last time they won this, the Europa League was back in, Europa Cup, I meant to say, was back in 1982. And what was nice about yesterday's game was that 9 of the players who were in that team in 1989 were at Besiktas Park in Istanbul to watch as Emery wins his 5th Europa League. So this guy tota Europa League ke agawe ha gona gore re ka reng a ri tlhobogeng.
7: My other thing though, why is Turkey so popular with the European finals?
5: I don't know.
7: Yeah.
5: Go Istanbul kwa re na hela teng akere.
7: Yeah.
5: But it's a nice place. The thing about it, go Istanbul, it always produces the best finals ever. I mean, you can go back to the time when AC Milan drew 3-3 with Liverpool. I hate that game, but it's a classic.
7: They produce great finals. They also produce great bodies, apparently.
5: Yeah. It doesn't matter how horrible the body is. Give it to the guys in Istanbul. they'll make amendments.
7: Amendments. T-pex you a bit.
5: Rearrange your atoms. Or give you new atoms.
7: Who has scored the most World Cup goals in history? FIFA World Cup goals. Oof, man, the answers came through. Owen Chilume, big shout out to you. Losho, big shout out to you. Makala,
5: Legero and Roger Miller. Legero and B.I.G. Rock hard like Reggie Miller.
7: Mr. Taren, we see you. Lopang also got it right. Chigolo. Okay, no, that's not it. All right. So, Miroslav Klose, FO. This guy has scored 16 World Cup goals, 5 at his first World Cup, 2002. 5 2006, 2010 in South Africa. He scored 4. 2014, he scored 2 goals. His 16th goal, the record-breaking one, he scored in that famous 7-1 semi-final during the 2014 FIFA World Cup.
5: What a guy.
7: Yeah, he was surpassing the Real Ronaldo's previous record of 15 goals.
5: Great legend, great guy. Great the guy now says it's a football. Na it's ogor.
7: Na it's ogor.
5: Hey, not that's what I want from a striker. Na striker is a hot seat. It's a hot trap. It's a hot tenor. Ogorabukai.
7: Which team did he play for? I just remember him playing for Lazio. What else did he play for?
5: Oh, killer Samigala Bayern.
7: Oh yeah.
5: Hey.
7: Okay.
5: Wa wana runza. Nansa kuto moto putu. It's a hot trap. It's a hot tenor. Hey, who goodi? Ata burileka. Rabata detail. How many goals has this guy scored? Finish.
7: Bo Van Nistelrooy.
5: Van Nistelrooy. Bo people Nzaki. Nzaki gana na seiti bo, right?
7: Yeah.
5: Nzaki ni yokona ko mutul. Nzaki na kona ko na listate se se fani gote o touchitse bolo ga one me o gorile ga two. That's how funny it was with that guy. Me kona ko mutula e deflector. Akere a re tsameka le Champions League final ya 2007 against Liverpool. I don't know who shot the ball. I think it was Kaka, ebe arwa si arwa isutela deflection ebe ya kwa dude kya ba ya kwa ebe tsena ebe ba re ke bolo ga go ba re no deflection e ke ne dirile gore go nne goal. Now I miss the good old strikers baba nemba sa itse bolo me ba itse go gora.
7: So yeah, big shout out to anybody. I'm gonna ask him ka bolo right now, just teach him tlhaloganyo ya sam ka bolo
5: one swar.
7: Yeah,
5: na at the right place at the right time o bo itse re di keepara ga di rata go a down low ebe e hala go keepara ka skinga go re teng ya ka Manchester United e kile ya bontsha e itumeleng khune dust e mo gora foko South Africa kwa asina na ba bolela Ferguson. This guy likes jumping up and down e beng hel e konye le be go bapale.
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3: You feel it. The music slaps harder. Emoji.
8: Good morning, RLF. My name is Captain. The school that I go to is Baba. Baba is in the building. Po. And I'm answering the question, yeah. Why don't scientists trust atoms? They don't trust atoms because they create atomic bombs. Thank you. Bye.
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0: punchlines, metaphors, and rhymes. You know it's about that time.
1: Oh, yeah.
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3: 8:16 on Yaruna FM, today on the Goon Cypher. For heaven's sake, this is a track from the Wu-Tang Clan's 1997 double album, Wu-Tang Forever. That entire double CD was a classic. The track was produced by The RZA and it features Inspector Deck, Master Killer, and Capadonna. It's a lyrical showcase of the Wu and the uncompromising style, blending sharp wordplay with gritty images. Did I tell you that they have a house in LA? That house has an entire library. Type of houses that we build, the big ones.
4: Yeah.
3: They have a library. That library had the each and every book that comes out. Yeah, delivery a library yate. So at the one they want to get deep into the music business, or the RZA batawira movie or deep. What's a matter? Wagobala one day.
4: Ababala.
3: Yeah, ababala. Like they just hang out, read books.
4: I kind of people that read and rap.
3: I have a problem.
4: That's a dangerous man. It's a very dangerous man.
3: Yeah, speaking of reading and rapping, now that we've rapped, on the other side, we'll talk more about reading, because for you to make it to Ba Isago University, you have to be a good reader and writer. Ali Bonnetsi o sendile message mo WhatsApp nya rona are FO Papoose please. Kana gora gore Ali na sa retsa the other time when we played him a Papoose track.
4: We played a couple of Papoose songs actually.
3: Gora we should play him another one tomorrow. Re kopa gore ka moso retse Ali go re lapile ke go dlala dipina o bo sa retse. Gape ke ipotsa re wa bo reditse mang because TH o changetse dinako.
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1: 8:21 on Yaron FM, and today we are hosting the cleanest university in all of the universe. Never mind Botswana, in all of the universe. Mm-hmm. When I grow up, I want to be just like, you know what? Once I buy my house in Mokolodi, I should call them to come and decorate and plant those wonderful trees around the house.
2: Bantirele landscape.
1: Nice.
2: Awesome stuff. And joining us from Center for Professional Development and Consultancy, Kakoba Isaho, is the manager, Mr. Zenzo Dube. Mr. Dube, welcome to Yaron FM. How are you doing?
3: Thank you, Yaron FM. Zenzo Dube is doing well, sir.
2: Doing well.
1: Dube is in the building. Ba, ba, ba, ba,
2: ba, ba. Nah, I mean, yeah. We're here to talk about modularization, modularized program, and its benefits. What are we talking about, Redube, when we talk of modularization? Hey, Sekhoa.
3: Thank you.
1: Yeah, it's a big word. Yeah? You have to break it down.
2: Break it down. I have to speak like I'm Jacob Zuma. Break the word down. Modularization.
3: Modularization is basically, you know, when you're developing short programs.
2: Yeah.
3: Our center, we are mandated to develop short learning programs which address the skill needs. So what has been happening initially, initially we've been developing programs that are called a single entity program, mm-hmm. where we only address a specific skill gap. But now where HRDC is going, they are now bringing the event of to say, guys, let's go into what is called a modularization. Mm-hmm. Now, a modularization, we are saying, is a training that is structured in such a way that there are two ways. It's divided into a separate and also self-contained units, which we call modules. Mm-hmm. Remember, when you're doing a conventional program, you are doing a degree, and there are modules that you're doing. So where we are going now, we are saying these modularization, we are now going to start having modules that speak into specific topics or certain skills, allowing those who are going into training or trainees to complete either parts of it as a program independently, or you complete the entire program.
2: Mm-hmm.
3: So where we are going now, when you do that, HRDC wants people to start accruing what is called CPD points. So if you start doing maybe 5 or 6 of these, you should be able to, for them to recognize and award you with what you call CPDC points. Instead of you now saying, I have 5 certificates, they should award you points, and you should be able to qualify to do maybe a certificate, which is a year, a diploma, or a degree through that, what is called modularization. So the benefits now there, mainly when you do a modularization, we are looking at trying to address multiple skills in one short learning programs.
2: Yes.
3: But initially, when we are using the single entity, we are only addressing one problem. But with modularization, we are addressing multiple skills in one program.
2: Brilliant stuff.
3: Thank you, sir.
2: Now, 2 parts to my second question. You know, the uniqueness of this modularized rescue and emergency programs compared to what other institution offers. That's the second part. The first part is, when we talk of these programs, what exactly are they? Just give us an idea or a hint of what these programs are.
3: Okay, thank you, sir. Emoji, we have accredited, so far we have 4 programs that are accredited through modularization. I can give one as an example.
2: Okay.
3: How modularization is being done. We have accredited basic firefighting. We want someone, when you are graduating or when you finish the program, to say, okay, guys, I've done basic firefighting. But what are the modules that are under there?
2: Mm.
3: Now, we are going to ensure that the first module that you're going to do is fire marshal. The second module is first aid. And all of us, we know first aid is critical, either at your house, at your workplace. Anything that happens when a child chokes, you should be able to resuscitate that child. You're going to do what is called hazardous material management, handling of dangerous chemicals. But this is fire, remember?
2: Yes.
3: So there is fire.

0: Has a fire differ? What has caused that fire to erupt?
1: Yeah.
0: Are you able to deal with that type of fire? Not soil. Soil cannot extinguish everything. CO2, that's an extinguisher. They cannot extinguish oil or gas. So this is where we want to train you to ensure that you know the right tool for you to extinguish what? That kind of fire.
1: 100%.
0: And then the fourth one, you're going to do what is called incident and accident investigations. You should be able to write reports. Because right now people have lost a lot of information because people who were doing investigations, they could not write properly. There should be a cohesion and comprehension so that when someone reads it, they should be able to say, this is what happened.
1: Mm-hmm.
0: So that's what we do. And then the last one, which is the fifth module, you'll do basic fire investigation. So that's how modularization is done. So we do have four modularized programs. Like fire prevention and control, like safety, health and environment, and also like specialized rescues. And all of them, they have their own what? Modules underneath.
1: Let's talk to the uniqueness of these programs compared to what others offer.
0: Thank you, sir. Now, when you look at what other people have been offering, so most training providers have been specializing in only one area.
1: Mm-hmm.
0: Maybe you just pick firefighting as a single module, but us, we are saying, no, we don't want to do that. We want now to go into, we combine all these and give you as a package. So a package which we are saying, at the end of the day, you should be able to say, I'm capable of doing this. These are competencies. So therefore, this creates a full spectrum of emergency response programs. So we don't want someone who say, but I did this, I didn't do that. We want to give you the package and you should be able to do exactly what you're supposed to do, which is relatively what? Uncommon in most of the institutions.
1: Yeah.
0: So that combination is not only commonly found, you know, in many conventional training programs or institutions in Botswana, even in Southern Africa. People don't do that. But when you go to Europe, you go to Asia, this is the way to go.
1: And Baisaho is offering exactly that, right?
0: Baisaho is offering exactly that.
1: Through the Center for Professional Development and Consultancy, CPDC, under Baisaho Emergency and Rescue Programs. And we are in a conversation with the manager, Re Zenzo Dube. Now, Re Dube, so it's safe to say that these programs, do they? You can confirm for us. They offer the public an opportunity to gain ready to go to market life-saving skills and become professionally trained in fire safety, emergency response, rescue operations, and workplace safety.
0: Emoji, yes, I can confirm. Why am I confirming? This program, we are going into TVET. We know where Botswana is going into. They want us to do it practical.
1: Yeah.
0: So these are the kind of TVET programs that as a center, we are now going into. So we are saying our modularized programs offer the public an opportunity to gain practical. That's the TVET part. We don't just teach theory. You spend 70% doing it. We train you how to, when a cylinder gas, 48, burns in the house, how do you ensure that you stop it before it explodes?
1: Mm.
0: So that's part of life-saving skills. So we are saying issues of life-saving skills that are highly demanded across many industries. Right now, when you look at BERA and other companies, regulators, they want companies to be regulated and companies to be compliant. And these are the programs that we are saying, come and get them. So whether you are seeking for employment, where we are going is modularization, you can use them for employment now. Whether you are seeking for employment, career advancement, or personal preparedness, these programs provide professional training in firefighting, first aid, rescue operations, occupational safety, and emergency management. So the flexible modulars, kind of the modules, our system allows anyone to enroll in a specific area of their interest. And it also give you an opportunity to progress and build qualifications that improve employability, workplace competencies, and also the community in terms of their safety.
1: Ah, brilliant stuff that you guys have going on here. How does one get in touch with you guys?
0: Thank you, Sir Emoji. So just call us at 395-7744 or send an inquiry at cpdc@baisaho.ac.bw.
1: Brilliant stuff. The manager, yeah, Center for Professional Development and Consultancy at Baisakgo University, Re Zenzo Dube. Thank you so much for that information. This is very interesting. Yeah, Fox Secure, wait, Fox does everything at Yaruna FM. So we want him to get under the safety, health and environment sort of module so that he continues to orchestrate himself.
0: Thank you, sir. You're welcome. Fox?
2: And say hi to the kids. The next time you come here and you don't bring the kids, we're not doing an interview.
0: No, Yaruna FM, you are a partner. From the center, we say, when we have a training, we will offer you a slot for free.
2: That would be amazing.
0: I'll send an email to my marketing manager. When we have a training of one of these, especially firefighting, we'll request Yaruna to bring one of these.
1: That would be brilliant.
0: Be ready to be there for a week.
2: Another thing is the difference between saving lives and losing lives. Very important.
0: Right now, people are dying.
2: Yeah.
0: Cars, buses are hitting each other head-ons. There's no compliance, no fire extinguishers. Even though they are there, sometimes people don't know how to use them. Now come and let Baisakgo train you how to use them.
2: Thank you so much, my king. Have a lovely day.
0: Thank you, sir.
1: Thank you.
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5: Oh, Refox. 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

0: I'm coming up on the other side of 8:43. The interview that I promised MOG yesterday, Yaga Slow Wheezy, we're gonna have it on VIP access today after we got to learn and listen to his song yesterday. But before that, we have a double play. Work, the OG remix by 267 Shay featuring Chabito, Scar, K-E-B and Sybil Knight. And we also have African Yard with Waketa Mina. So keep it locked to Yarna FM. 100.8 FM. 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
8: My name is Gitila Dumeri Song, and the school I go to is Enkoboto. Enkoboto is in the building. Boop, boop, boop, boop, meow, meow, meow. Lala's on the roof, and the roof is on fire. I'll be answering question 3. Why did the computer go to the doctor? Because it thought it had a virus.
5: 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The Rush until 9 a.m. on

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1: 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Good morning and welcome to the VIP Access. Today we are sitting down with one of the most exciting voices in Botswana's music scene, Slow Wheezy. He's here to talk about his latest release, Haumotho wa Sepe, a powerful track featuring M-Jo and produced by the dynamic duo of M-Jo and Murupisi. The song is already making waves and we are thrilled to dive into the story behind it. VIP Access.
2: Good morning, ladies and gentlemen. Dumela Motswana kola pe, dumela moretsi wa ya rona FM. Ka lebitso ke nna Mokwadi Amos, also known as Slow Wheezy. Slow Wheezy ke lone leina la me la bodiragatsi. I am a father, I am a family man. I am 42 years old. I was born and raised in Francis Town. Kemfana wako ghetto. So today I'm here kitile go lena nkolela o go letsise ka my latest song titled Haumotho wa Sepe. A song which is based on a true story. Lo ena tsala mo a itsela gore ga ona le madi o nna motho. Me hela o sna madi a ikake. Haumotho wa Sepe go teleng. So the song was produced and recorded by Nicholas M.J. Murupisi, who is my cousin, also my best friend. He is my day one producer. He's the one who produced my first ever single, Agetsanama Industry, ka 2017, in Ibiza, Look Look. He received a lot of airplay on the radio station and tata bile gone ha mo ya rona FM. It's a song yena ratolela tata go thotetse bo the likes of DJ Easy, Bomzito, just to mention balemmalwa. After some time we get a break nyana because dilo tsa medine di le matsoka bele di sa lomagana go thelele. So last year, December, I received a call from my producer, M.Jo. It's been long. That's when Haumotho wa Sepe was born. And guess what? My producer only ali happy more to see me back on track. Aramona slow is rumpy go to kele mile. Delay neta get a motor. Yeah, I know na sake cause kita gijele magala. So he said, as a producer, gele M.Jo, Haumotho wa Sepe is my favorite. Among all the songs Selori would record it. So M.Jo, he did his magic in a year, Haumotho wa Sepe, and we uploaded sample in your social media, your chorus, Haunale Mari, on Namothaus Namari Haumotho wa Sepe. 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
4: Good morning, Yagana FM. My name is Tata Jeremiah. The school that I go to is Mopani. Mopani is in the building. Po. Nyao, nyao. Lala is on the roof. And the roof is on fire. I'm answering the question whereby you said, what did Tata Jeremiah find?

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1: It's 8:51 on Yaron FM. Lift the music. 9 more minutes. We are out of show. We've run out of show. But before we go, we had a conversation earlier about... So you're with your partner. It could be your wife, could be a girlfriend, boyfriend, husband, whatever the case may be. And then a guy or a girl decides to buy an expensive thing for your partner. Our grand
2: I heard that.
1: I'm a regular iPhone 30,000, iPhone 17. Yeah. Oh, so he got me this. Wow, ring. Oh, are you going to feel some type of way? So you're the guy. Worry.
2: All right. I'm gonna just tell you straight. I'm just like, it's cool, bro. Like, if somebody's gonna buy you something expensive and I can't afford it, it's cool. Yeah, even a car. I look around like a guy, a random guy, whether I know him or not, I'm cool with it because I know I can't afford to get you that car and you need that car. Obviously, that's why the person got you that phone or that car.
3: Wait, let's say you can afford it.
2: PlayStation 5, yeah.
3: So it's a problem if you can afford it.
2: Honestly, you're saving me more money.
3: Hey.
2: Yeah, you're saving me that 45,000 from buying that Honda Fit.
3: So when now would you be open to buying a girl who's your friend and not your girlfriend an expensive gift?
2: Yeah, I don't mind. If she's worth it, then I'll definitely buy her something.
3: So it's how do you measure her worth?
2: How do I measure her worth?
3: Hmm.
2: You gotta write for me, my dog. You gotta be there for the times when it's been really, really tough.
3: How else can a girl be there for a guy?
2: This is only one way, I guess.
1: With the one way.
3: How about I VIP access?
2: I see what you did.
3: VIP access.
1: Okay, now I'm also here, Efo. You know my stance. I don't have a problem with it, but I don't know if I can say this. Well, I am going to say it. There's boundary. There are things that a person can buy.
2: Like what? Where do you draw the line and say, nah, this is too much?
1: Coffee, lunch.
3: Coffee, lunch.
1: Yeah.
2: So when now you start buying iPhone 16s, it's a problem.
3: Yes.
2: No, y'all have a problem. Y'all don't trust your women. That's your problem. That's your problem. And we can have this chat another time. Invite me a whole hour. It's a Friday tomorrow.
3: The problem is not the woman.
2: Yeah.
3: I don't trust you.
2: Who? The guy who bought you...
3: When I see...
2: Your girlfriend something.
3: She just bought them for me and Tara. I'm a good friend.
2: Yes,
3: kind of happy birthday.
2: Good friend, bro. But that's your problem, bro. I need to platonic friendship. That's your problem,
1: but
2: dog.
1: That's
2: your problem.
1: What if it's a friendship you found them having before you started?
2: Yeah, dog.
3: I look like ikala mwanyana na le friendship ya muhuta u. Then anga jeka mota serious, so I won't get into a relationship le mwanyana ati.
2: So you have a problem with a girl who has a guy friend or a couple of guy friends?
3: Baba shady, baba mareka landi present zama dia.
2: No, it doesn't have to be shady. No, you just make you just
3: lie.
2: It's about yourself.
3: Lie.
2: That's the thing.
3: Nothing,
2: dog. I've been with this girl. We've been riding for each other since Waza. You come into the picture.
3: They've been riding each other for years.
2: Let me tell you something. I've been riding with this girl before you were there. And now here I am passing you the baton to take care of her. And of course, when it's your birthday, I'm going to get her something special. I'm going to get her some lunch. If I feel like she needs a new phone and she's been complaining about a new phone.
3: Ride or die. Hi, Lori, you've been riding, and the ride is a good one. Nakitsana Hakai.
2: No, but No. We ain't for each other, though. She's like my boy. That's your problem. You guys don't believe in platonic relationships, bro. Drake been talking about you guys on Iceman. That's your problem.
3: Bet, so Nakimo relationship.
1: Okay. We can't take advice from Drake.
3: Why, Drake? That's our cue to get out this
1: Let's go.
4: I'm gone. I don't do that. But I'm a...
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5: 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I'm going to be answering question 2. Which cow likes to play football? A clover milk.
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12: WhatsApp o etse ka puso e se ka lebela e. 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
13: Na ke sona lang ke Fox ke to get relationship ya le tsa bo sweetie. 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
14: 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My name is Ariel. The school that I go to is Bentama Primary School. Bentama Primary School is in the building. Po, po, po, po. Meow, meow, meow, meow. Lala's on the roof and the roof is on fire. I'm going to answer number 3. The reason why the computer went to the doctor is because it did not have network, so the doctor has to install network. 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
15: So I've been thinking about some of the most embarrassing things that have ever happened to me. You know how these are things are so embarrassing that to say them is crazy. You have to like cover yourself or something.
16: My dog. Yeah. When I did the passport and the digits in passport. Then it's any more fashion. Because the Kawana, I can know which I press my tongue around more passport. I would leave you.
15: I'm a
16: cow. I'm a cow. I'm a cow. I'm a cow. I'm a cow.
15: I'm a cow. I'm a cow. Funny Jangilo posted, right? The comedian Funny Jangilo commented out of falling off of a chair in a restaurant. I know you're thinking, what is something must have been wrong. Nope, I just fell. The chair was there. What happened, my dog?
17: Bro. My boy, falling. Falling in public.
15: Falling anywhere.
17: Just falling. Falling. Oh, my God.
15: My guy, even falling, hello.

0: don't think but so. Hey, bro, here's another one. This one's from Dan. Dan, I'd have walked into a clear window thinking it's an open door. DJ Refile, Direkileng, I'd have walking around broke. I feel like the public knows. Do you guys notice me? I think so.
1: SOS. 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

0: Daniels with Ngafa on Yarna FM. It's actually a song that was, what is this? It sampled the original song from Shino Mtkala. I hope I'm saying his name right, but the song is also called Ngafa, right? It's 9:18 on Yarna FM. Welcome to Wired. This is where you and I get to plug in connect and have a good time between now and 12 p.m. All right, music that will definitely get you and I feeling warm and ready for the day. Look out for Sir Moss with While You Leave, back to back with Samantha Mohwe with Queen on Yarna FM. 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And on our social media platforms, it is Yarna FM. The name of the show, Wired, with myself, Lerato Mudiaga. Good morning.
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0: 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It's 9:29 on Wired. If you've just joined in, good morning. You haven't really missed much, actually, because every single Thursday we get into what is called Botswana Writers Club, right? This is where you and I get to cultivate a culture of reading and writing while we celebrate authors, specifically, more importantly, local authors, right? So do stick around. That's happening with our friend F4X, the Hood Goon, on the other side of Chris Brown with You. The name of the song is titled With You. That's on the other side of 9:30.
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0: So QB Dub and Tatatladi with Mpolelele on Yarn FM, back to back with Ike Motana with God, his latest single right here on Yarn FM. It is 9:58 and you're still tuned in to Wired. It's World Tea Day. I hope you're sipping on your favorite tea and your favorite coffee, all right, in celebration of World Tea Day that happens every single year on the 21st of May. What tea are you drinking? What's your favorite one? Let me know. Mine is green tea with the mint. Oh my goodness. I love that one, but not any brand, right? There's just the one specific brand that I enjoy my green tea from, the one in Aling Minty. And then if it doesn't have mint, I will get original mint and put it in there. Absolutely amazing. Before we get into words on a boy five roses, green tea is my favorite one. And the art of drinking tea, I mean, I feel like, you know, it's lost somehow. There are certain things that our, you know, grandparents used to do, our great grandparents used to do, that I feel like we don't do them anymore. It was very rare to see when I saw my aunt Anati Altete on a saucer. Bela abai hoopa from the saucer, and I was like, man, when last did I see somebody drink like that, you know? It just melted my heart. Ntokozo are, brewing tea is lost. It really is, man. Brewing tea is so lost. And I feel like it needs to come back, you know? The art of brewing tea, we think it must sit, you know? You don't just faga everything all at, no. Hey. A young person to know what I would do. Oh, my goodness. I'd rather just do it myself, because what do you mean?
1: 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My name is Rufile Thaulang. I love Japanese pizza.
0: Oh, okay. No, this is not our conversation. Great, but that's not our conversation. But like, I'm with you, man. The art of brewing tea. Completely lost. Hot water, like not even hot water, pour the tea into a cold cup. What? Why? It needs to warm up first, you know? Anyway, I digress. It's 10:01 on Yadron FM. DJ Cupid, Melo coming up as well. Other artists that you can look forward to the second hour of the show is Chrome and so much more. Microwave, yo, I would end me already, okay? How about Mutasomola? Let's just stop. It's okay. We can just end it there, right? Right now, leading us to that new at 10:15, DJ Cupid and Amanda Brown with Same Way.
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0: 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And you let me know what you think. Is it a hit? Is it a miss? Does it deserve to be on the Yarn FM playlist?
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0: 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All right, you let me know what you think of it. 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

0: 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Hi Sai, Sai's in the building.
1: Wagwan.
0: I'm good, how are you?
1: Lovely.
0: Happy tea day.
1: Happy chai day.
0: Is that your go to?
1: Chai is tea. Chinese tea, can you translate it?
0: Oh, is it? Yo, hey, my goodness.
1: It's like naan. It's like naan. You know how you when you go to an Indian restaurant,
0: yes,
1: it doesn't say naan bread, it just says naan.
0: Naan, yeah. Because in translation, it's bread.
1: Yeah.
0: Hey, you learn something new every day. Thank you for teaching me.
1: Got you.
0: Now I know.
1: Got you.
0: So what's your favorite tea?
1: Matcha. Matasha.
0: Matcha is your favorite?
1: No. Oh, what's my favorite tea? Or was my hot take? Sorry. A good chai, like the chai, the Indian chai.
0: Mm.
1: A good Indian chai.
0: Really?
1: A good milky Indian chai.
0: Mm.
1: Yeah. Not okay. The powder one or the bag.
0: No,
1: you have to make from with the spices and all that.
0: Like you gotta brew it.
1: Yeah, you gotta brew it. You gotta brew it in a little pot.
0: Uh-huh.
1: Yeah. What's yours?
0: I did say green tea.
1: Sorry.
0: With some mint in it.
1: Chamomile is also good. Versatile tea.
0: Sure.
1: Versatile. Calms you down, especially if you...
0: Versatile is rooibos.
1: Rooibos is the goat.
0: Rooibos? Oh, my goodness. Someone once said, ew, rooibos. I said, excuse me, sir.
1: Yeah.
0: He said, no. I said, excuse me, sorry, no.
1: No
0: ways, you could never.
1: No.
0: What's your hot take, actually?
1: Matasha, matcha, mtacha, whatever you want to call it.
0: Mm.
1: You guys are lying about that one.
0: Hey.
1: You guys are lying about that
0: I've only had it once, and that one time was enough for me to know I would never go back to drinking matcha. I think it's an aesthetic at this point.
1: It is.
0: Is also, this okay to...
1: Also, like, you'll see salted caramel and all these other things added to it.
0: Yes.
1: To remove the nasty flavor of the matcha.
0: I think maybe if you... I think maybe to say it, the commercialized version of matcha, I think that could be the one that we don't like. I think if we were to have like an original experience of matcha, it would be completely different.
1: It's going to be more earth. It's going to be earthier, I'm assuming.
0: I'm assuming so, and I think it's not so bad, but I don't think it would be so bad. I think the commercialized version where now Honale matcha latte, I think, as well as, like you're saying, Honale these caramelized ones, then it just looks weird. I don't think it was meant for all of that. I don't think it was meant for it iced matcha. What?
1: It just tastes bad, guys.
0: So you think we should ban matcha?
1: No.
0: Okay.
1: Oh God, no. We need to give people their free will.
0: Okay.
1: To enjoy nonsense. You know what I mean? But.
0: But.
1: Yeah. Ew.
0: I think it's the commercial. Like once it went commercial, it just became something else.
1: No, but you see. That means that it's watered down, right? Let's take the idea of the commercialization of it to mean watered down.
0: Mm.
1: If this is the watered down version.
0: I get you know like you said, capitalism.
1: Don't get me started.
0: It ruins everything.
1: Don't get me started. I'm sad.
0: Why you sad?
1: My show's come to an end.
0: Which show?
1: The Boys.
0: Oh,
1: it's done.
0: Because of capitalism.
1: No, I think they've told enough story.
0: Oh, okay.
1: Yeah, regarding those
0: fine.
1: Set of characters. Yeah, but I don't like when shows end. That hurts my feelings.
0: All things that need to come to an end, Sai.
1: That doesn't mean that I'm okay with it. Like, it has to happen.
0: No, this is my feeling sad. Huh? So it has to end.
1: Yeah, but I'm allowed to feel sad.
0: True.
1: Yeah.
0: Mm. Like the sad matcha you're about to drink. I'm going to get you a matcha. What did you, I think then the question boils down to is when things are commercialized, do they taste amazing? Like, especially if they're overhyped, do you think they taste amazing? +2673911106 What's the one thing that has been overly hyped? You got to try it. And then when you tried it, they're lying.
1: Like food. Doesn't have to be food or drink.
0: Food or drink. You said matcha. Yeah. I don't know why you're still thinking.
1: Because there's more.
0: What else?
1: There's more. I now need to expand my thoughts.
0: Hey.
1: But yeah, there's a few more.
0: For me, it's sushi and matcha.
1: You're cooking.
0: What you are sushi? Cooking. You can't tell me otherwise. I'm sorry.
1: My partner tried to get me to have some over the weekend, and I told her,
0: that bland taste. Sorry,
1: I don't know. Bland isn't the word I would use. It's
0: and then it's just the texture. I'm sorry. You could never get me to love sushi. I just think you're just pretending. It's okay. It's okay to and release yourself from the shackles of sushi. It's fine.
1: I'm gonna upset a lot of people with this one.
0: Which one?
1: And it's not that it tastes bad.
0: Okay.
1: It's just incredibly overhyped.
0: What?
1: Red velvet cake.
0: I get you.
1: Good cake.
0: But it's overly
1: very overhyped.
0: Also, I don't think everybody can like.
1: Not everyone should do it.
0: It's fine if you don't know how to bake, and it's complemented by something. It's not just any cream. Mm-mm. Do you understand? So it's okay to let it go. Release yourself from the shackles of red velvet. There are other flavors.
1: Carrot, banana, vanilla, regular chocolate.
0: Oh, dark chocolate. Oh, my goodness. Trust me. Dark chocolate cake.
1: You've gone too far.
0: You're missing.
1: Now.
0: And then you have it with like a good cup of coffee. Yo. Combo on combo. But hell, release yourself from sushi.
1: Matcha. Red velvet.
0: It's fine. But those two are my top two. Release yourself. It's okay. It's okay, my friend who's listening in, and you're probably holding yourself right now going, orayak. Sushi's so amazing. If you have to. No, let me just leave it. I almost said something.
1: I want to hear what you said. No. Off air.
0: I've costed myself my job, so no, it's fine. I'm just saying, sushi, matcha. What is that one thing for you that's overly hyped? You've seen people brag about it. Even when they order it, they love to take pictures and show you they're having this. It's absolute. They would die by it. You went and tried it out and you said, I know you lying. I know you lying. Drake with Janice. How do you say this? Because
1: Janice STFU.
0: Okay, because I almost said the whole thing.
1: Don't do that. That will get you to lose your job.
0: I almost said the whole thing coming up in just a bit. You can send your messages on +2673911066.
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0: Tato Soul with the Big Stepper on Yarn FM as we wrap up Hot Takes for today. Somebody said chicken licking is overrated.
1: I want that person crazy. Crazy.
0: Oh, I thought you agreed.
1: Oh, no, I love the cluck cluck.
0: Ah!
1: I love the cluck cluck licking.
0: All of a sudden, you love it.
1: I love the cluck cluck licking.
0: What?
1: The eat meal?
0: Oh.
1: The go toast, the go coleslaw. The go hot sauce.
0: Were you not saying that KFC gives better value?
1: Who said that? I love both of them.
0: Ah!
1: I love the cluck cluck and the colonel.
0: Oh, so I'm wrong. I'm wrong.
1: I don't know where you got that information from. It's clearly not me.
0: Hey, we just say I can't want to lose. Say, next time I'm going to record you when you're on your little rants, okay? I'm going to record you just so that it doesn't look like I'm the one who's coming up with these things.
1: No, maybe you read it somewhere in the WhatsApps.
0: Yeah.
1: I love them both. Wow. What great meals, what great companies.
0: Wow. Not you. It's just like, you know what? Get out of my sight. DJ Louis Collymore coming up while I pick my jaw from the ground because haiki siki board motai tato layana me off air. I'm just shocked because it's Sai. If it was anybody else, I wouldn't be shocked, but I am shocked that it's Sai. It's 11 right now. The Two Wired Mix, DJ Louis Collymore serving you and I, reminding us that it's a thirsty, thirsty Thursday.
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0: Man, there's something about DJ Louis Colly Moore's mixes, Hodo. When they come on, you just forget about all of your troubles. A big shout out to Louis Colly Moore, who comes through every single Thursday to remind us that it's a Thirsty Thursday and it's the weekend, right? You can follow Louis Colly Moore on all his social media platforms and hopefully get the link to this amazing, amazing mix. To come through on the show, it's the last 40 minutes of the show. 267 Shay, Chabito, Scar, KEB with the work, the OG remix coming up alongside Civil Knight as well. Also, look out for Color Booze, and I will be letting you know what we're doing in the last 40 minutes as well. So, stick around.
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0: Zingmalo Adlala Tukzin with Awema as we prepare ourselves for baby talk at 11:35 with our parenting coach Masala Khai. We're still talking about new mums and mental health. We will be diving in deep in the conversation, talking about the pressure that mums may feel about, you know, things like bouncing back. And what does that even mean? Like, where does that even come from, right? And also just signs that maybe you're struggling silently, and how you should try and cope, not try, but ways in which you can cope with your mental health, especially as a new mom. So make sure that you do stick around for that conversation, like I said, at exactly 11:35 on the other side of Kalaboos with Libito. Right now, it's 11:28 on Yarn FM.
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0: This is Baba Alwa M as well as Jazz World with Amakap on Yarn FM. It's 11:37 and it's time for a baby talk with our parenting coach, Musala Khai. Welcome back.
1: Thank you for having me.
0: Thank you so much for taking the time out to speak to us. How are you?
1: I'm fantastic. That I can't complain.
0: Hey, that's good because Ghana, the weather is great. Everything is, you know, humanati.
1: We will get by somehow.
0: So today we're talking about, we're still talking about new moms and mental health. And we were about to start the conversation on that, you know, many moms feel the pressure. This thing, we must bounce back, you know. We must bounce back really quickly. How does that pressure affect mental and even emotional well-being? And where does this even notion, we need to bounce back, come from?
1: Yeah, Margaret, I talk about under pressure to bounce back because Santa, the cost of living is so high. You need to be out there and make money. Kurikis on the Santa, so Tabatung. Mothers are working and Hansi, you're not going to get maternity leave. You're not going to get maternity leave. You're not going to get maternity leave. You're not going to get 6-7 months. You're not going to get maternity leave. You feel like, wow, I don't like you, the opportunity to progress in your career. So, hey, hella, hey, it's not easy. And then the second thing, you know, we live in a society that values there's this modern culture of women not looking like natural women should. We need to have snatched waist and big bums and glass skin and laminated eyebrows.
0: Lashes that are up to there. Small
1: we
0: waist.
1: We have the 16-inch lashes. People are running marathons now, like, Kori, we're going to judge you. And that's just the overall perception of being a woman today. Hakiti, how much media has to do with it.
0: Mm.
1: Just like mainstream media has a lot to do with that. Also, social media has a lot to do with that. We tend to want these aspirational aesthetics that we see on social media, you know, with these moms who got it together. They've had tons of babies, but they look like they were size 26.
0: God's favorite,
1: that's
0: guys.
1: That's who we see, and we really value that as a society now. But that's where we are right now. I mean, like, look at all the big social influencer names with millions and millions of followers. Is it someone with roles?
0: No, it's someone with six abs, tight core, you know, toned arms and legs, doesn't have a double chin.
1: And they wear beige. And they cook and they pack nothing but Woolworths food for their children. And like, you know what?
0: Mm.
1: If you want to be unhappy in life, just go on social media and then just follow these aspirational beige moms who wake up at 5 a.m. and they have already jogged and they're going to cook like a 5-star meal for their family to pack for their lunches for school and work.
0: That time, all you can do is just wake up, give your children cornflakes. You will have cornflakes. You're being luxurious. What's the best you can do and just like send them on their way.
1: Exactly. So that's what it is, hey? That's what it is now. We are living in a get rich fast kind of society. And so we're in a rut. We're chasing the bag, Sham. We're chasing the bag. We're chasing the snatched waist. We're chasing the glass skin because we've created this society where that's what is acceptable. That's what's desirable. And not just women, expecting that of women, but it's like men also. They're like, one hand, they're like, hey, we don't want women who are high maintenance, who are fake, but that's who they want. We know. So, what we're saying, as soon as your body starts changing and your nose is the size of an elephant's knee, and you have the acne that won't go away, you start to feel some type of way. Because, like we see, I can't tell you how many people I know who've been cheated on when they got pregnant or as soon as they give birth. So it's not just on women's side where women have these high expectations of each other. It's also men with their unrealistic expectations. Like, you know, let me tell you a personal story.
0: Yes.
1: So my second child, after I had my second child, I realized that I desperately needed nursing tops, like the top, like, that allow me to nurse, right?
0: Yes, yes.
1: And I didn't get the chance to get enough while I was pregnant. So I don't came up with anything. So I decided, you know, let me just quickly drive by Harivog, which is next, it's near my house. Let me just drive by and go get myself these tops, right? So I get that, I go make a confidence, like, I'm out of the house and I'm feeling good. I'm at the shops. And then this young girl who's helping me in the shop, Ontari, you need to lose the belly. I kid you not. You need to lose the belly. And I'm like, excuse me. And no. You need to lose the belly. I'm like, why? She's like, no, I'm sure your man doesn't appreciate it. I'm like, ma. First of all, you're supposed to be assisting me to find what I'm looking for. Second of all, why do you think you have the right to be commenting on my body? And she looks like she's wearing a size 28. And she looks like in her early 20s, yeah? Mm. She's like, no, you need to do something. And I'm like, I can tell you haven't had a child. You don't have a right to comment on anyone's body, Nana. First of all, that's just bad manners. Eh? Second of all, has my husband said anything to you about my belly?
0: maybe you don't know. You know something that I don't know.
1: You know, that's the way we are. Like the audacity of a stranger to even say that to you. Mind you, I had just given birth 4 weeks before that. And this lady thought, no, it's time. It's time. Mind you, I still have that belly.
0: But it's not, there's no, at any point, and the fact that, you know, you're somebody who works out and people don't know, but somebody will still want to pinpoint on anything that they feel is bad or anything about you. I think it's so much of a reflection of the projection that we give out to people because we want to seemingly seem or look perfect.
1: We want to look perfect. We need to accept our bodies, guys. Like, now for me, I know normally my body will take like 3 years to feel like it's somewhat back to normal. Now on my third child, who's past 3 years now, my body is only now starting to feel like, oh, who, my C-section scar is healing. Go on, Google and Garnias, I used to look at the pain when I twist to my right. I used to look at the pain when I bend down for 5 seconds. A lot of us are going through things, and there is no cut and paste, cut and dry formula for this is when to bounce back. And I think we need to disabuse our minds and these poor mothers from such expectations. They're unrealistic.
0: Speaking of expectations, you know, some moms may feel things like feeling guilty for wanting time for themselves. Why is it important to have self-care, and where is the balance between self-care and what somebody might even deem kore, it's neglecting your child or your responsibilities?
1: neglecting the child is when the child is hungry and they haven't fed, they are not fed. When the child has a full diaper and they haven't been changed, your child is dirty, they haven't been bathed, your child is not wearing appropriate clothing for the weather, your child doesn't have a clean place to stay and to sleep. That is neglect, guys. Your child is not receiving attention. That is neglect. So, right? So what you want to know, where to strike the balance, is your child fed? Is your child bathed? Is your child sleeping well? Is your child held? Is your baby held? It doesn't necessarily have to be by you all the time, mom. It doesn't necessarily have to be. You need to be held. You need to sit in that bathtub and feel your muscles relax and get soothed. You need to feel that you're taking care of yourself. So some of us and it's a sad reality. So you need to take care of yourself. Go for those massages. If it means going for a coffee with a friend who will nourish your soul, do that. Because 24 hours out of 7, your needs need to be met as well in order to maintain your mental health. And your needs as a parent, I'm talking about things like human interaction. That's a need that you need to fulfill as a human being every day. You need to fulfill that. You need to have social interaction. That's what you need to, on a daily basis, you need to feel like you have a sense of purpose, something to get up and look forward to as a human being. And we often neglect that as moms. I've been a stay-home mom for a while, and I have learned to do that checklist for me to say, have these needs been met for me today? Do I have something to look forward to today? Have I had human interaction? Apart from my child, have I had human interaction? Have I done something that feels like I'm fulfilling my purpose in life today? Even if it's just for 5 minutes, have I done that? Have I had any movement, like body movement? Have I moved my body today? Have I had fresh air today? So that's what we need to consider.
0: And as we take a pause on this conversation, we will definitely continue it on Tuesday. For somebody who's listening in and maybe even feels a little bit too overwhelmed, they are trying to really navigate, especially when they're new to parenting, and it just feels a little bit too much, right? They haven't had the self-care that they that we're speaking of right now, or they feel too guilty to even leave the child, even just for 1 second. The moment you said, Luana, you need to be held, my mind went elsewhere, but okay.
1: Wherever it went, that's what you need.
0: Hey, man. Where can one find you on social media if they want to contact you, maybe make a booking for one-on-one or even group sessions?
1: Absolutely. I am reachable on WhatsApp or over phone carrier at 78755937. That's 78755937. I'm also on TikTok as Musala_Khai and Instagram as Musala_Khai_BW and on Facebook as Musala_Khai.
0: Nice one. Thank you so much. Enjoy your weekend.
1: Thank you very much. The weekend has begun.
0: The weekend has begun.
1: Enjoy yours, my dear.
0: Thank you so much. And that's how we wrap up the show for today. It happens every single Thursday, Baby Talk with our parenting coach, Musala Khai. She comes through, like I said, Tuesdays and Thursdays right here on Yarn FM. That's how we also wrap up the show. It's been such a pleasure hanging out with you. My name is Lerato Modiega. Have yourself a fantastic day. All right. Be kind to yourself. Let's lead with kindness. Okay. Be kind to yourself and then everyone around you. The news at 12, followed by The Good Life with Luhle coming up. But before that, Ezra Neethings with Pula. It's 11:52.
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1: South Africa to procure more FMD vaccines from Botswana, and the healthcare officers petitioned the health ministry over working conditions.
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1: 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South Africa will continue to procure food and mouth disease vaccines from the Botswana Vaccine Institute. This was confirmed by South Africa's Minister of Agriculture, John Steenhuisen, during President Cyril Ramaphosa's state visit to Botswana. Steenhuisen said authorities have opted to vaccinate cattle as a key measure to curb the spread of the disease rather than introduce new control restrictions.
3: We've done a 180 degree turn on policy. We're no longer chasing after FMD in South Africa. We're proactively vaccinating all 14 million head of the cattle population. And so that's going to be fundamentally important part of our strategy going forward, so that we can get the status of FMD free with vaccination to open up our markets for international trade and red meat.
1: We apologize for that inaudible clip. Moving on, the Minister of Water and Human Settlement, Onetse Ramogapi, and his South African counterpart, Pemi Majodina, are expected to sign a memorandum of agreement on the joint management of water quality and aquatic invasive species in the Upper Limpopo River Basin. The agreement forms part of ongoing cooperation between South Africa and Botswana on the management of shared transboundary water resources. Both countries enjoy strategic collaboration through Limpopo Watercourse Commission, established with Mozambique and Zimbabwe, to ensure protection, ecosystem-based management, and equitable utilization of the basin. Kelvin Olefile filed this report.
4: The Limpopo River Basin supports the livelihoods of about 14 million people across the four nations, providing water for agriculture, domestic supply, industry, biodiversity, and economic development. The Upper Limpopo Basin includes catchments such as the Crocodile West, Meriko Mokolo, and Mogalakwena rivers in South Africa, and the Notwani, Lotsani, Motlouti, Mahalape, Tsopong, Bonwapiti, and the Thuli River in Botswana. Reporting for Yaron FM News, I am Kelvin Olefile.
1: And finally, healthcare assistants have marched to the Ministry of Health to deliver a petition over stagnant salaries and pending back pays. Representative Samuel Sefakwe says that salaries have remained on the same scale for 12 years, and frustration is deepened after winning a court case last year ordering government to pay outstanding back pays by August, a directive yet to be honored. He added that the directed salary scale implementation also remains outstanding, with the petition demanding government to finally comply with its legal obligations.
5: Re sa petition go Ministry of Health re tshwantse re tla re nele PS mabapili dingongorego tsa rona tsa dituelo. It's been 12 years re ntse hela mo scaling se le 1 re sa duelwe sentle go re ntse re duela half salary for those 12 years. Re kile ra itseka re ne ra win a case ya rona le plage ka June bo go te ba re duele by August last year. Till now even this scale ga ba ise ba se implement. 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
1: And the recap of stories making headlines this hour: South Africa to procure more FMD vaccines from Botswana, and healthcare officers petition health ministry over working conditions.
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0: 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Air Botswana, going your way.
1: In Southern Africa's temperatures are doing diplomacy this afternoon. Johannesburg is sitting at 14 degrees Celsius, and with President Cyril Ramaphosa in Botswana, Joburg clearly sent cupcake with the warmth because the city kept none for itself. Cape Town checks in at 16 degrees Celsius, while Gaborone enjoys a milder 18 degrees Celsius hosting duties. Harare, Francistown, Windhoek and Lusaka are all cruising comfortably at 19 degrees Celsius, balanced diplomatic weather. Meanwhile, up north, Kasane and Maung are holding on to the heat at 23 degrees Celsius, VIP lounge temperatures. 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
7: Kamanyane tipped for Golden Boot Award and mental strength a key to success. With the sports update, I am Thabang Matlale. Good afternoon. The race for the FNB Premiership Golden Boot Award, which will go down to the wire, is a two-horse race with Tatana Kamanyane the most likely winner. This was pointed out by football analyst Dumelo Khabibule when assessing the Golden Boot race between Thabang Sisinyi and Kamanyane. Both players are tied on 16 goals each, with one game left to play in the 2025-2026 Premier League season. Dumelo believes that Gaborone United's Kamanyane has the momentum to see the race through compared to his Jwaneng Galaxy counterpart.
8: In the history of our league, Gaucho Sisinyi and Messi Kamanyane are those two players. I think last season they were very closely contending as well. I think Messi Kamanyane clinched the Golden Boot with 15 goals now. Second season in a row that he's scoring minimum 15 goals. And now Gaucho Sisinyi is on 16. He's on 16 as well. Gaucho has one more game. Unfortunately, having not scored in the last few games, Messi Kamanyane, who's been scoring braces left, right and center. I think that one will probably go to Messi Kamanyane again.
7: Having a strong mindset to succeed despite challenges in any sport is key in progressing forward and attaining success. This was pointed out by former Karateka, now coach Oratile Kefers, in a recent interview when reflecting on some of the challenges he faced in the sport. Kefers, who started karate in 1995, went on to represent Botswana for over 20 years before retiring from active competition in 2023. He noted that challenges are part of sport, but they can forge a strong mindset in athletes.
9: Even when people doubted me some other times because, karatini ikhona go frustrate, especially ko Botswana, ikhona go frustrate tota mo go serious. It taught me that success comes when you focus on building yourself or worrying about what other people say, what other people do to you. Goto na go tsona le criticism, bango ba go moka. Sometimes in life, when people criticize you or speak negatively about you, it can discourage you, yeah?
7: He also encouraged athletes to view negativity as a sign of their potential and a feel for success.
9: The way about to ban numbers about Kotaka think and the way about to ban against me some other time. I'm doing something good. Instead of giving up, I use those moments as motivation to work harder and become stronger mentally. Nike believe that I'm very strong mentally. Karate built my confidence, my discipline, and my work ethic. That for me is greater than any trophy.
7: Catch the next sports update at 1:05. Till then, good afternoon.
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0: Mr. Maker and Takuna featuring alongside Radha, Kelvin Momo with the Exiyako. Ahead of that, I gave you a local tune, and this one was Menzi Lechester with I Tried.
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0: 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Nwana Maithizutola, taking it all the way to 3 p.m. And you get to vibe with me on the WhatsApp dial, plus 267-391066. 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For me, myself, and I, it's Luhle on Facebook and being Luhle on TikTok and Instagram. Now, for the first hour of the show, these are some of the tunes to look forward to.
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0: favorite girl is coming through. Her name is Ella May, and this is the name of the tune. 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Baloi is the name of the song. 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
1: Toto di callback ya boile ma ka le golofa gore go di penalty ana re go bisiwa ka le go pakela. 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
5: 12:29 on the coolest station in the nation. You're still locked into the good life with myself, Luhle. Coming up next is the news headlines at 12:30 with Katlego Rakola before we could catch him again for the 1 p.m. news bulletin. Hey, Katlego,
6: what's up, darling?
5: Chilling, boy. 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Also, every day we meet new people. 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
7: 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South Africa to procure more FMD vaccines from Botswana, and healthcare officers petition Ministry over working conditions. 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

0: It goes in line is the name of the song Bang Your Speakers by Sowamatics alongside DJ Maphorisa featuring Pilar Dlozi, Buhle and Comes to Small. If you just tuned in, you're right on time because you and I are taking it to the top all the way to 3 p.m. giving you something amazing at 12:40 with my coolest, the trio and that's joining me in the studio right now. It's FME DJs. All you have to do is jump into the conversation. +2673911066. We're sharing our pizza stories. All right, this could be a story with your date on a date. This could be your pizza story. If you remember very well, last week was exciting and very much interesting because one of us shared that every single time they think of Debonair's Pizza, they think about the time they met their father for the first time. And that's a beautiful memory. And what a beautiful way to actually be having pizza on that exact day. So do share yours on +2673911066 and let's find out if you are the winner for today. While we make way to that, enjoy Calvin Fallow coming through with Everybody Wanna Be In Love. Who wouldn't, yo?
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4: 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Coming through with FME DJs. Nakana baloko ha ha drop a pizza. Chomi! Hello, how about that? What's up? I'm going to cash or not show. It's wild. Right, we're jumping through the first into the first voice note coming through with Sir Tish. Let's check it out.
7: Hey, yeah, my story is a Debonairs Pizza. Hey, like I got what say. So in early 2 years back, and hey, when I learn era BNR. So we are BNR when I learn regularly the credits of Majaba. And I'm a Jita, I'm a five. Ah, Majita, I'm a no. Go hard tsene so wa kwa rejile e be re ema mo phala pe gona le go tsena mo Debonairs e ba pileng le stairs a be re tsena gona ha le reka pizza ya no late ake mo go le ba gana go uto go tgona le 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guess we got it to Mala, Tata, one hat. Malas, I try, ish. Hey, what are you, Rero Bujana? I got us a wound, hey, la, Retata.
4: You know what I like about him? He just gave us an appreciation of knowing who. One of the Kenekan, how to know who do that like about? How do we? That's a Gadi Kanakana, man. Hello, the who to know this flavor. Check it out and try it out. I like that. We're jumping into the next voice note coming through.
8: Hello, hi, Lute. Hey, now my amazing stories are Debonairs. Try something amazing. Okay? One of the days, got 2020 ka lockdown ha le kazina re chekile a tswa ga ema ga tsena o re bolela gore eno o batla go try ga dikhe do bonus ya no re busy ha re ra ipotsa re do bonus ka ndo go tawa ndo bonus do bonus he ka ndo mo tura Debonairs wena something amazing I was amazed wena wa itsore do bonus a bore to tawa nga di puta wena mma o batla Debonairs
4: We're taking the last voice note. One of my, please note that we cannot play your voice note if it's like 1 minute 55 seconds long. It's crazy long. Already was struggling with 55 seconds. If you can, keep it at 30 seconds. But this is the last one from Kaone.
9: Hi, Lucia. So I was one time I was craving pizza and then I went to Debonairs Pizza in the Falls. So because I was swiping, I had to use the self-service machine. I was like, girl, you have used this before, so it shouldn't be difficult. Confidently placed an order, waited, my order was called, took it, sat down, and I ate. So I wanted creamy chicken, but mistakenly I ordered sweet spicy, something like that. So first two bites, I'm like, this doesn't taste right. I eat like, maybe I got someone's order, right? Maybe it's not my order. So I checked the order number, it's the same. Then I checked the flavor that I got. I realized that I didn't get creamy chicken. I was so embarrassed, but to be honest, I kind of enjoyed it. It was nice getting something different for a change. It was really good. Yeah.
6: Hey, hey, hey, hey, hey, hey, hey, hey.
5: I can't.
4: Pineapple.
6: Mm.
4: The second one was Maldubi.
6: Yeah.
4: Sejgala. El Sejgala. Mm. The third one being Kaone. Okay, I can't. I don't know the flavor, but you know, we could cook it around for you. Jitas, who won?
6: Maldubi, Sej.
4: But he deserves it, hey? So, Sej, you are the winner for today. Demna's Pizza.
10: He's like, yeah!
4: Definitely walking away with something amazing. 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
10: Try something amazing.
6: One talogai. 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
0: 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Good afternoon. South Africa will continue to procure foot and mouth disease vaccines from the Botswana Vaccine Institute. This was confirmed by South Africa's Minister of Agriculture, John Steenhuisen, during President Cyril Ramaphosa's state visit to Botswana. Steenhuisen said authorities have opted to vaccinate cattle as a key measure to curb the spread of the disease, rather than introducing new control restrictions. The Minister of Water and Human Settlement, Onetse Ramogapi, and his South African counterpart, Pemi Majodina, are expected to sign a memorandum of agreement on the joint management of water quality and aquatic invasive species in the Upper Limpopo River Basin. The agreement forms part of ongoing cooperation between South Africa and Botswana on the management of shared transboundary water resources. Both countries enjoy strategic collaboration through the Limpopo Water Course Commission, established with Mozambique and Zimbabwe, to ensure protection, ecosystem-based management, and equitable utilization of the basin. Yarn FM's Kelvin Ulifile filed this report.
4: The Limpopo River Basin supports the livelihoods of about 14 million people across the four nations, providing water for agriculture, domestic supply, industry, biodiversity and economic development. The Upper Limpopo Basin includes catchments such as the Crocodile West, Meriko Mokolo and Mogalakwena rivers in South Africa, and the Notwani, Lotsane, Motlouti, Mahalape, Tsopong, Bonwapiti and the Thuli River in Botswana. 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
0: And finally, healthcare assistants have marched to the Ministry of Health to deliver a petition over stagnant salaries and pending back pays. Representative Samuel Sefakwe says their salaries have remained on the same scale for 12 years, and frustration deepened after winning a court case last year ordering government to pay outstanding back pays by August, a directive yet to be honored. He added that the directed salary scale implementation also remains outstanding, with the petition demanding government finally comply with its obligations.
5: There is a petition to the Minister of Health, it's been 12 years. Half salary for those 12 years. Regular Iteka, Renera Wina KCR, Nale Plage, Gajuni, Otebari Duele by August last year. Till now, even this care, have I seen implemented? Jano, Harry.
0: And a recap of stories making headlines this hour: South Africa to procure more FMD vaccines from Botswana, and healthcare officers petition the Health Ministry over working conditions.
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0: The Yarn FM weather update is proudly brought to you by Air Botswana. Air Botswana, going your way. Southern Africa's temperatures are doing diplomacy this afternoon. Johannesburg is sitting at 14 degrees Celsius. Edward Cyril in Botswana, Joburg clearly sent cupcake with the warmth because the city kept none for itself. Cape Town checks in at 16 degrees Celsius, while Gaborone enjoys a milder 18 degrees Celsius hosting duties. Harare, Francistown, Windhoek and Lusaka are all cruising comfortably at 19 degrees Celsius. Balanced diplomatic weather. Meanwhile, up north, Kasane and Maung are holding on to the heat at 23 degrees Celsius. VIP lounge temperatures. Tune in for the next Yarn FM bulletin later at 4 p.m. Good afternoon.
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7: Discipline, a requirement for young athletes, and youngsters benefit from Botswana Netball Development Tournament. With the Sports Update, I am Thabang Matlale. Good afternoon. Discipline is of paramount importance for young athletes who acquire professional contracts and opportunities if they are to succeed in their career. This was highlighted by former footballer Thabang Tlotsapele in an exclusive interview with Yarn FM Sports as he looked back at his career. The former central midfielder has turned out for sides such as Gaborone United, Beira Highlanders and Orapa United before turning to the pulpit. Tlotsapele told Yarn FM Sports that acquiring a professional contract at an early age can be challenging without discipline, despite the talent.
8: But the only problem is the discipline. To a young man who got exposed to professional soccer, money is going to be there, visibility is going to be there, girls are going to be there, brands of labels are going to be there. Always remember where you are coming from. Discipline, and to have a vision of where you are going. Focus on the vision of where you are going without tracing where you are coming from and where you are going. Let it be in your mind. Gifts are good, but a gift without a discipline is just a ticking bomb.
7: He also narrated some of the challenges he faced after securing a professional contract in the Premier League.
8: Signing your contract, getting money and getting paid, a lot of freedom came, but the freedom was not attached with discipline. I was a small boy. More clothes, more girls, more alcohol. That's what came. Getting exposed to such team, the pressure was too much, because I came in as a young boy without any experience. I'm just a small boy who's coming from Tsola Musese. We end up drinking a lot, smoking a lot, doing all those kind of things along the way. They ended the contract.
7: The Botswana Netball Association recently staged an under-17 top 8 tournament in Gaborone to cultivate development across the country. Botswana's best young talent competed in the Development League at Bonacos from the 9th to the 10th of May. 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
9: My name is Lesotho Lakhari. I'm 17 years, Komori Tennis Senior. It's a very nice school. We get a lot of exposure to things like sports. It's very nice.
10: Coach Sashe Ole trainer how often in a week?
9: She comes Monday to Friday from 4 to 5 since we have study in the evening.
10: And Hansa Berekale Luna are as a collective obatali improve and to become a better team.
9: Fitness and mental strength as well as discipline.
10: Le laka discipline?
9: Not really. I'm just saying the things she puts kopele. Tsena ke ditsong gore o di ba kope.
10: Ke mang mo Botswana yo eleng gore you look up to as a player?
9: I look up to Fatima Dino. I don't play her position, but she really inspires me a lot. She's a very committed player, yes, and her energy on the court.
10: Yeah, Nun, tell me about the games that were played here at the weekend. What did you like about them? What did you enjoy?
9: So we met friends from North Island, and there was a lot of competition.
10: How do you play going forward? What do you need to improve?
9: I need to improve on my mental strength and fitness as well.
10: Thank you so much. All the best with school and sport.
9: Thank you so much.
7: Catch the next sports update at 4:05. Till then, good afternoon.
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12: It's time for some brand new music that you get to hear it here first on the Good Life on Yarn FM. I'm plugging you with this one because it's a must-have and a plus one to our playlist. All right. And if you enjoy it so much, so do not stress because the climax will be coming through from 3 to 6 p.m. still giving you the same dose of the same tune. It's Baxin. And are you aware that my boy been cooking back to back like Mokwata ever since towards the end of last year all the way to now? I don't know how many hits he has dropped. So many amazing collaborations. And this one, it's also a banging one. But we can always have that conversation by the WhatsApp dad plus 267-3911066. Baxin, Dikeledi is the name of the song. Enjoy.
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But eating ice cream is no longer one of them, thanks to the creamy Cyclone ice cream from Chicken Lickin' for only 30.

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0: And I are moving along to Standing on Business. And on today's Standing on Business, we have our guest coming through. This is the founder of Seven Colors, which is a fast-growing youth-led wellness brand right here in BW, built around fresh, global smoothies and just meaningful, healthy living experiences. This is a gent with experience in the food and hospitality industry, right? We're going to be unpacking a little bit more about that one all the way from 140 to 150. So make sure that you do engage with us on the WhatsApp dial, +267 391 0066, as we welcome on the studio Lifika Shashani. 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
1: Thank you so much for tuning into The Good Life on Yarn FM. My name is Lucia and good things happen to me. What did I tell you about good things? They will definitely happen to you as well. As long as you stay tuned and engage with me on the WhatsApp dial, it's +267 391 0066. Joining me in the studio, like I told you earlier on, is the founder of Seven Colors, which is a fast-growing youth-led wellness brand right here in BW. And it's built around fresh. When I say this, it's because I come with experience. I have receipts, yo. It's built around fresh, global, smoothies and meaningful, healthy living experiences for modern Africans. Now, to top it off, it comes with the word of the day. Crazy business. And I bumped into this gent. I said, listen, one of my tuned in needs to have an ear for you. It needs to give you an ear. It needs to hear about you because he comes with over 8 years of experience in the food and hospitality industry, including 4 years in managerial roles, right? And his name is Lefika Shashani. Good afternoon, Lefika.
2: A very good afternoon to you. How are you?
1: I'm excited. That's how I am. Every single time I'm with a creative, I'm with an entrepreneur, I'm with an innovative, innovation-led person, I get so excited. And thank you so much for taking time from your busy schedule to engage with us right here on the show.
2: Thank you so much for having me.
1: It's called The Good Life, and I believe everybody that jumps in is helping us create and maintain a good life. And that's exactly what you're doing with your business. Take us through your business. What are you doing? What is this? Where are we going?
2: Okay, so first and foremost, just to introduce myself. I'm Lefika Shashani, founder of Seven Colors. And Seven Colors is actually a year old this month, which is a beautiful thing. So how we started in Palape. I would just move around at the cooler with these bowls. I'd be selling in council, I'd be selling in malls, I'd be selling at restaurants. And speaking about the experience that I have in hospitality, my 8 year background in hospitality comes from a family business named CNS Gardenics in Palape.
1: Oh, I know it. Great stuff.
2: Yeah, that's where the journey began in terms of food. And then we came to Gaborone at the beginning of this year. We've been received so well. You know, so you'll see us in CBD, you'll see us in fairgrounds, you'll see us in Commerce Park. I'll just explain exactly what it is. So Seven Colors is a combination of fruits, vegetables, and you'll have seeds in there, pumpkin seeds, chia seeds, sunflower seeds. What we're trying to do is we're trying to disrupt the markets of breakfast. Usually what people have is stuff that's very easily accessible. That's your maguinya, your mekwejepe, your durobe, and that sort of thing. Sometimes that stuff is very hard to digest, especially so early in the morning. So what you'll find is by 10, 11, motola pile, and he reaches for a reboost or a Coke to up their energy. So this sort of thing is not only delicious, but it's healthy for you, number one. Number two, it gives you a steady amount of energy. So there's no spike and there's no crash, allowing you to focus on your work. And then also, we do something called food for thought, which is the word of the day. So what we're trying to do is we're trying to impact people not only physically but mentally. We want you to think something positive while you're eating as well. So it's an entire experience in one bowl.
1: I like that. What was the inspiration when you started this, your first bowl? What were you thinking at that time?
2: So I love food, right? I was eating before this, I'm going to eat after. And how it happened is I walked into an establishment, it's a retailer, and they were selling milk in a box with cornflakes taped to it for 12 pula. And then in Palape at the time, the only other well-known breakfast spot was Wimpy. So I thought, okay, cool. So I have between 120 pula and 12 pula to play. Let me just sell something that I eat. So I literally just put some ingredients together. It was the first bowl, the Nala. I put some granola together, some pomegranate, pumpkin seeds, some banana, and then councils right around the corner from where I stayed in Palape. And I took a chuffing dish from the house, and then I put 5 bowls, and then I just went door to door, right? Door to door. Ginna Lefika, I saw 1, 2, 3, 4, 5. And at the time, I was still working at the Gardenic, so people see me and ask, and that's okay, you know. I even tell people that I've hired before that, be okay with the no's, because the more no's you get, the closer you get to the yes.
1: I like that.
2: Right? So, got a few no's, and then I got all 5 yeses. And that was that. We never looked back. And we were received so well in Palape. And I came here one time in October, and I sold 25 in an hour.
1: And 25?
2: Then I knew, you know, there's something here in Gaps. There's a real market here. So I packed my bags, and here I am.
1: I like that. And unfortunately, in 2026, the economy is not looking as promising as it used to, you know. But at the same time, the dream does not sleep. I want to believe that she's still pushing. But I want to understand as well, for the benefit of a young Motswana listening right now, Khore, how do you manage to sustain your business and deliver your service top standard, they say, Khore, isone, mo economy?
2: I think a huge part of all of this is going to be budgeting. Right now, depending on where you are and what kind of money you're making, you have very little leeway to move around and to be indulging in anything and everything you want, impulse buying, that sort of thing. You need to be very careful how you spend your money. Number two, you need to realize, especially when you're a small business owner — I'm no longer a small business owner, it's a big business now — but when you're coming up, you need to realize that the business's money is not your money. You pay yourself a salary, and then with that you can get yourself whatever you'd like. Number three, stay lean. And by lean, I mean you don't have to — I know a lot of people want to move out and want to go and start a business and employ a lot of people. Listen, stay as lean as possible. You know, grab a cooler. Okay, someone's got shafing dishi, right? From the shafing dish, I got a cooler. From the cooler, I got hats. I got golf shirts. I then got jackets and the likes. As time goes on, you'll get better and better. The business will get bigger. It'll be able to sustain itself. So my only ask, especially to youth that are starting businesses, is just be savvy with your bucks. Really, really be stingy in the beginning when it comes with your money. Like, don't spend on every single thing. And also, I do believe in trying. I think a lot of people might think they don't have money, but if you have 2 pula or 3 pula, you can go out with Majita, or grab that 2 pula, put it aside, and you could find that it can help you start a small business. I started with lollipops when I was in Form 5. When the dormitories were closed and I knew the boys couldn't get out, I was a matric, so I could move around. I go door to door into people's rooms and sell them lollipops for 3 rand, right? Terekile Air Force.
1: Right.
2: What I'm saying is, start small. You know what I mean? That was my tuck. My parents bought me those lollipops for me. But I thought, I'm not a sugar guy, so let me go in. So start with what you have, and then something will give. Just start.
1: I like that. I like that. Now, with the economy being the way it is, how do you invest in yourself? You talked a lot about budgeting. Are you saying how you invest in yourself is also financial literacy?
2: Mm-hmm.
1: And how do you go about that?
2: I think for the most part, investing in yourself doesn't always have to be financial. A lot of people have phones. If you're live right now, if you're on Facebook, if you're on Instagram or TikTok, investing in yourself could be actually just putting yourself out there. Taking a picture, taking a video, and taking the time to make people laugh online. That in itself is going to be investing in your personal brand. And once they know you, they buy you before they buy a product. Right? For example, I'm here because of something you saw on my personal Instagram,
1: yes,
2: my personal TikTok. Right? And because of what's on my personal TikTok, now there's going to be people that are interested in 7 colors. So there could be that. Number two, financial literacy. I'm not sure what mediums people could use, but you could also ask the person right outside your door. 9 times out of 10, they know something about cash, they know something about reconciling, about khudira two pool. What you're looking for is to start. Kanzi, a lot of people, especially Generation Z, are struggling with getting out the door and just trying. Asking somebody, okay, what are your margins in terms of, or maybe don't use the word margins. Udira bokahe, how raka pakete ya stock sweets, and then stock sweets di hela. Udira bokahe in between, and that'll show you, okay, cool, you made 56 pula on this. 56 pula times however many. Okatoka 500 pula eventually. Hailo khoro wa kharametsa. Right, so I think, baby steps.
1: I like that, baby steps. Now, what have been the challenges that you probably faced in your business? This could be, and I still want to say, because this is standing on business, right? I still want to push to say, we're looking at the economy. We're sharing these challenges. So what have been the challenges that you came across so far?
2: So I don't have a vehicle right now. I'm using Yango to get around. Yango does this thing whereby they just hike the price all of a sudden, and then it becomes extremely expensive for me to get to where I need to go. Now, the reason why I would use a Yango or an InDrive is because I need to be somebody very quickly, because this is an order. I need to get there very quick. So expenses there. Number two, buying power. People no more make impulse buys because of where they are in the economy. There's not a lot of money flowing around, so people are very careful with how they spend. batoba baka, which affects me. You know, people would rather go for the 2 pula option rather than the 50 pula option in terms of their breakfast. Right? Yes, I do have a niche and I do have a market. There's people that are on subscriptions, people that are on 1, 2, 3, 4, 5. But there's a lot more people that are going for the 2 pula option. And when you think of a business, you want it to be big. The idea is to scale. For 7 Colors, this cooler thing is for now. The idea is to get into retail. Get a one day when you walk into Woolworths or walk into Spa. Even in South Africa, there's the Botswana Pride mark on 7 Colors. You know, that thing came from home. You know, so I think for the most part, expenses in terms of transport. Number two, housing. Because 7 Colors is paying my rent. Right, that's a huge overhead for a lot of people. If you are blessed to have a place that you can stay while you're starting your business, please stay, and then your business will get you out. Once your business can pay for you to be outside the house for maybe 3 months, take the leap. Before that, get it right. Know that you can actually make a bit of dough, and then you can make that leap. So I'll say overheads, my biggest one's going to be transport, next is going to be rent, and then from there, your zeal. You need a lot of zeal.
1: True.
2: Taboha. Please, like, don't give up. There's days where I'll sell 2, and there's days where I'll sell 40. I need to show up on both days. I walked into the bank to go and get an e-wallet, and then I bumped into somebody and they said, "What's that?" And then that was that. And it happens. You're going to have bad days. You're going to have really, really bad days, and you're going to have worse days than that. Show up the same way you showed up on
1: every day. I like that. Now, for somebody who's listening in, I heard you talk about subscription. Take us through your service. How do we purchase? Where do we purchase? How do we reach you? Okay. What flavors do you have?
2: Yeah. So the flavor you just had is called the Noku. Mm-hmm. In there's a strawberry and chia seed base. Mm-hmm. There's shaved almonds, blueberries, and cranberries. So subscription-wise, there's the three-peat. The three-peat, you get 3 bowls per week. We deliver them to you, either 2 on Monday, 1 on Wednesday, or 1-1-1. That's for 600 pula, right? That way, you don't have to think about what you're going to have on that day.
1: At 600 pula a month.
2: 600 pula a month, you're going to get 3 a week, right? There's a 3-peat. There's one where you get 4 bowls in a week. There's one where you get 5 bowls in a week. You can reach us on TikTok at 7 Colors Cafe, on Instagram at 7 Colors Cafe. You can also call our number at 7282-5848. Flavors wise, we have another one called the Nala, which is our first bowl. It's actually our best
1: seller. It's Nala le Nunku. This is Nunku.
2: We have 7 different colors.
1: I love it. 7 different colors.
2: Yeah.
1: I love that.
2: Yeah, so
1: okay.
2: There's Nala, there's Nunku, there's Damu, there's Tswelo, there's Zuri, there's Basa, and there's, which one am I forgetting? I've named Tswelo Langa.
1: Oh.
2: Which is my favorite one.
1: Okay.
2: Yeah, a lot of people really like it right now. So that one specifically has lactose-free yogurt. It has banana. It has oats. It has coconut flakes, blueberries, and yeah, a whole lot of love.
1: I like that. Yeah. So this is you prefer kana kiri makete wa gaogantse ke batho ba gym, because I hear you talk about a lot of health. This is healthy eating.
2: Tata.
1: So gym people, corporate girlies, corporate gents,
2: 100%.
1: Students,
2: 100%.
1: Uh-huh.
2: A lot of our clients are women.
1: Oh.
2: Women really eat with their eyes first.
1: Yes.
2: And this is an attractive goal. Right? Health conscious people tend to go to gym. So it looks like it's gym goers, but really it's just people that care about healthy, loving, and like starting their day like that. In terms of corporate, I think this sort of thing is very suitable for corporate people, because number one, you put it in your fridge, you grab it on your way out into work. You can put it on your desk, you can put it on your fridge, you can put it in the car, you can eat it on the go. And then also our packaging is sustainable, so you can use the packaging after that, you know. So yeah, we're gunning for our corporate clientele, people that are health conscious. A lot of people are running right now, which is what 7 Colors is going to get to in the near future.
1: I like that. All right. Any last words you'd like to share with the listeners at home?
2: Yes. To you specifically, all I ask is that you roll the dice. Just try. Take a bet on yourself, and I think you're going to do amazing. Also, last thing, really, I'd just like to thank everyone for the support, all the posts, all the shares, all the hugs. The other day, somebody just prayed for me.
1: Aww,
2: yes,
1: that's beautiful.
2: She put her hand over my hand and over the bowl, and she was just like, "Mudim, bulalangan o ditsela." And I was just like, "Yo, God, open the doors. I'm coming in. You know, so thanks.
1: Great stuff. We highly appreciate you as well for taking your time out of your busy schedule, you know, to engage with me right here on the show. The chat was a very short. I mean, me getting to have you right here on the show, but you still made it. So I appreciate you, and I wish you nothing short of the best. For you, tuned in, get more details across social media platform Yarn FM, as well as tagged the gent and the business Seven Colors as the name of the pages. So please make sure that you enjoy what I'm having. I'll probably share a picture right here on my social so you could find out what I'm having today. It's called Noko, and listen, it's all things right. And if you know me, you know I'm about healthy eating these days, and he's helping me. Lifika is helping me make sure that that is done. Lifika, thank you so much. Enjoy your day.
2: Thank you. Have a beautiful one.
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0: 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One word. One word. Describes the song. 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

It's DJ Phasmataz and DJ X featuring Bram. Sofas Lachlan is the name of the tune. Banger speakers right here, right now, the coolest station in the nation. Thank you so much for holding my hand to create and maintain a good laugh yet again on a beautiful Thursday. It's sure been a winning weekend. We can always set the weekend straight and right with the banging playlist. Welcome to the third exciting one. And Titosa is coming through with the banging song. The name of the song is Falling. It's a local tune and it's a must have on your playlist. Ahead of that, catch Davido with Assurance as we take it to the top. Enjoy the music and enjoy the third hour of the Good Life Show.

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1: Typing a message and deleting it?
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1: Men, no matter how much we try, there are plenty of things we do that are not macho. But eating ice cream is no longer one of them.

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0: What a beautiful tune by Blessed Jeans. It's the name of the song, translating to Motameko in a proper Tswana. I like it. Thank you so much for that one. We have a WhatsApp text from Kwanuel. Says, hey, Lucia, you're speaking to Kwazi. I'm listening from Ghetto, Francis Town. I always listen to The Good Life every day. I love your show. I love you. Oh, this is beautiful. You remind me of my bestie friend called Tandaluke. Hey, I'm from Zim, and now we're living here. Kwazi, you know what's crazy? My full name is Tandaluke. I'm new here, but this FM station has been my favorite station. I love your FM. You always manage to make my day special. Crazy business. What's in the beautiful affirmations going on today? Thank you so much. And let's make this cute, Kwazi. I'm going to be in Francis Town from the 27th to the 30th of May, which is next week, for the Business Botswana Northern Trade Fair. We're at BB Grounds, and we're going to be at BB Grounds called Geraldi. So please pull through on the 28th. Find the Yarn FM stall. Let's take a picture. Let's have a great time. And maybe, just maybe, I could replace your Tandaluke best friend. And you don't even need to change our names. We are both Tandaluke. I appreciate you, and welcome to BW. And for the rest of you tuned in, one of my highly appreciate you. Let's now take it to the top to a beautiful banging mix coming through with my favorite DJ, the General, DJ Tilly, giving us a dope mix, wrapping up the day and jumpstarting the weekend. 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Other than that, it's DJ Tuli Papa Patula every single Thursday on The Good Life on Yarn FM as we take it to the top. It's time for me to say my goodbyes, so leaving you with the climax of the day coming through later on from 3 to 6 p.m. Now, go out there to love, man. Eh? Go out there to love and to live. Live the moment, live the dream, and definitely love the music. One of my, enjoy your day.
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0: Umama Akeko, Sua Matrix, and DJ Mamprisia featuring Kosas and a Daughter and Mass Music coming along with a beautiful one. She has been making a huge a noise on social media. People have been commenting about her body size and everything. And I just don't know, bro. I don't know about the vibe. I don't know about everything. But anyways, if you're expecting Sway and Mel, unfortunately and fortunately, you are chilling with your boy, Mr. Smosh Office. You can just get on the socials and see where they are and what they are up to. But let us be prepped up for a very, very bright show, for a very, very good show. It's your boy, Mr. Smosh Office, across all social media platforms. And yeah, it's simple as that. Let's have fun on this one, yeah? Let's have a very, very, I don't know, a good one, a good show. Other than that, hit me up on the WhatsApp line at +2673911066. +2673911066.
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0: Right, it is as simple as that, Bafeju. I just want something that is very simple from you guys. I want to know, is it a hit or is it a classic? I got my Is it a hit or is it a classic? This song, Kabuyo, is it a song? When you actually listen to it, is it a song? This is a song that I would actually play it out. And if it's a hit, if it's a classic, it's just a classic for the sake of being a classic. You can just tell me that, right? So for today, is it a hit or a classic? I have that I have something against my piano, but there was this time I bring you today a DJ Vetcook and Mahuda with a beautiful track. It's called Via Orlando.

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1: It is as simple as that, Buffet. To hear me up on the WhatsApp line at +2673911+2673911066. Just simply tell me, is it a hit or is it a classic? But for the meantime, it is actually nearly that time of day when outside is the only place to be. 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
1: Right, so prior to this, I had actually given you guys a simple one here, like a really, really simple one. We had just been talking. A simple one from Mahuta and DJ Vidcook with a beautiful track. It's called Evaya Orlando. Oh man, those were the days. Man, I was like, oh my God. Those were the days when we were Eshmon. We're going to have fun, right? So I actually wanted to know, is it a hit or is it a classic? What do you guys think? Hit me up on the WhatsApp line at +2673911066, +2673911066. Just hit me up. And I'm already seeing a message. It's coming from Mr. Likey. Like, yar, homo hitimo. I appreciate that. I really, really appreciate that. Like, I mean, I would literally sit down to this one and actually host a conversation to it and listen to it on a usual day, on a much needed day. I don't know about you guys. But yeah, that is simple. It is as simple as that. What I like again, I do my little hell for the meantime. What yeah, it is a hit. I don't know about you guys. I don't know what you guys have to say on that one. But let's just keep it going. I'm gonna give you two tracks after this. Pop That Thing by The Baby, and also we're going back home. Nyana nyana, Le Ubuntu Band coming along with a beautiful track. It's called Walk.
5: Pop that thing, let it clap, let it clap. Ride this, or you sit on
6: Let's
5: my
6: go.
5: Lap. Spread them cheese, let me see that. Shake that, like you out of control. That thing to your throat gets sore. Bend it on down, put your face on the floor. That to your legs can't stand. High freak.

0: We are climbing closer and closer towards the hot story of the day, and boy, oh boy, do I have news for you. But for the meantime, shout out to Boss, bro. Yes, but I got I won't say anything about it, but I actually saw along Motseleng as I was coming to work. There's like flags of Botswana, South Africa. So the cupcake, the president Cyril Ramaphosa of South Africa, is actually in the country, and I'm actually seeing updates off of social media on his visit and why he actually visited us, right? 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

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I love the music. 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And that was Walk by Ubuntu Band. Yeah, chilled vibes, happy vibes and everything that you actually should be feeling like, right? And it is as simple as that. After

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0: I'ma tell them it's a God alone, I'm a
2: Ak Matona with a beautiful track. It's called A God. The time right now is 15:44 right here on Yaren FM. Love the music. And like I said earlier on, you are chilling with your boy, Mr. Smosh Office. And yes, welcome to the hot story of the day, buffet to H. Like I had said earlier on, President of the Republic of South Africa, President Cyril Ramaphosa, is actually in Botswana. To those who are going to be here, you can see the flags. It's South Africa, together with the Botswana, right? And also you can see even the soldiers that put there perfectly in a way. It shows that there is a dignitary. As a matter of fact, there is a representative. As a matter of fact, the president of another country, right? So here is the hot story of the day.
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2: Right, so just now, it has been updated the Yarn FM news page. Botswana won't attack South Africa. It's not going to happen. I should say to you, please don't rely on rumors that are baseless, such as military base in Botswana ready to attack the union buildings in South Africa. It is not going to happen. Botswana will not allow it, right? So because I'm a good guy, because I'm a good person like that, I actually put it out to you guys to say, let me get you guys to actually hear where everything else actually started. Here's how it all started.
4: Botswana has got an American base and poses a threat to South Africa. Mbalula repeated it a few days ago. Mbalula said Botswana is a threat with an American base. He's not charged.
2: Right, so that is one of the most biggest politicians in the world, really. Somebody who can actually go against the likes of your Donald Trumps. Somebody who has really made an impact in the world. That is Julius Malema, and that is one of the biggest influential people in the world. And when he says something, the world moves. And he actually accuses Botswana of having an American base, right? And just today, the president of South Africa, Cyril Ramaphosa, went on to vouch for Botswana on that issue. But then what I'd like to pick from this is how the power that most people have, the influence that we have in terms of the members of politics and everything. Because I saw a comment just earlier on, somebody was actually stating out, was saying, it's Desmond Botshabelo. I don't know, man. Maybe Malema is onto something. And I actually thought about it. I really thought about it. I was like, are we afraid to go against Malema to a point where even our patriotism is lost to say, but my country doesn't actually have that or not? And it's actually scary. Because I remember when the fight Kakui Rani actually started, oh my God, everybody was scared. People were scared to think somehow there's going to be a chance Elongor Botswana will be attacked by Botswana would be attacked by Iran, because they thought that there is actually a military base in Botswana. So my question is, are we afraid to actually put it out there? Are we afraid to put it out there? Julius Malema, for who he is he wrong or is he correct? Even with the constant affirmations that we have. Because, like I said earlier on, Julius Malema is very influential. Julius Malema is one person who is very, very big. Is very, very... when he says something, the world actually listens. The world actually... we have to get him. And also, Julius Malema is one person who showed a lot of people what actually conspires in parliament. He was one person who's outspoken. He's one person who actually... As a matter of fact, just recently, he did a blunder. I think he's in the case where he discharged a firearm in public or something like that. And I saw that he actually was facing charges, and he was found guilty of such. Having him as one unstable person who is able to speak out, who is able to vouch out for a greater good of the people, for a greater good of the crowd, not just the South Africans, but the Africans as large, because he is one person who believes in a united Africa. But for him to pass out such accusations, I don't know, man. I don't know. But anyways, are we afraid to actually talk about or think, or not? It's Julius Malema. He's actually wrong to a certain extent, or he's actually correct to a certain extent about the military base in Botswana. But today, the president of South Africa actually reaffirmed to the people of Botswana, or you know what? Botswana will not attack South Africa. He had been claiming it all up, but I don't don't know. Hit me up on the WhatsApp line at +2673911066, +2673911066. I just want to hear about you from you guys. What do you guys think about the so said military base? Everything it moves on.
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8: Fell, fell, fell. Kuti, kuti. Two. Yeah. Or I guess I had a little night.

0: That's Rapture Root coming along with a beautiful track. It's called Umama. The time right now is 15:58. We are getting ready for the 4 o'clock news. Yeah, but earlier on, we were actually hosting a conversation. The issue that's been actually taking place, there's a military base actually in Botswana. And I was asking earlier on a question, what do you guys think? And I'm really thinking about it that much, and I'm confused. I don't want to lie. I'm confused. I don't have information. I think, but as far as I'm concerned, the country of Botswana, the government of Botswana, did actually go ahead and say there is no military base. Yes, they did receive aid. Yes, they did receive help from the American people, but there is nothing of such. There's no military base actually stationed in Botswana, and more confessions are actually coming out. So I think we as the country, we should actually just relax him by fate. Just like that, coming along, it's the 4 o'clock news, and we are still going to get back to the music. Hit me up on the social media platforms, guys. I am chilling with you guys, Kismosh Office, and you can just check me out on the social medias. I'm actually about to actually go live on TikTok. I want you guys to actually see and experience what's happening most studio, but for the meantime, let's get to the 4 o'clock news.
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1: With Yarn FM News at 4, I am Katleho Rakola. Good afternoon. The Batlogwa say they will continue to bury their loved ones at home despite ongoing discussions to turn the village into a town. Mafitla Khosi wa Dokhasana, Daukubong Khosi More, said home burials are deeply rooted in African culture and should be preserved. He explained that in the past, women and children were buried at home while men were laid to rest at the farms. Khosi More urged communities not to discard tradition, stressing that it has been wrongly considered unique to Tlokweng village when in fact it reflects broader cultural practices.
4: Go hitlhela molapi ke se Africa ga se strong ga se Setswana ke se Africa go fitlhela molapi no hitlhela molapi mwana o hitlhela molapi re ona a hitlhela mosakeng ka se Africa rona ba tlo kwa re santse re tshwere se Africa ga se setlokwa ke se Africa ke ra hore ke ka go bolella hela lore e bile ga rena go etlogela
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4: ya ga ke bone molaetsa nna ke ba ra ke re ba tla ba sa direpile.
1: South Africa will continue to procure foot and mouth disease vaccines from the Botswana Vaccine Institute. This was confirmed by South Africa's Minister of Agriculture, John Steenhuisen, during President Cyril Ramaphosa's state visit to Botswana. Steenhuisen said authorities have opted to vaccinate cattle as a key measure to curb the spread of the disease, rather than introducing new control restrictions. And finally, commercial farmers in Bandamatenga say rising fuel prices are squeezing their harvest budgets. Board member Mula Hu explained that farmers use between 30,000 and 50,000 litres of fuel per season, a bill that has now surged to nearly 500,000 bula following price increases earlier this year. He said the full impact of overall output is still being assessed, but warned of further pressure in the upcoming ploughing season as escalating fuel costs have already triggered a sharp rise in fertilizer prices. And a recap of stories making headlines at this hour. Batlogwa to continue burying deceased in their homes, and rising fuel prices are squeezing farmers' harvest budgets.
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1: The Yarn FM weather update is proudly brought to you by Air Botswana. Air Botswana, going your way. Forecast minimum temperatures for tonight. Southern Africa tends the thermostat down just enough for the blankets to start negotiating. Johannesburg drops to 14 degrees Celsius, still chilly enough for just one more layer. Cape Town cools to 16 degrees Celsius. Gaborone settles at 18, while Harare, Francistown, Windhoek and Lusaka all park comfortably around 19 degrees Celsius. And up north, Kasane and Maung stay warmer at 23 degrees Celsius. Tune in for the next 7FM Bulletin at 5 p.m. The Yarn FM weather update was powered by Air Botswana. 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
7: Kamanyane tipped for Golden Boot Award and mental strength, a key to success. With the sports update, I am Thabang Matlale. Good afternoon. The race for the FNB Premiership Golden Boot, which will go down to the wire, is a two-horse race with Thathana Kamanyane the most likely winner. This was pointed out by football analyst Dimelo Kabipule when assessing the Golden Boot race between Thabang Sisinyi and Kamanyane. Both players are tied on 16 goals each, with one game left to play in the 2025-2026 Premier League season. Dumelo believes that Gaborone United's Kamanyane has the momentum to see the race through compared to his Jwaneng Galaxy counterpart.
8: In the history of our league, Gaucho Sisinyi and Messi Kamanyane are those two players. I think last season they were very closely contending as well. I think Messi Kamanyane clinched the Golden Boot with 15 goals, not second season in a row that he's scoring minimum 15 goals. And now Gaucho Sisinyi is on 16. He's on 16 as well. Gaucho has one more game. Unfortunately, having not scored in the last few games. Messi Kamanyane, who's been scoring braces left, right and center. I think that one will probably go to Messi Kamanyane again.
7: Having a strong mindset to succeed despite challenges in any sport is key in progressing forward and attaining success. This was pointed out by former Karateka, now coach Oratile Kefers, in a recent interview when reflecting on some of the challenges he faced in the sport. Kefers, who started karate in 1995, went on to represent Botswana for over 20 years before retiring from active competition in 2023. He noted that challenges are part of sport, but they can forge a strong mindset in athletes.
9: Even when people doubted me some other times because, karate ni ikhona go frustrate, especially ko Botswana, ikhona go frustrate tota mo go serious. It taught me that success comes when you focus on building yourself or worrying about what other people say, what other people do to you. Goto na khonso na le criticism, bangwe ba go moka. Sometimes in life, when people criticize you or speak negatively about you, it can discourage you, yeah?
7: He also encouraged athletes to view negativity as a sign of their potential and a fuel for success.
9: The way that people are talking about the way that people are against me some other time, I'm doing something good. Instead of giving up, I use those moments as motivation to work harder and become stronger mentally. I believe that I'm very strong mentally. Karate built my confidence, my discipline, and my work ethic. That for me is greater than any trophy.
7: Catch the next sports update at 5:05. Till then, good afternoon.
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0: 16:07 right here on Yarn FM. I live the music, and you are still chilling with your boy, Mrs. Marsh Office. It is as simple as that, and we are still just chilling and having fun. But I have a beautiful one for you guys. I have actually a dope track coming along from Baxen Mitagati coming along. It's a beautiful track. It's a beautiful track if you only you have a chance. But because we are Yarn FM and we hook you up with beautiful music and beautiful sounds, here is Baxen with a beautiful, beautiful track that's premiering today. It's called Dike Lady.
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0: I mean, come on. Come on. Does Baxton ever miss in his timeline? Like, come on, bro. For me, it's an absolute hit. Hit me up on the WhatsApp planet, +2673911066. It's only as simple as that. I just want to hear what you guys actually think about that one.
1: WhatsApp it. Share your thoughts. Celebration. Your rants. Yeah. 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
0: So for one, I've actually been having a bad week. I don't want to lie to you guys. I've been having a bad week. And here's the thing. Being a hustler or being gabs, it gets you into certain situations. And for one, I'm not one who's afraid to actually say it out, to say, hey, guys, it's tough. It's actually tough out there. We understand that the struggle is real and everything, right? So for me, one thing that I hate, and I'll always hate this thing, is the fact that I don't have a car. Oh, my God. Because not having a car means that you ultimately have to use public transport. Now, here's my problem with public transport. I don't hate that. I don't think that can woo me or what. It's not something like that. One thing that I'll always hate is sometimes where you try by all means to be a good person. And as you are about to pay, how do I do it? Combi man. Oh my God. I don't know. I don't want to twist this up. I want you guys to understand me. I've been treated so kindly by a lot of human beings by the way they drive combis. But every once in a while, these guys want to buy. And that's my problem. How do you actually speak out in a situation in Sinyalo? How do you actually say, this guy hunts a sharp, or this guy hunted the sharp, or how do you actually speak out in such a situation? For one, you can actually be scolded as if it's your job, bro. You know what's an important thing. So what do I have to do? And somebody can just leave the door open when I hear like a horror happily. And it gets you as a human being, right? So, but just recently, I think it was on Wednesday. No, yesterday, as a matter of fact, I was actually going somewhere. And then it just so happens, Hori, I meet one of those guys. And that guy na sana maitse bro umpiza umpolela bo muna and stuff like that, and I actually got angry to a point where I thought I would actually destroy somebody's day. So after the whole experience, that guy kita kutile buthoko ki flower muthole na nyatsa ki flower muthole na khataka, bro, I actually got said hamperkelela. Oh my God, I actually admitted, but hamperkelela oven and khoga thank you feel gore It's something that it goes so far as when as a human being, right? We understand the situation for what it is. We understand the pain for what it is. But does it have to get to me destroying only because my day got destroyed? Do I have to destroy only because? And get this, I'm not even trying to put it on anybody. I'm not saying yeah, go out there, go and hate. No, I'm just saying, and you get mistreated, are you going to be putting yourself in a situation where your whole day is going to be boring, your whole day is going to be bad, right? So in a celebration of that, I just wanted to pose a simple question to you guys, right? Hit me up on the WhatsApp. And I twisted this thing because I felt like it's something saying what I needed to do, and I needed to connect with a lot of people on this one to say, what has been the kindest thing a stranger has done for you? The question is as simple as that. What has been the kindest thing a stranger? And you saw that person, but what has been the kindest thing a stranger has actually done for you? Hit me up on the WhatsApp line so that we actually make a good day. We make a lemonade out of the lemons that we've been given. Because, but anyways, hit me up on the WhatsApp line, +2673911066, +2673911066. What has been the kindest thing a stranger has ever done for you?
1: Bua le ya rona. Re WhatsApp ena. 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Celebration. Your rant. Yeah. 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

0: when life starts to feel like this, when life starts to be so peaceful, so blessed, so nice, and just like that, Bafeti, that was Saint Peter coming along with a beautiful track. It's called Sitting Sidiba. I think I've heard this track earlier on with the many renditions in what it has been made in, and I think this is one of the beautiful renditions that would come out irregardless of Luna. But I'm not against it. I really don't want to lie. I'm not against it. I'm all about it. I'm all about artificial intelligence, except for the fact that sooner or later it feels like it's becoming monotonous. I don't know. It's just my views. I don't know about you guys, but I feel like AI is becoming, it's a usual thing. You can tell now with just the sight, with just listening to it, you can see what AI, man. But AI, artificial intelligence, you can see what the posters this poster was created by AI, because it's constantly being followed by that. And I think we need to really, really sit down and do a great analysis of the songs. And I'm not against it, like I said earlier on. It has helped out here and there, but I think the human aspect of it is that humans, you can never clone a human. Human will always be humans, and the creativity part, the instance of being able to build it up and break it down, that's always going to be a beautiful thing. I don't want to lie to you, that's always going to be a nice thing. And yeah, yo, but anyways, a shout out to Kaku Lubatse.
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0: That's Trey coming along with a beautiful track. It's called The Shebang. When I first read this name, because I had to read it prior, and when I first read it, I was reading it as Shebang. I mean, come on, bro. At the time right now, it's 16:44. We're actually rushing off to the sports corner with Kagisano Mawelana. Let's get it.
1: Love the music.
2: Kagisano Mawela, School of Excellence coach.
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2: 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Ne re na le a pool of players ba ne gore bangwe ne ba dira form 5. 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
2: 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Thank you very much.
0: And that was the sports corner, but we still keep on moving on with the show. Shout out Kaku Malawu.
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0: It's 1406 coming along with a beautiful track. It's called Dangerous. The time right now is 1658 right here on Yarn FM. Live the music. We are having fun. We are playing the music and we are pushing the music where it's supposed to be. I actually hope that you're driving home and you're actually having fun with the music, because it's Yarn FM, man. We actually live the music. You are still chilling with your boy, Mr. Smosh Office. I am prepping up something nice nyana for you. I am going to be visiting Maskomo. Yes, I am actually going to be hitting them up to hear what they have for us. You have to hear something nice out for you guys, and just to put you on, because I'm going to give you a beautiful, beautiful news bulletin. Let's get it.
1: But we're going to continue burying deceased in their homes, and rising fuel prices are squeezing farmers' harvest budgets.
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1: 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Good afternoon. The Batlokwa say they will continue to bury their loved ones at home despite ongoing discussions to turn the village into a town. Mafitla Khosi wa Dokhasana, Daukubong Khosi More, said home burials are deeply rooted in African culture and should be preserved. He explained that in the past, women and children were buried at home while men were laid to rest at the farms. Khosi More urged communities not to discard tradition, stressing that it has been wrongly considered unique to Tlokweng village when in fact it reflects broader cultural practices. South Africa will continue to procure foot and mouth disease vaccines from the Botswana Vaccine Institute. This was confirmed by South Africa's Minister of Agriculture, John Steenhuisen, during President Cyril Ramaphosa's state visit to Botswana. Steenhuisen said authorities have opted to vaccinate cattle as a key measure to curb the spread of the disease, rather than introducing new control restrictions. And finally, commercial farmers in Bandamatenga say rising fuel prices are squeezing their harvest budgets. Board member Mula Hu explained that farmers use between 30,000 and 50,000 litres of fuel per season, a bill that has now surged to nearly 500,000 bula following price increases earlier this year. He said the full impact of overall output is still being assessed, but warned of further pressure in the upcoming ploughing season as escalating fuel costs have already triggered a sharp rise in fertilizer prices. And a recap of stories making headlines at this hour. Batlokwa to continue burying deceased in their homes, and rising fuel prices are squeezing farmers' harvest budgets.
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1: In business news, Letlhakane Village will host the inaugural Northern Mining Summit next week amid weakening diamond sales. The gathering will bring together thought leaders from the mining sector, government, business infrastructure and community leadership. Under the theme Unlocking Northern Botswana's Mineral Potential for Sustainable Growth, the summit will focus on key areas including safe and sustainable mining operations, environmental, social and governance, ESG practices, community empowerment and social inclusion. In currency exchange rates, the bull is trading at 1 rand 22 cents, 13.50 tebe against the US dollar, 15.66 tebe against the euro, and 18.12 tebe against the British pound. 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Air Botswana, going your way. Forecast minimum temperatures for tonight, Southern Africa tends the thermostat down just enough for the blankets to start negotiating. Johannesburg drops to 14 degrees Celsius, still chilly enough for just one more layer. Cape Town cools to 16 degrees Celsius. Gaborone settles at 18, while Harare, Francistown, Windhoek and Lusaka all park comfortably around 19 degrees Celsius. And up north, Kasane and Maung stay warmer at 23 degrees Celsius. 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
5: Discipline, a requirement for young athletes and youngsters, benefit from Botswana Netball Development Tournament. With the sports update, I am Thabang Matladi. Good afternoon. Discipline is of paramount importance for young athletes who acquire professional contracts and opportunities if they are to succeed in their career. This was highlighted by former footballer Pastor Thabang Tshetsapele in an exclusive interview with Yarn FM Sports as he looked back at his career. The former central midfielder has turned out for sides such as Gaborone United, Beer Highlanders and Oraba United before turning to the pulpit. Tshetsapele told Yarn FM Sports that acquiring a professional contract at an early age can be challenges without discipline, despite the talent.
6: But the only problem is the discipline. To a young man who got exposed to professional soccer, money is going to be there, visibility is going to be there, girls are going to be there, brands of labels are going to be there. Always remember where you are coming from. Discipline, and to have a vision of where you are going. Focus on a vision of where you are going without tracing where you are coming from and where you are going. Let it be in your mind. Gifts are good, but a gift without a discipline is just a ticking bomb.
5: He also narrated some of the challenges he faced after securing a professional contract in the Premier League.
6: Signing your contract, getting money and getting paid, a lot of freedom came, but the freedom was not attached with discipline. I was a small boy. More clothes, more girls, more alcohol. That's what came. Getting exposed to such team, the pressure was too much because I came in as a young boy without any experience. I'm just a small boy who's coming from Tsolamusese. We end up drinking a lot, smoking a lot, doing all those kind of things along the way. They ended the contract.
5: The Botswana Netball Association recently staged an under-17 top 8 tournament in Gaborone to cultivate development across the country. Botswana's best young talent competed in the Development League at Bono Courts from the 9th to the 10th of May. 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
7: My name is Lesabdo Lakhari. I'm 17 years, Komoritani Senior. It's a very nice school. We get a lot of exposure to things like sports. It's very nice.
8: Coach Sashe Ule trainer how often in a week?
7: She comes Monday to Friday from 4 to 5 since we have study in the evening.
8: And Hansa Berekalilona are as a collective or batali improver into become a better team.
7: Fitness and mental strength as well as discipline. Really good feel.
8: Lelaka discipline?
7: Not really. I'm just saying this as
8: you look up to as a player?
7: I look up to Fatima Dino. I don't play her position, but she really inspires me a lot. She's a very committed player, yes, and her energy on the court.
8: Yeah, Anun, tell me about the games that were played here at the weekend. What did you like about them? 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
8: How did you play here? Going forward, what do you need to improve?
7: I need to improve on my mental strength and fitness as well.
8: Thank you so much. All the best with school and sport.
7: Thank you so much.
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0: It's Shukuma and ATI coming along with a beautiful track. It's called Don't Leave Me. May ATI's soul rest in peace. You are still chilling with your boy, Mrs. Marsh Office, and we are taking it all the way up until 6 o'clock, right? So I did promise you, I told you earlier on, Hore, something nice, Inyana, from Mascom, right? So many businesses believe payroll must go through a bank, right? But today we're discussing an alternative with Tseho from Mascom about how my Zuckerberg payments is changing the way companies pay people. Hi, Tseho.
1: Hi.
0: Welcome to the show. How's everything?
1: Oh, thank you for having me. I'm fabulous. How are you doing?
0: I'm good. Right. So let's get into it. Right. We usually associate payroll with banks. Tell us more about the My Zuckerberg payment.
1: Can I tell you, I had the same mindset until I joined Mascom, and I realized there are other solutions within the mobile money ecosystem they can be used to pay people salaries, it can be, there are companies in Ngore, they even issue salary advance where batopola, a certain percentage from your overall salary you need to receive at the end of the month. And usually because it's a smaller amount, they can opt to use my Zaga to pay their employees. But that whole payroll, or all the employees and they pay their salaries at the end of the month, they use my Zaga for their business, for their salaries.
0: Yeah.
1: So that's what we're talking about.
0: Yeah. Is it suitable only for small businesses, or can large organizations use it too?
1: You know, any type of organization can use it.
0: Yeah.
1: The idea here is that you can make more than one payment or more than one payment transaction at a go. It can be two, it can be 1,000, it can be 10,000 at the push of a button using my Zaga.
0: Yeah.
1: So depending on company, small office, home office, then it's a large corporation, you can use my Zaga to process these bulk payments. And the beauty of it right now also is that Bank of Botswana has allowed us to increase our wallet limits from 30,000 to 50,000.
0: That's super.
1: Daily limit, it used to be 15,000. In a day, you can receive up to 25,000. So we are so ready for companies now more than ever.
0: Right? So I'm a business. What does a business need? It's happening. What does a business need in order to get started with my Zuckerberg payment?
1: So what we do, yes, there is KYC documentation that we call that we collect from you. This is your company document. I get the basics, and then from then on, you also confirm the user's system. So on one hand, we come and onboard you as the company on the system, teach you how to use the system, how to, we call it floating, how to make sure your My Zaga account has money so that you can perform your transactions again.
0: Yeah.
1: But then on one side also, we come in and partner with you, Reberero. We will come in on invite, of course.
0: Come in and
1: the account, then open my Zaka account for all your employees, regardless of how many they are, or even if they are like across the country. I get a mask more everywhere, so
0: exactly
1: we can reach them. Hey,
0: I get that. Yeah, no, actually, Kore, what about security? What about reporting? What about records for Bonababa Go, the finance team?
1: So the beauty of systems also is that only verified people get to have access to this system. And businesses also get to decide also what types of access that someone can have, or what types of actions someone can have more systeming. So we have the different levels available. And then the other thing is that because we'll be giving you access to your account, you will be able to access the transaction 24/7 at any time of the day. Lo and no one who downloaded your transactions, do your recons. Baba Odi Tale bone ba ka tsena ba o mela and make sure it's not paying herself more than she.
0: I kidding ngwana.
1: She should. Yeah.
0: Right. If a business owner or a decision maker already to gompieno, right? What can you say to them?
1: You know what?
0: Yeah.
1: Please think about broadening the scope or giving your employees more opportunities for them to access their funds. Other companies can use it not just for the salary, but for the benefit, the home, you know, your compassionate giftings, your more talk allergy. Then madia kobokan nungwang akatama mayezaka. Even for things like that, or if you celebrate birthdays, libodi bona seyan.
0: Wanaga, wanaga.
1: You can use mayezaka to pay. You can say, hey, I'm a filling station. I want to pay all my fuel attendance.
0: Yeah,
1: don't
0: yeah.
1: worry. Please just reach us. You can send us an email, go myzakateam@mascom.bw, and then we can assist you from there. I was talking too fast.
0: Yeah.
1: I need to know more about it. You can just call our call center.
0: Yeah.
1: Usually they will make sure that we will get your message. And then tomorrow, hella first thing, I will give you a call so that I explain more about your service.
0: Oh, man. You heard it, folks. Payroll doesn't have to be complicated. MyZaka Bulk Payments offers Botswana businesses an exclusive way to pay. Have a good one, Siro. And thank you so much for bringing this beautiful one to all the folks. The business owners themselves.
1: Love it. Thank you so much for having me.
0: Yes, ma'am. Have a good one.
1: Bye.
0: Right, so that was Siro from Mascom, and just like that, Buffet 2, we are actually ushering our ways closer and closer towards the end of the show. Hit me up on the WhatsApp line. I've been trying to get a hold of you guys the whole day. I've been trying to get you guys to actually talk to me, but anyways, we are actually driving home. I do hope and pray that you guys are actually inching a little bit closer to home, or since we're really good at being, or you're actually having fun. But like I said earlier on, hit me up on the WhatsApp line at +27391 1066 +27391 1066.
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A beautiful remake by Trenches and Morley featuring Mahu and Ginger Stone. Also, it's called the Basiloki Ink 2.0. That's how big the song actually was for the vibe that it raised, for the clash that it raised, right? So, here's what's going on. At this juncture in time, we get into a beautiful a beautiful feature of the show that is called Utlo, right? We just give you tracks. You have to identify them. And if you can identify them, get that ticket. I can just give you tickets, Buffet, too. You just identify the songs and I'll give you the tickets, right? So I'm starting it off as early as I can as now, right? And I'm going to play them for you. And I only want you to do one thing. Identify as many songs as you can, and I'll give you the tickets. Get that on nail. Get that on nail for you to actually.

0: And that's it for Ultra, guys. I have a double tickets waiting for you. Just hit me up on the WhatsApp line at +2673911066. +2673911066. Umpolele, how many songs did you actually get from that? And double tickets to tabele tsa gago. +2673911066.
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1: Your number one.

DJ Schizo BW, Master KG, Emo, featuring DJ Kapo, the beautiful track. It's called Tziri Tziri. And yeah, at the time right now, 1743 right here on Yarn FM. I love the music. You're still chilling with your boy, Mr. Smosh Office. And it is so simple, Buffetu. It is so simple. Identify as many songs as you can, and you walk away with double tickets to New Capital Cinemas. It's simple as that. Let's play Udra. Ooh, God. Ooh, God.

0: Right. Okay, let me play your submissions real quick. I see a beautiful message from EPLMP. Let us hear what she has.
1: Missy Elliott, Kanye West, Nelly, WHP, a.k.a.
0: Yeah, ne? Yeah, ne? Okay, here's the deal. The deal is you are supposed to identify the songs. So unfortunately, I'm going to have to actually move that one outside. I'm sorry, Ipiling. I'm sorry. I so wanted you to actually get that one, right? Let's start off. We have one from Anonymous. Let's hear what Anonymous has to say. Let's go.
2: How many songs did you actually get from that?
3: There's Music and Lies, WHP. There is Niggas in Paris, Kanye and Jay-Z. There's Moulin Rouge, Christina Aguilera, Lil Kim. Yeah. There is AKA also. Yeah,
0: I was actually counting for you. You got one. Guys, why are you giving me artists? Okay, we have one coming right up from a Bright Musa. Let's go.
4: Okay, there is WHP, Music and Lights. Faded Gengo Mo, Why So Faded. Missy Elliott. Gotta go work it, Missy Elliott.
0: Yeah.
4: And then there was Mercy by Kanye West and 2 Chainz.
0: Kanye West and 2
4: Chainz. No, no, no, no, no. AKA JR Le Bena Boy. And then there was also Nasty C with Hell Nah. Yeah.
0: Okay. It's a beautiful submission. Thus far, you are leading, Bright Musa. Let's go back to... Oh, Anonymous came along. I think he tried to rectify. Let's go.
3: It's a Hell No, Nasty C, a.k.a. It's getting hard in here, Nelly, Moulin Rouge, Outkast, Heya, Missy Elliott, WHP, Music and Lights.
0: Okay. A beautiful submission thus far. Hey, I'm not going to help you guys up until, right? So I'm taking two more people, and then we are actually, but thus far, Anonymous is actually leading with 5 points. Let's go.
5: Music and Lights, Work It, Lady Marmalade, Why So Faded, Heya, Niggas in Paris, Hot in Here, All Eyes on Me.
0: Oh my God, what a beautiful submission. Not So Innocent is actually not so innocent, right? Let's bring one from Kathy. You know, when I'm in Palape, we still have Not So Innocent with 8 points. Let's hear you, Kathy. Let's start off.
6: I heard Music and Lights, WHP. I heard Why So? Hey, Why So? I heard a Honali Missy Elliott. Is it worth it? No. Then I heard Kanye West. I heard Nasty C. I heard AKA. Yay. Yeah.
0: Okay, I don't understand why you guys are really stuck in saying the artist's name instead of saying the song's name. And also, the name of the song, there's Why So Faded. Okay, yeah. Little Why So. How do I so? But taking it home today is actually the one and only Not So Innocent with 8 points. So here are the names of all the songs in the song. We had a Faded Gang with a Ballet Lava. Oh, Faded Gang by Ballet Lava Blanco. We had Helena by Nasty C. We had All Eyes On Me by AKA. We had Hot In Here by Nelly. We had Paris by Ye and Jay. We had Why So Faded by Ben T. We had Lady Mama Laid by Christina Aguilera, Eve Missy, MYA. And then we had Hey Ya by Outkast. We had Work It by Missy. And lastly, the one each and everybody knows, Music and Lights by WHP. Nantos are Music and Lights, All Eyes On Me, Why So, Hell Nah. Kids on Hell, Okay. We get you on that one. But, hey, guys, I actually had fun. We're now Not So Innocent. Send in all your details here so that I can actually capture them and quickly pass and also come get your tickets in midweek, like in the working days. Instruction. But anyways, it's your boy Mr. Smosh Office. I'm actually trying to head home. I can do minor goza kombi, by the way. It's been a blast chilling with you guys. It's been so nice actually chilling with you guys. Hit me up on the WhatsApp line at Plus. Oh my god. Hit me up on all social media platforms. Kiss Smosh Office and also go TikTok Office. Yes, and just like that, I'm leaving you with a beautiful track from Ezra Nee Things. Because ke itsamela ke tsa tselae.
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0: The music. Yaruna FM. But are going to continue burying deceased in their homes, and rising fuel prices are squeezing farmers' harvest budget. 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
0: With Yaruna FM News at 6, I am Katlego Rakola. Good evening. The Batlokwa say they will continue to bury their loved ones at home despite ongoing discussions to turn the village into a town. Mafitla Khosi wa Dokhosana, Daukubong Khosi More, said home burials are deeply rooted in African culture and should be preserved. He explained that in the past, women and children were buried at home while men were laid to rest at the farms. Khosi More urged communities not to discard tradition, stressing that it has been wrongly considered unique to Tlokweng village when in fact it reflects broader cultural practices.
2: Go hitlhela molapi ke se Africa ga se strong ga se Setswana ke se Africa go fitlhela molapi no hitlhela molapi mwana o hitlhela molapi re ona a hitlhela mosakeng ka se Africa rona ba tlo kwa re santse re tshwere se Africa ga se setloko ke se Africa ke ra hore ke ka go bolella hela lore e bile ga rena go etlogela
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2: ya ga ke bone molaetsa nna ke ba ra ke re ba tla ba sa direpile.
0: South Africa will continue to procure foot and mouth disease vaccines from the Botswana Vaccine Institute. This was confirmed by South Africa's Minister of Agriculture, John Steyn Huizen, during President Cyril Ramaphosa's state visit to Botswana. Steyn Huizen said authorities have opted to vaccinate cattle as a key measure to curb the spread of the disease, rather than introducing new control restrictions. And finally, commercial farmers in Bandamatenga say rising fuel prices are squeezing their harvest budgets. Board member Mula Hu explained that farmers use between 30,000 and 50,000 litres of fuel per season, a bill that has now surged to nearly 500,000 bula following price increases earlier this year. He said the full impact of overall output is still being assessed, but warned of further pressure in the upcoming ploughing season as escalating fuel costs have already triggered a sharp rise in fertilizer prices. And a recap of stories making headlines at this hour. Batlokwa to continue burying deceased in their homes, and rising fuel prices are squeezing farmers' harvest budgets.
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0: In business news, Letlhakane Village will host the inaugural Northern Mining Summit next week amid weakening diamond sales. The gathering will bring together thought leaders from the mining sector, government, business infrastructure and community leadership. Under the theme Unlocking Northern Botswana's Mineral Potential for Sustainable Growth, the summit will focus on key areas including safe and sustainable mining operations, environmental, social and governance, ESG practices, community empowerment and social inclusion. In currency exchange rates, the bullet is trading at 1 rand 22 cents, 13 pula 50 tebe against the US dollar, 15 pula 66 tebe against the euro, and 18 pula 12 tebe against the British pound. 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Air Botswana, going your way. Forecast minimum temperatures for tonight. Southern Africa tends the thermostat down just enough for the blankets to start negotiating. Johannesburg drops to 14 degrees Celsius, still chilly enough for just one more layer. Cape Town cools to 16 degrees Celsius. Gaborone settles at 18, while Harare, Francistown, Windhoek and Lusaka all park comfortably around 19 degrees Celsius. And up north, Kasane and Maung stay warmer at 23 degrees Celsius. Tune in for the next Yarn FM bulletin tomorrow morning at 7 a.m. with Warabile Pambuga. Good evening. 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

0: And just like that, we are live right here on Yarn FM. Live the music turned up like always, never disappointing, always giving you fire tunes, fire conversations, fire after fire. And what you just heard was Nam Angeke by Mawo, Sammy K and MSA. A beautiful track, a beautiful fire tune that got me dancing. If you were not making a stank face while playing this tune or while listening to this tune, you were not really paying attention, because let me tell you something. This is the kind of music that definitely makes you want to get up and just, you know, shake off the bad vibes and have a good time, man. But yeah, welcome to Yarn FM. The name of the show is On Trend. And behind the mic is your boy, Zoo, Percy Letlhaga, a.k.a. Zoo. And I will be standing in for Vincent all the way till 7 p.m. Yeah, I got a little bit confused with the time there. It's currently 18:13 p.m. And I will be with you all the way till 7 p.m. giving you nothing else but the best of the best when it comes to trending topics, trending information that you deserve to know and that you deserve to, you know, be aware of. So if it's trending on your timeline, spoken about on social media, wherever, then trust and believe that we've got the tea and it's going to be, you know, given to you real, authentic, and we're not going to be filtering anything out. We're not going to be hiding away or shying away from being unapologetically ourselves and giving you what we define as a fire hot show. So keep the lines blowing. +267 391 0666 +267 391 0666 is the number to dial to get in touch with me. Let me know how you're doing. Let me know how your Thursday evening is going. Let's keep in touch. Let's connect beyond the sound waves, and let's keep the chemistry going. We're going to be getting into a fire conversation coming on later. So make sure to hit me up on our WhatsApp line. Let me confirm. +267 391 0166 +267 391 0166 is the number to use to send me your voice notes, to send me a text, and let me know how you are doing. With that being said, I have more fire music coming your way. I have Dibaba, a track by Lady Adiosol, with Black Note, M Keys, and Bantu Elements, back to back with more dope music right here on Trend. Yarn FM, Live the Music is the name of the station, 106.6 FM. Keep it going, keep it moving, and always live the music.
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18:21 is your time right here on Yarn FM of the music. And if you just joined us, you're tuned into On Trend with me, Zoo, standing in for Vincent all the way till 9 p.m. And what you just had was Dibaba by Lady Adiosol with Black Note, M Keys, and Bantu Elements. A very fire tune that I just played. And we're just about to get right into the meat of the show. And as you know, On Trend is all about exploring trending topics, trending, you know, whatever it is that you see on social media, whatever that you see making rounds on Facebook, Instagram, TikTok, you name it, is what exactly what we cover on the show, on Trend. It's in the name, baby, so you know already what we are about to get into. And today, we're going to be touching on culture and society, right? And I'm going to be sharing an unpopular opinion that I came across on Facebook earlier today, which says, not everyone deserves access to you just because they are family. Right? And I know for a lot of people that sounds very, very harsh. It's like, oh, what are you talking about? What do you mean? Because culturally, especially in African homes, right? Especially in Botswana, if you grew up in Botswana, or in just in the African context, we are taught that family is everything. We are taught to tolerate certain behavior, forgive endlessly, to keep quiet and to prioritize family no matter what happens. But I've taken note of a current movement where as people get older, they start realizing that being related to someone does not automatically mean they are healthy for you and that you should keep them around, right? And that is exactly what I want us to get into today. Should someone have access to you even though they are unhealthy for you just because they are family? Because let's be honest, some family members can be draining. Some are overly critical. You know what I'm talking about? The festival, the family reunion, the family gathering. Those overly critical aunties and overly critical uncles who are always in our business. You know what I'm talking about? Some only show up when they need something. Some disrespect our boundaries, dismiss our feelings, manipulate us, gossip about us, or, you know, just a whole bunch of stuff. Including making you feel small every time you are around them. And somehow when you decide to do something like distancing yourself from them, suddenly you're the bad person because they are family, right? We tend to understand setting boundaries when it comes to toxic friends, when it comes to toxic partners, when it comes to toxic workplaces. Yet when it comes to family, people somehow expect unlimited tolerance. Cutting your family off is something that is oftentimes frowned upon, no matter what reasons you have. And I think part of the reason why this conversation is so uncomfortable is because family is tied to identity. Again, especially in the African context, right? Family is a highly valued, you know, aspect of our lives. Family is tied to culture. Family is tied to tradition, upbringing, community, even survival for some people. So when someone chooses distance, it's rarely seen as just creating boundaries. It's oftentimes seen as, you know, being rebellious or being disrespectful or pride or being ungrateful, right? And most of the time in African households where disrespect for elders and family unity are deeply valued, you'll hear things like, you know, blood is thicker than water. That's still your mother. That's still your brother. That's still your sister. Family is family. Things of that nature. And while those things come from a place of preserving connection, which is understandable, sometimes they also make people feel prejudiced to tolerate things silently. Right? So that is exactly what I want us to get into. I don't want to touch into it a lot because there's still plenty of time for us to explore this topic and for us to, you know, really get into the meat of it. But what I really want to know and what I really want to leave with you for now is, should family automatically have access to your space, to your time, deserving connection, which is understandable? Sometimes they also make people feel prejudiced to tolerate things silently, right? So that is exactly what I want us to get into. I don't want to touch
into it a lot because there's still plenty of time for us to explore this topic and for us to, you know, really get into the meat of it. But what I really want to know and what I really want to leave with you for now is, should family automatically have access to your space, to your time, to your emotions, and

0: or should boundaries apply to families too? Right? +267 391 0066 is the number to use to get in touch with your boy. 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I know your blood is boiling and you want to share your opinion. 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Do exactly what you want to do and share your opinion, and I will get into your voice notes and your messages right after this dope, dope playlist. 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

0: Jack was one time giving us a track titled TP, and all I can say is, stop sleeping on the man. Stop sleeping on this talented man, because that was indeed a fire track, a fire tune that just got me, you know what, feeling good. And if you just joined us, you are listening to On Trend. 6:35 is your time right here on Yarn FM with the music. And today we are exploring the topic of, you know, family. And we are asking the question of, should family automatically have access to your space, to your time, your emotions, and your life simply because you are related? Hore, this person, motokio ke uncle ya meke, my mother, my father, or it could be just any relative or any family member. And you know for a fact that they are unhealthy and they are not good for you. And every time somehow you are around this person, your energy just feels, you know, they have a way of just making you feel bad about yourself. They have a way of making you feel terrible. They have a way of making you feel some type of way you don't like. Right? So, do you apply boundaries, or will it be reasonable if you cut them off, even though they are family? And I did ask you guys to engage, and that is exactly what I'm going to be doing right now, getting right into your messages and voice notes.
1: Yeah, bro, like, you know, that's a very good topic that you raised there, you know. Some family members, they don't have to have access to you because they are toxic. Like, in this day and age, their families, like, families are, like, you know, dysfunctional. They are, like, you know, there's no unity. Like, kore ba le ba libile ba le gore hewe ba le ba ipona ba reng ba reng ba reng kana ba reng wa ba, you know, like, family has got so toxic mo eleng gore, like, you know, a go sharp wa ba the point eleng gore, like, we tla ibile go le sharp hela wena, you cut them off, you just focus on your life. Wa ba dumedisa ga ba bona, or maybe lenyalo or leswa ba dumedisa wa ba. You can, nowadays you can create family leng gore ke a gago, like, there are friends by leng gore they can support you more than family without being toxic. Yeah.
0: Shout out to you for that engagement. Lovely opinion that I resonate with very, very much. And if you want to send your voice note as well, if you want to send a text message to comment on whatever it is that we're talking about today, +26739-11066, +26739-11066 is our WhatsApp line. Send me that voice note, send me that text message. And yeah, man, I will get right into what you think about this very, very interesting topic. And you touched on a very, very, you know, interesting point that I wanted to, you know, talk about. Hore, you know, the family dynamic, and I feel like this is something that we don't talk about enough. Family dynamics nowadays have changed, you know, and I understand the historical makeup of families. In the past, family used to be a thing, you know. Family used to be a priority for most people, and family used to be taken very, very seriously. But with time, that kind of, like, changed, you know. With time, that kind of, like, just, I don't know, went down a different or took a different route. And now where we are standing, things have changed. People are separated, and people don't, there's lack of support, there's lack of, you know, we don't even know our family members for real, for real. Family member, but when you look into it, we don't even know each other that much, because there's that separation, there's that lack of unity that, you know, used to exist back in the days, right? And you also mentioned that nowadays, the beautiful part of it is that you can create your own family. You know, you can find family in friendship. You can find family in many different aspects of life. You can find family at work if it's possible. You can find family anywhere. Family doesn't necessarily mean, you know, blood related, you know. And I definitely resonate with that and agree with that. But I do want to know what all of you think, and what, if you're tuning in, I want to know what you think and what you how you feel about this topic, and what would you do if you were in a situation where you have a family member who doesn't make you feel good. You have a family member who treats you a certain way. You have a family member who makes you feel othered. You have a family member who makes you feel horrible about yourself, right? What do you do in this situation? And I think what makes it even more complicated when it comes to this the topic is that family relationships are rarely black and white. Sometimes it's not even outright abuse or toxicity. Sometimes it's smaller things that build over time. You know, constant disrespect disguised as jokes, right? But you can't voice out your opinion or you can't voice out your feelings because when you do so, you are being disrespectful. For family members who, you know, invalidate your dreams. You want to start a business, you want to open a business, you can't even open up about it because when you do, it's looked over. Oh, it's downplayed, it's taken for granted, and they make you feel like, you know, you are incapable of achieving whatever plan or whatever goal that is, you know. And we also have people who cross your boundaries and then laugh when you react. They call you disrespectful. They label you as being, you know, overdramatic. People who feel entitled to every detail about your life simply because they are related to you. And then when you finally pull away to protect your peace, suddenly the conversation becomes, you have changed. You think you are better than us now. You don't care about family anymore, right? But I wonder if we have ever asked ourselves why so many young adults, so many young people are starting to value distance, privacy, boundaries, and emotional safety more than forced closeness, all in the name of family. And I also think social media and modern conversations around healing, mental health, and self-awareness have changed the way people view relationships in general. People are starting to ask questions, are starting to question dynamics they were previously told to normalize, right? They are becoming more aware of emotional manipulation, guilt tripping, favoritism, which is very common in African households. Emotional immaturity and unhealthy communication patterns within families. And at the same time, though, there are people who believe this generation cuts people off too quickly. You know, that we are becoming too individualistic, too into ourselves, that people no longer know how to tolerate differences, communicate properly, or work through conflict. Right? Because family relationships, just like any other relationships, are very complicated. Sometimes there's genuine hate. Sometimes there's, you know, misunderstandings. Sometimes there's pride on both sides. And sometimes distance solves nothing if conversations are never had. So the question then becomes, where exactly do we draw the line? At what point that does protecting your peace become necessary? And at what point does protecting your peace become avoiding difficulty? And at what point does protecting your own sanity become avoiding difficult conversations and accountability? So I would really love to get into your thoughts. I would really love to get into what you think about this. +267 391 0066 is our WhatsApp line. Hit me up and let's engage and have an interesting conversation about this very, very complicated topic, very, very hard topic to talk about. Because one thing that I understand is that, you know, we are Africans and we're about one and we're talking about the family. Respect the family, and it's a family. You're supposed to preserve, you're supposed to take seriously, even when you move out of your own family household. You're supposed to move out with the intention of starting your own family elsewhere, right? But then, where do we draw the line between protecting your peace and things of that nature? So, do get in touch with me, and I will get into your voice notes and text messages after this dope double playlist folded by Kelani back to back with Ezra Nethings giving us a track titled Dunko. And when I come back, we're going to be getting more into this interesting conversation. This is On Trend, and you're tuned into Yarn FM. 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

as one of the things with a track titled Danko, and that is exactly how we've come to the end of today's edition of No Trend, with your boy Zoo standing in for Vincent. If you've been riding with me since 6 p.m., thank you for granting me the opportunity to keep you company on this, you know, blissful Thursday evening. And do make sure to engage and to keep up with the Red Hot Building Gang Beyond the Sound Waves across all social media platforms, Facebook, Instagram, X, LinkedIn, TikTok, you name it, at Yarn FM. And you can also engage with me at Pesiletlage across all social media platforms. But of course, until we meet again, I'm going to be leaving you with more music. Lati and Kali Mijab featuring Wei K with a track titled Aftermath, back to back with Ntebeze by Oratile, and more dope music coming your way to keep you entertained on your Thursday evening. Stay blessed, stay protected, and be safe.

stylish. Talk big t-shirt, Billy. 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Talk crazy when I pull up in sight. 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Talk big.

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0: It's music from the ever so gorgeous Licky, and she came through with a song called Peace. Also gave you some music from Olivia Dina coming through with a song that got her a Grammy as one of the best newcomers to come through in the years 2025-2026. She came through with a TikTok banger called Man I Need. 7:17 is your time. 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
0: It's a Thursday. Oh man, I am so excited because what do you mean, dude? This week had hands, Chomi. And finally, the weekend is just a stone throw away. The weekend is flirting with me. I don't know about you, but the pressure of the week is slowly lifting, Zala, and I can finally breathe. Welcome to another fire edition of No Cap with your fave, the only cat that you should be addicted to. This, my darling, is the home of real conversations, hot takes, good music, unfiltered opinions, and the kind of energy that keeps the timeline talking long after the show is over. Tonight, Chomi, you and I are going to be getting into the stories everybody is discussing, the conversations people are so scared to have out loud, and of course, a little bit of chaos, because I mean, you can't spell chaos without cat. Actually, you can. So, wherever you're listening from, whether you're in the traffic, komonating, kolapeng, you are, you know, jogging, whatever the case is, thank you for choosing Yarn FM and Live the Music. And I'll make sure to lock in, turn up, and let's make this Thursday evening absolutely unforgettable. Starting with the music, Mandla Music featuring 1 Take 2 6 7. This one is called Rata, and it's back to back with music from Toss as well as Durban Gogo coming through with Kiddy Wavy. I'll catch you in a bit.
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0: It's music from DOS as well as German, Gogo and Fake Well. This one is called Kiddy Wave. Also gave you some music from Mandla Music, who came through with 1 Take 2 6 7 with a jam called Rata. 7:29 is your time. And it's time for you and I to jump into the group project.
1: 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Real stories. Real talk. No cap.
0: Into it, Chomina, for tonight's edition. We're talking about modernizing towns and also balancing cultural traditions. And this is because Botswana is modernizing quite rapidly, if I may say. Villages are growing, infrastructure is expanding, and conversations around development are becoming very, very louder every single day. And one thing about us as Botswana, we protect our culture, and we protect it deeply so. Now, the Batloko community has made it clear that despite discussions around turning Tlokweng into a town, they still intend to continue the tradition of burying loved ones at home. I know, friend. I was shocked initially, or most people by no gore live and are from Tlokweng usually bury the deceased in the very same home that they live in. And this is a custom that they say is deeply rooted in African identity and heritage. And it's something I'll never understand. I think maybe it's because and for me, it just doesn't make sense. And it doesn't mean that this is me saying that, okay, this tradition is wrong, we need to stop it. All I've known is cemeteries, grave sites. Now, if at all we're trying to, you know, upscale or try and make a town look better, and we're out here trying to bring in some urbanization to Tlokweng, but we still have people by Longhore still want to preserve their tradition and still fully want to preserve their culture, then can we actually say, Chomi, that there's a compromise between cultural tradition and modern town planning? +26739110666. We're gonna get into the balance between the both, but the question is, Chomi, because I've been hearing a lot of stories post the announcement from the chief local Tlokweng. And I've been hearing a lot of conversations happening. A lot of people are talking about how Bone, when they lived in Tlokweng, the experience was quite interesting, to say the least, right? And hey, we sort of king show me, if you've ever lived in Tlokweng, what's the craziest thing that has happened to you? And do you think it's because of the culture where deceased people are buried in some of the homes that you end up buying or end up renting? If you are a Motlokweng, you can provide me a bit more insight in terms of how your tradition is and the cultural practices. Do that on +26739110666, because it's a conversation and it's an interesting debate that I want us to get into in just a little bit.
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0: It's Mr. Shane S.A. This one is called Ghetto Groove 2.0. Also gave you some music from Teleman, Shekinah, Nasty C, and they came through with Whipped. 7:41 is your time. Let's jump into the group project.
1: 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No cap, cap, cap.
0: Alrighty, show me, 7:41 is your time. Let's get into it. A couple of interesting messages have come through. And of course, you and I are going to be having a very interesting conversation, right? It's insightful. There's going to be banter. And within this banter, let's please, you know, keep it respectful, my darlings. And let's keep it respectful. Let's be honest. And most importantly, let us learn, okay? We're jumping into it.
1: The views and opinions expressed on this show are not necessarily those of the station, its management, nor its advertisers. Real people. Real stories. Real talk. No cap. Cap. Cap.
0: Alrighty, Shomi. So the Batloko community say that they are going to continue burying their loved ones at home despite the ongoing discussions around turning Tlokweng into a town. I think we've seen that Tlokweng is one of the, you know, villages that have rapidly expanded. I think Khonana mo Tlokweng, Shomi, there is nothing that you need to leave Tlokweng for. Unless you're going to school, unless you're going to work. Hudi molo, hudi kliniki, hudi patela, ho sengwe le sengwe, Shomi. And it's growing at a very, very rapid rate. And the urbanization that I see going on in Tlokweng is absolutely beautiful. Now, the Mafitla Khosi Award Khosana Re Khosi Mure says that home burials are deeply rooted in African culture and need to continue to be preserved. And he's stressing, right, that this practice is not unique to Tlokweng. And he says that, you know what, there's actually a part of a broader African traditions, including Tswana cultures as well. Yahore, our deceased loved ones would be buried in Momalapeng. And there's a tradition Yelongwar existed long before modern cemeteries and urban planning. Now, historically, women and children were often buried Molapeng, right? While men were buried at the lands or cattle posts. So for a lot of African communities, burial traditions represent ancestry, identity, spirituality, and connection to family roots. However, as these villages continue to modernize into towns and cities, conversations around the land use and infrastructure and development continues to grow. Now, in a lot of African cultures, friend, home burials historically symbolize a belief, Yahori, you know what? Death is not the end of a person's relationship with a family or community. So deceased loved ones were believed to remain spiritually connected to the household, protecting, guiding future generations, and across several Southern African communities, including Rona, Botswana, we also have issues where our family land has traditionally carried spiritual meaning. So being buried at home or on family land represented belonging, identity, history, lineage, and as well as a permanent connection to one person's roots. But the question now becomes, Chumi, as we continue to modernize all of these villages, is there a compromise between cultural tradition and modern town planning? I know a lot of people by Longwar Khaseba Tlokwa and are not quite familiar with the tradition of burying a loved one Molapeng will always come through with the craziest stories of things they've experienced Motlokweng, and they allegedly attribute those experiences to the fact that they are probably living, you know, on top of deceased loved ones. So I want us to have, you know, an interesting conversation that, you know, covers two sides of the coin. Side number one, Kanyar Nagi. Is there a compromise between cultural tradition and modern town planning? And then on the other side of the coin, what is the craziest thing that has happened to you when you were living in Tlokweng? +2673911066. Let's get into it.
1: The only place where the truth sounds this good. No cap.
2: Hey, Kat. That's hectic, bruh. Like, imagine you rent in a yard like that, in a haunted yard like that. Editor is trying to talk to Queen Helamona. Hey, that place. I know, like, it gives me creeps. Like, you know. I can't stay in Tokwe like for that particular reason. I can't stay there, bruh, like, you know, because you never know, like, the yard that you're staying in, like, has got people buried there or what? So, it's talking our pass. I can't stay there.
1: Where the truth comes first, and the vibes are always right. 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
3: Hi, Kat. How are you? Maui, then Nagamakalakat. Me, Lerona. 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You'd realize that bahitulu momalape. 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How they can do them. The character is too, especially Hanonali Mukala thing, Mikaleni Limitona, that's where they used to bury, especially close to Cross. Kionanere, Winsby Nakukala, Batovas, Ba Ungaring, Little Sakala had Bahi Kala, Baholani, Babonete. Mo hane lo gore ke masaka but close to home, so everybody buried there, so it is just it's not that necessarily it's a tradition ya batlokwa, but you'll find that nila Botswana, the Bantu people.
0: Okay, thank you for that one, Richie. Come through with the knowledge. I didn't even know that. I'm going to ask my daddy. I get so high, my papa. Is what Richie saying true? Because I've never heard of that. And it's a tradition that I don't understand. And this is not for me to say I don't believe it. But for me, wouldn't you be sad? Your grandfather or your sister is just under, you know, that tree or in a particular place. What happens now when, you know, you're losing family members every single year? Does that mean every single year you're burying more people within the yard? Well, in terms of infrastructure and land space, what does it mean? Does it mean your house, and then at the back? Or do we just, you know, bury our loved ones and then we expand our house where we've buried our family members? It's just so much. And it's something saying I'm struggling to, you know, wrap my head around. Because a lot of people believe that modern development needs to adapt around culture. And I agree with that. But a lot of people also argue within the same breath, or certain traditions may eventually need to evolve alongside growing towns and cities, which is also something I believe in. And as me being part of the younger generation, right, I am increasingly influenced by modern lifestyles and global culture. And a lot of elders born will often see protecting tradition as them protecting identity and dignity. And a lot of people also believe that government, urban planners, traditional leaders should work together and come together to find respect solutions that balance both town development and cultural preservation. But is it possible, friend, for us to actually say, you know what? We can reach a point where we can say the two can coexist. Kura, it's possible for us to still respect tradition while also developing the villages that we live in. +2673911066. A couple of messages did come through as well. We're going to read them in just a little bit. Remember, keep it nice, keep it respectful. Let me know, is it possible for traditional practices to coexist with urban day planning? And if you've actually lived in Tlokweng, what was your experience? Because a lot of people attribute living in Tlokweng with negative experiences, especially since they are not quite well accustomed to the culture. Yabatlokwa.
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Och Veneto.

0: It's music from Shakes and No Less, as well as Zinqumalo and Tango Supreme. That one is called Mzala. Also gave you some music from Issa Sizdo coming through with Kulula Moya Wami. And it's 8:11. If you are a regular degular, you know that it's time for you and I to jump into Real Talk, where we talk all things TV and film related. And I'm so excited because my boys are in studio. Super excited, friend. So last year, and the two gentlemen that are joining me in studio are guys by Longor I walked the walk with. We did a story lab writing course for about, 6 months?
1: Yeah, 5 months.
0: For about 5 months or so, yeah. Right? Mm-hmm. And clearly, you guys took the lessons to heart because your series is coming out this Friday.
2: Yeah.
0: Congratulations, gents.
1: Thank you.
0: Super excited. The gentlemen that have joined me in studio are Danny Coco, who is a producer, as well as Valentine Budale, who is a screenwriter. And they both collaborated to give us a beautiful series called The X's. And this one is pretty interesting, friend, because I'm talking crime. I'm talking trauma. I'm talking addiction. I'm talking revenge. I'm talking complicated family dynamics and the dangerous reality of trying to outrun your past. Now, let's talk to the two gentlemen behind this amazing story. First things first, welcome to the studio.
1: Thank you. Thank you for having us, Kat.
2: Thanks, Kat.
0: How are you guys feeling?
2: Excited.
0: Mm-hmm.
2: Super excited.
1: Mm-hmm. Yeah.
2: First time I'm here, so I'm just impressed.
0: Welcome to my home. You guys are welcome. Thank you so much for joining me. And once again, congratulations on this successful milestone. Let's get into the both of you guys before we actually talk about your series that's coming out this Friday. How long have you guys been in the game? You know, let us know what you've worked on. You know, this is where you get to tell us.
1: All right, let me go. My name is Danny Coco. That's an alias name, my stage name. I've been on the film industry for like almost 16 years, since 2014. I started this thing when I was doing Form 2. I loved writing. You know, when it comes to like writing compositions, I felt more compelled to write, you know, interesting stories. So that's when I got this dream of saying, one day I want to be like this guy or that guy, when I was watching Rambo and Tom Paul, you know, back then, Silver Fox and stuff like that. So I went on to start studying for film at Limkong Queen in 2014, and that's how the career almost started. So I did quite a lot of freelancing work, you know, doing shows. I have a show called Indigenous Nights. It was airing on BTV. I also worked on an international reality show called Hunted Botswana.
0: Mm.
1: If you remember well, Hunted Botswana is a UK version of the UK version, in fact. So we did that, and I also worked on Liar. I also worked on Jewel in the Sand. We got nominated on different film festivals across the world. I did quite a lot of things here in between. So, and last year I hosted Mo Tshireletso. He's a comedian, South African comedian and filmmaker in South Africa through the connections of Kagiso Lediga. We hosted a 5-day filmmaking workshop.
0: Ooh.
1: So that's basically about me. I do in betweens, you know, producing, writing, directing, and at this point in time, I was the producer for The Access.
0: Come on, King. Come on. Okay, Valentine. He said quite a mouthful, but
2: yeah,
0: I know your filmography is also good.
2: Mm-hmm. Yeah. I
0: mean, come closer to the mic.
2: Oh, okay, cool. Yeah, I know. Sorry, I was just a bit shy with this mic.
0: All right. Just adjust it for me, my love, and just hold it nicely.
2: That's good?
0: Yeah, it's good.
2: Fantastic. All right, cool. My name is Valentine Botale.
0: Hold on. Why is your mic giving us a problem when we checked it out and it was perfect?
2: I have no idea.
0: I don't understand. Please use Danny's for just a moment.
2: All right, hold on.
0: Awesome. Mm-hmm.
2: Hi, everybody. Am I good?
0: Mm-hmm. You are.
2: Fantastic. Okay, cool. So my name is Valentine Botale. I don't know why you got me going after Danny after he said so much stuff. I don't know if mine will be as impressive. But, like, yeah, I got into the film industry in 2021.
0: Mm-hmm.
2: I was actually unemployed, and I saw an ad somewhere where they wanted someone to write a script. So I just went on YouTube immediately. I'm like, let me try this out.
0: Okay.
2: And, yeah, I found it quite interesting. I've always liked writing for short stories, and I wrote a novel. So all of it's somewhere in my laptop. But, yeah, since then, I've done Sparkle. season one and two are going to be on. Well, season one is on Now TV already. Season two is getting there soon.
0: Mm-hmm.
2: And yeah, and this is the X's. Season one is coming on Now TV as well. I'm also a content creator. That's what I do out of my writing. I just write little skits and then I shoot them myself and I attempt to be funny on Facebook, you know? Yeah. So that's pretty much me.
0: I love that. Now let's get into the X's, right? Now the X is a story that explores how the past can quietly shape people's futures. What inspired this particular storyline? And why did you feel like this moment right now is the right time to tell this story?
2: Okay. Funny enough, what inspired it was just the conversation I had with Danny. He's like, I have this idea for a show where everybody's an ex of something. And remember when he told me that, I thought it was comical. What is this guy talking about? But then when we started unpacking it, we figured, you know, everybody has a past. So why not just create a story where we explore the various parts of people. Now, it's not necessarily exes in, like, relationship exes. Like, it's ex in various ways. Like, you'll see, I don't want to give too much away from the series, but you'll see that these people who are ex-married, if you'd say, or ex-criminals, or ex-what-what, so ex-convicts. So, yeah, we just wanted to create a show that shows people who had past and how it affects the current lives and futures.
0: So knowing you guys, right, you guys are into like crime, you guys are into, you know, psychology, you guys are into, you know, survival. And what I love about the both of you guys from back then when we're in class together up until now is your stories will always paint a beautiful layered picture of modern day Gaborone. How important was authenticity when building these characters and this world?
2: Cool. I think for my part, I would say a lot of the times when you write stories, we tend to want to flatter where we come from. We like to show it in good light only. But then I figure that, you know what, reality is different. Gaborone is diverse. There are good parts and there's parts of elements of it where it's not that good. So we just wanted to show the entirety of Gaborone so the viewer can understand that, okay, that this isn't some fairy tale. It's the truth. It's authentic.
1: Yeah, man. I mean, reality and authenticity is the first principle of filmmaking. So if you want to tell a real story, tell it about your authentic self. I mean, Africa, and now we are talking about authenticity. So hence why we always pick stories that relate to us, because that's the best stories that we can always tell.
0: Yes.
1: And when you look at Hollywood, they always make sure that they sell America. Do you know that every alien that has ever visited this country, I mean, this world, has only been able to go to America and not Botswana? So imagine if aliens attacked Gaborone. So you want to imagine things like that, you see. So what if we have this crime series in, what if we had a Jack Ryan in Gaborone? Jamaguinya, you know, Jadi popcorn and stuff like that. You know, that is, that because we feel like this is what most Africans will relate to.
0: Yeah.
1: Most Botswana will relate to. So these are the stories that we want to sell and make sure that Botswana have a true identity.
0: Ooh, I love that. Now, you guys have some interesting characters in your story, right? There's Mpo, there's Laone, there's Smokes, there's Michael, there's Tiro. And I'm reading up when Danny sent me the synopsis earlier on. I'm like, wow, this is amazing. And every character feels so morally complicated. And that's where the action is. It's in the conflict. Did you guys intentionally want the audience to question who the good guys are, who the bad guys are? What was the story there?
2: Yeah, actually, there was a quote I once read. I totally forgot it, but I remember our own quoted verbatim. It says, even people who do bad things do so for a good intention. So even a thief, maybe they steal, but the intention is to eat something, you know? So that's what we wanted to illustrate as well. Like, what you would consider maybe, or anyone would generally consider someone as, oh, this is a bad guy, this is a good guy. That's very basic storytelling. What we want to do is create a complex character who has elements of goodness, elements of badness, and it's blurry. You get what I'm saying? And then in the situations they go through, you can see what manifests, you know, in their ways to achieve whatever goal they wanted.
0: I love that.
2: Yeah.
0: 8:20 is your time. We're still on Real Talk. We're hanging out with Valentine, who's a screenwriter of The X's, as well as Danny Coco, who was the producer of this amazing series. It's dropping on Friday, which is tomorrow. They're going to give us some more details right after I give you some music from Masego coming through with Unhinged.
3: 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As a man, there are certain things you do that are not macho. Having a favorite nail place, and it's not a hardware store. That's not macho. Typing a message and deleting it? That's not macho. Asking for directions? That's not macho. Nodding like you understand what the mechanic is saying? That's not macho. Men, no matter how much we try, there are plenty of things we do that are not macho. But eating ice cream is no longer one of them.

0: because that is macho.
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0: It's music from Masego. This one is called Unhinged, bringing us to 8:25. I'm with my boys in studio. If you just tuned in, you missed a very, very insightful interview. My two boys, Botswana Ignite, what it do, what it does. We were all in the same class. And one thing, funny enough, you guys were in the same group, right?
1: No, you weren't
0: in the same group?
2: No.
0: You guys were in the same group.
3: I was with Thomas and Mino, remember? And he was with Sam.
0: Oh, so how did you guys even come together?
3: We met before that.
0: You guys have known each other before school?
2: Yeah.
0: Okay, that's pretty cool. Now for you, Valentine, as the writer of The Exes, what was the most emotionally difficult or challenging scene to write in the series and why?
2: Without giving too much away, it's a scene where the friend group of three girls, break up. It was because one of the girls was, what can I say? She was becoming a bit too difficult. I'll just say it like that.
0: She was a problem.
2: Mm. So yeah, I actually got that scene from a personal experience. So I was like, first of all, it was challenging to write from the perspective of teenage girls as a man, as a non-teenage man. I won't say my age. But, and then to create that sort of like rift that will happen between them, it was it was a bit tough. But I enjoyed it. It was also a bit of therapy for me to write that down. So, yeah.
0: I love that. Yeah. And let's jump to you, Danny. As the producer, what were some of the biggest challenges bringing this story of this magnitude and intensity to life, especially in Botswana?
3: Yeah. If you are a Botswana filmmaker, you would know, first of all, that we don't have an industry as yet. So which means we don't have proper funding models for filmmakers or development or anything. So like I told this guy, can you write a script? And then he wrote, I was supposed to pay him. We were supposed to do a bit of research and stuff like that. So that's the first thing. And then second thing is that coming to film itself, you need infrastructure, studios and stuff like that. So it was very difficult to negotiate around, people's homes, we needed different locations, so you couldn't get that as easy as possible. So I always had to maneuver. Every day was a stressful day for me. And also, mind you, we didn't have a budget, so working on a zero budget. So everything that I took, I was taking from my pocket. So at that time, I had kids. They were very young, so I had to like give my team a school paying so that I can shoot this film. And it was a very, very challenging situation. Around that, you have to schedule around actors because you're not paying them. You don't have money, so you have to tell them, well, no, you know what, guys, we have to shoot, and you have to be able to align to their schedule. So if you're supposed to shoot for 30 days, you end up shooting for 6 months. And you know how much that costs and everything. But above all, that was the most challenging thing. But you know what I loved about the cast and the crew? They were all invested.
0: I love that.
3: So everybody believed in the dream. They wanted to see themselves on TV. They wanted to see themselves bring the story together because the story was so powerful. They were so immersed in the story. They didn't care what Bajama Guinya on set, Batola Baba, Kure, all those things that you know. But if we can have, the budgets to start with, when I was working on Hunted and Liar, Bibles on Ignite, I could see that, look at this. We have proper cameras. We have proper people working on different departments, getting paid and all that. So if we can bring that to the Exes, I can tell you it would have been better than what you're going to be seeing tomorrow.
0: But you know what the thing is about Botswana creatives is if we believe in the story, if I read the script and I'm like, whoa, this is great. If the story is really, really good, and I'll make sure that I make a plan. And the industry, even though there's challenges that you mentioned, Danny, infrastructure, Maidi, all of that, the industry is still growing. And the both of you guys are a testament to that. And the project, right, reading the synopsis that you sent me feels bold, modern, and absolutely unapologetically local. What do you hope the audiences take away about Botswana storytelling after they watch your series?
2: Well, first and foremost, they should know that we are here and we have stories. There are so many stories that so many Botswana want to tell. It's not necessarily just in terms of film. There's various things like novels, there's series like what we have done and documentaries and so on. We just need to be given a chance. We just need the resources, we just need the assistance, we just need to be heard. I think, coming from a story, the story writer's perspective, I believe that's the case. Because so many of them are in my laptop, guys. Hey, you just watch this space. Things are coming.
3: Give us money.
0: And Danny, tomorrow is the debut of the series. How are you guys feeling right now ahead of D-Day? And if there's somebody that's trying to see, or do I want to go? Do I want to watch it? Where is it going to be? Give us a couple of details.
3: First of all, I'm tired. Because I've been trying to do as much possible for that stigma in Rema Bewa Ibua the other time and the parliament, because they felt the series is going to be broadcasting Monao Channel, Monao TV. And you know the challenge, we don't have so many viewers. So just like Valentine was saying, this is a plea to Botswana, can you start watching our stories, believe in our stories, as much as you can critique them, but believe in our stories. So that's first thing. Just go to https://nowtv.gov.bw. That's where the series is going to be playing. Or just check Now TV or follow the Access Dilemma, our page, so that you can see the links where you're going to be watching the series on. But we did something special for our fans, for those who believe us. Tomorrow at 4 o'clock, we're going to be at our good friends Konotwane. We're going to be hosting a watch party nyana, and then we play some games around the bonfire, Dijon nyana, and stuff like that. So come through, meet some creatives. We're going to be having different people there by Lorinda within the creative industry, talking about comedians, other writers who are just going to be critiquing us as well. So that is basically a series here all through, I think, for the next 2 years, actually.
0: Oh, wow.
3: So you can watch, save, watch again, make sure that you go to your grandmama's village and make her watch, and over and over again. So you don't have any excuse. So Botswana Ralekopa, we need those views. Mm-hmm. And those views will be a testament to the Minister of Sports and Arts to also continue investing in our films.
0: Mm.
3: So le hore, like season 2 ite khone gotla ke ha re bona, imagine all of us, the youth of Mokhaburoni, if we can make sure that tomorrow, when the series starts, it will be 100K views. I live because he's a good guy that I love so much. So he mentioned for 3,000 views. So Botswana, make sure that the 2 million mole hatsing, le bonku kubalona, by next year, December, President Duma Boko, my boy.
0: I love that. So how many episodes and how long is every episode?
3: It's 13 episodes, 24 minutes each.
0: Come on. That is literally, that is nothing hectic.
3: Yeah.
0: I don't expect Botswana to say, hey, it's too long. Hey, I can't go. It's 24 minutes and every single episode comes out every Friday.
3: We're not quite sure yet about that, but the expectation is we'll announce tomorrow more on our page once we have all the information from our stakeholders, Konau TV.
0: Mm-hmm.
3: They will tell us what's happening. But the expectation is people can binge watch.
0: Awesome.
3: Just like
0: I love
3: Netflix
0: that.
3: And stuff.
0: Oh, I love that. So we don't need to wait for any episodes. We're going to be binge watching this weekend. I'm going to be checking it out next week. I'm going to give you a review, my listeners, as well as my two boys. please do share your social media handles.
2: Cool. For me, I am just Val Botale everywhere, except Facebook, where I'm Valentine Botale, and LinkedIn as well.
3: The Access Dilemma on Facebook, that is the page for our series. 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Only on LinkedIn where they call me by my real name. 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
0: Alrighty, shout out to you too. Thank you very much, Valentine. Thank you so much, Danny Coco, for joining us tonight right here on No Cap and giving us a deeper look into the passion, the pressure, what it takes to come up with the series, what it takes to create content. And I really, really do pray that people learn that one thing is clear from your series and from your watch party tomorrow. What a local storytelling is evolving. And our creatives are no longer afraid to tell authentic, local, bold layers and unforgettable, deep human stories. BW, this is a call out to you. Please do make sure that you support. Watch The X's. Make sure to follow it on Facebook, The X's Dilemma. And most importantly, when it debuts on Now TV, take some photos, man. Tag them on Instagram. Tag them on Facebook. Let them know that you're watching. And make sure that everybody around you is also watching as well. I'll give you some more details. details as time goes on. We'll give you more details tomorrow after they announce everything. And if you want to go watch the go to the watch party, please do go. Hey, Botswana filmmakers are not doing anything. Hey, create Botswana. Let's please support them. And congratulations. Shout out to y'all for pushing the culture forward. You guys are really keeping me on my toes because I have not written anything in over a year.
1: Since then,
0: I have not written anything. I haven't worked on a movie, on a film. I am literally so consumed by other things. But thank you so much for, you know, bringing the fire, bringing the passion. No, Skawara, next time, interview on my own show.
3: No, we need you to write because people don't know how creative you are in terms of writing.
0: Thank you.
3: So we need you to write and give people something.
0: Thank you so much, my angels. 8:36 is your time, BW. Gomzwali Heapy's coming through with a nice house mix. 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

0: It's Gums Wally Heapy on the ones and twos. Shout out to you for tapping in and locking in, because you and I have officially stepped into full night mode. 9 p.m. is your time. The city's awake. The mood is set. And of course, I've given you the right sound. So if you are winding down, you are making your way home or making your way out of the house to go and have some fun, you're in luck, because I've definitely got some music to match your moment. So let's continue to turn up. Let's feel the rhythm and let's continue to let go of the day and get ready for the weekend. His name is Gums Wally Heapy. Comes to you every single Thursday, 8:30, giving you nothing but some nice deep house music. And of course, we are giving this one a 10 out of 10 certified flame. Welcome to the third and final hour of tonight's edition of No Cap. DJ Gobbs as well as K-Zar featuring Rivalanti coming through with Higher. Also going to give you some music from Vizo View and Flex the Ninja with Vibe Check. Let's also throw in some music from A$AP Rocky coming through with Helicopters. At 9:15, we're going to be jumping into Kitty Cat After Dark. And of course, this is where you and I get to have some of those unfiltered conversations. So you and I are safe. Get safe space, Inyana. And tonight's conversation: do people actually communicate what they want when it comes to the bedroom? Are you the type to be like, swarayana, irayana, tarireyana, let's put the pillow, let's do, hey, okay. Let me know, Horowena. Do you fully communicate what you want when it comes to the bedroom? Kitty Cat After Dark coming to you in the next 13 minutes. I'll catch you in a bit.
1: You. Yes, you. We know you are a liker of nice things.
2: You know yourself.
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Too much tune, Baba.

0: It's music from GEE. This one is called Demon 918. It is your time. You and I still hang out together. If you're brand new to the show, if you need a reminder, you're listening to No Cap. Well, the only cat that you should be addicted to, Chomi, you and I are about to part ways in a couple of minutes, but we still have more music coming up your way. It's Issa Sisto coming through with Makelwa, and he's also going to give you some music from Senior Oat, coming through with Reason to Pray. Now that we've gotten the music out the way, it's time for you and I to jump into Kitty Cat After Dark.
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0: Show me, it's about that time in the evening where, you know, the lights are low, the vibes are smoother, the conversations are definitely not for daylight hours. So make sure that the babies are sleeping, or if there's anybody who'd like this conversation to be PG-13, please, my darling. We love talking about relationships, right? But when it comes to intimacy, when it comes to pleasure, when it comes to communication, when it comes to real chemistry, this is what I want, this is what I like, this is what I prefer in the bedroom. I had a conversation with one of my girls the other day. She shocked me because it was the first time. Usually, when we're with our boys and, you know, the boys start talking about sex and all of that stuff, we usually just keep quiet and we just, you know, let the boys do their thing. So for the first time, my babe and I had a conversation. We're talking about intimacy and we're talking about the deed, right? And she literally said, "Ene, in the bedroom, she does not want to be treated like a delicate flower, but she doesn't know how to tell the people that she is doing the nasty, nasty with." And she went quite graphic. And certain things that I cannot repeat. So tonight, let's open the floor. Let's keep it real. Do people actually communicate what they want when it comes to the bedroom? +26739111066. Let's get into it.
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Yeah, it's far from over. I'm barely sober. And she a stoner. She's getting high. She can touch the solar. A moody girl. She kind of bipolar. She popping Molly and she lining Coco. And I ain't want to judge. I'm trying to hold her. I'm trying to take her home. I'm trying to poke her. Just understand that she a bad bad. So a good time. She wanted that.

0: It's music from Blackie as well as Young Stunner. This one is called Alupeli. It was back to back with some music from Vizo coming through with Get Lost. A message came through and this one said, come on, man. Talk about a king when it comes to, you know, what do you call this? Executing his craft. He does it in any language and he does it as best as he can. There's literally no chains that can hold Vizo view down at this point. Rafael Enekio are yay, Obukhali Gomza. I'm pretty sure you're talking about the mix that I played for you earlier on. And this one says, good evening, Kitty Cat. How you doing? I am great. Cat.
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0: Alrighty, tonight's conversation is pretty simple and forces us to be honest and see if we're actually quite open when it comes to intimacy. Chumi, do you openly communicate with your partner about what you want in the bedroom? Because the reality is a lot of people struggle to communicate what they actually want in the bedroom. And that could be because they don't want to be perceived a certain type of way by their partner. And this is usually when they prefer, you know, sex that's on the wilder side. Sex that is, you know, robust, they're spontaneous. You're being blindfolded and you're too afraid to tell your partner that that is what actually arouses you. Or maybe any of your partner, brother man, just comes through with a fast momentum and you can't even enjoy the rounds because this person is just so busy. And you can't even get to that ultimate moment. You can't even get to the big O because moto ubizi. Show me, why do you not communicate? Is it a fear of judgment? Is it embarrassment? Or you don't know what to say? Because the reality is silence when it comes to intimacy is so dangerous. And relationships can suffer when one partner keeps pretending like our sexual life is amazing, everything is fine, instead of expressing their real needs. Intimacy and sex brings people together, right? And if you are not connecting with your partner on that level, relationship, or you want somebody that does this, you want someone that does this. Why is that the case? And there's a growing trend where you'd find that, you know, men particularly, right, will have, you know, a long-term girlfriend or a wife. And when they indulge in intercourse with this person, it's romantic, it's soft, but it's not what they enjoy.
4: Mosadi omongwe, Mosadi wo swariswadi ring force, Mosadi wa blindfoldi wa, Mosadi is just living her best life and we put gore kante go ha go iragalang.
0: My girlies are in studio, right, and they're joining me tonight. I'm with Lerato Mudiega and of course Benyisa.
5: Pop pop pop pop,
0: like go dire justice show. Guys, quick question, okay. And I want you guys to be honest. Mm. Are you guys open when it comes to intimacy in the bedroom? Do you tell your partner, you're okay?
5: Even in the moment.
0: Okay.
5: Mm-hmm. And I'm verbal.
6: I'm shy.
0: What? Why are you shy,
5: man?
0: Why
5: are
0: you shy? In public. Oh, but in the bedroom, you're not
6: shy. I am shy.
0: In the bedroom.
6: I am shy.
0: So if you want it slow and he's going fast, what do you
5: what
0: do?
5: What do you do?
6: Tell him to go slow.
5: Then you're not shy.
6: Tell him to go slow.
0: You're like, oh, go slow.
5: Okay, but here's the thing.
0: What is the thing?
5: Do you ever have the conversation, even if you're not in the, you know, during the act? Like, where now it's quite bad. Over not, hey, my brother's trying.
0: He's doing his best.
5: He's doing his best and he's laying it down.
6: But you know what the other thing is? Gens have this thing of, let's say you're open-minded,
5: mm-hmm. yeah.
6: and you actually have a skill,
5: yeah.
6: or two.
5: Mm-hmm. And what's that about?
6: Where do you learn all of that? About jaja. Next thing, relationship you had last day, so you have to play.
5: No, but that's
0: what you have to play innocent. Innocent for who?
5: I put my cards out right then.
0: He's leaving you for someone that is not innocent.
6: I sound like such a pick me.
0: Pick Misha. Pick Misha. What about you, Lato?
5: I lay my cards on the table.
0: Mm.
5: yo, I love a good time.
4: Mm.
5: To a point where I have discussions about this. I have discussions about this even with my mom. Like, that's like, that's how open I am.
4: Oh, wow. Mm-hmm. Okay. Know?
6: Would you break up with someone because the intimacy aspect of the relationship
5: is not
6: exciting? Other aspects.
5: Agreed. I've broken up with somebody because they came too quick.
4: Girl. Don't trigger me. We said, Yatulofelo is the Gakhale. And then Gakhale Chon. Even worse, Moto Atlahonsaka 3 a.m. That's right.
6: 3 a.m.
4: Finally. No, I wanted it. Finally. The Lord is, oh, sorry, Jesus. Cannot use your name in this conversation. He does not like fornication. But for me, I'm like, finally. Today is the day. I really hope one of us will read.
5: And then,
4: Tala. One, two, three. Ding, ding, ding, ding. You're not going to have a SmackDown. What's going on?
6: And the worst
5: are the ones before the act.
4: Mm.
5: Don't talk a good game before the act.
4: Yeah, just keep quiet.
6: All that talk.
5: Yes.
6: For this.
5: I said, is this it? About a baker. Oh, that was the last time he saw me.
4: But you know what the thing with me is? If you communicate what you want and the person still doesn't do it, you have a right to say, you know what, babe, let's break up. This is not working, or you will never see me again. Your partner thinks that it's amazing. Your partner thinks he's doing, you know,
5: and you're
4: good
5: leading
4: things,
5: them on.
4: And you're not saying anything.
5: At the end of the day, guys, do you know that there's a thing called an orgasm gap? And it's really... Please read on it.
4: Mm.
5: It's really, really prominent, especially among women.
4: Mm.
5: Women are not getting satisfied as much as men think they are.
4: Mm.
5: Like, women are not arriving to the final destination.
4: Mm.
5: It is a pandemic.
4: It's a problem.
5: It's just like, what is it called? Male loneliness that's rising.
4: Mm.
5: The same is for women, right? And so... you have to have the conversation, but it also just starts with you knowing your body.
4: True.
5: You need to understand what works for you and what doesn't work for you. You cannot put that on your partner and then expect them to do miracles like, hello,
4: that's
5: when
4: real.
5: Did you take the time to know?
4: When did you learn?
5: When did you take the time to know who you are? Do you know, have you literally sat in the mirror and studied your full body?
4: Mm-hmm.
5: Have you ever taken a squat and just put the mirror underneath it to look at it?
4: No, I've never.
5: You haven't? Mine is cute. Like, I know. But these are the things that you need to be cognizant of before you can even try and invite somebody into your personal space. Until then, sorry. Do not put it on that man. Iwile, I blame you. It's not him, it's you.
4: It's you.
5: You are the problem.
4: You know what? My thing, right, is if I don't have not romantic, but if I'm not deeply and madly in love with you, I will communicate. I'll say, no, Ntswarayana, do this, do that. If it's not that deep, then because I feel like maybe it's not worth it.
6: So, on to the next.
4: On to the next type of vibe.
6: Was shy and needed a conversation and...
4: Usually, so I really meet guys by Longora pretty sweet. So afterwards, they'll say, did you enjoy the deed? Was there something that I could have done different?
6: Why are you doing a performance review?
4: Okay, first of all, I don't like that waist movement. I don't like this. I commend this. And I always meet guys by Longora. Before we get into the deed, they will ask me, do you want to smash or do you want to make love?
5: I'm with Charlize Theron on this one.
6: What's
5: Don't tell me we're going to make love.
4: You're not here to make love.
5: I'm not here to make love. I'm here to.
6: Can I share an intrusive thought?
4: Yes,
6: that visits me a lot.
4: Mm-hmm.
6: intimacy between a pastor and his wife, like. What do they do?
4: Yay, pastas, apparently. Yay.
6: Is it boring?
5: But it's not boring.
4: I don't think so.
6: Are they freaky?
5: But yes, apparently. I don't know, but I hear the people that have passed there.
4: Tota, for me, I don't know, but I would like to think that they are.
5: They're human beings. It's just a title,
4: and they'll just, you know, do whatever it is that they're doing in the bedroom, because a lot of, and this is a conversation for another day that we should have. But I've noticed that a lot of Christians struggle to enjoy sex because they feel like they're sinning within the marriage and with. Outside of the vicinity of marriage,
5: but within it,
4: they don't want to come across
6: as, pair of eyes,
4: you know,
6: watching you from above.
5: No, it's not.
6: You're bound to be shy.
5: It is because the first time you're introduced to sex is it's a bad thing, and yet God created sex. Mm-hmm. It was meant as a tool, obviously within marriage, right? Especially if you're a believer within marriage, to be. He basically said, be fruitful and multiply. And enjoy within the compounds of marriage. And there's a reason why. I mean, we won't get to the nitty gritties of it, right? But that's the first time you're introduced. It's a bad thing. Don't do it. When I believe as a woman, you are told,
6: Musimanaka
5: ba
6: gotshwara, why? Even and how you present yourself, generally alone on a day-to-day, don't dress like that.
5: So the connotation of feeling sexy or just having sex or anything around sex, it is, you are groomed into that. Then you get married. Do you think that grooming, all those years of grooming,
4: disappears
5: overnight?
4: It doesn't disappear.
5: You feel guilty all the time. Hence why women probably start to sexually bloom as they grow older. Because then you now
4: start,
5: they're
4: comfortable.
5: The comfortability comes in, the confidence in who you are. Your frontal lobe is now more...
6: This is your favorite topic.
4: No, man, she's
6: she's
4: going
6: topic.
4: In sex therapy. And that's exactly what we're trying to do.
6: This is your favorite topic.
5: I really am passionate about it because you're confident with sex, it leads to other things. You're confident in other aspects of your life. You understand? It's the humanness in you. You cannot take one and leave the other. But anyway, that's my cue. Bye bye.
6: But anyway, guys, shout out Kat.
4: Thank you, my angel. Thank you, baby. Coming up next is 031 Chopper, El Chapo, Benzo, Butter Fast, back to back with Miss Abby featuring Vizo View. This one is called Like This.
2: 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No cap.

0: It's Miss Abby as well as Visa View. This one is called Like This, bringing us to 9:54. Thank you so much, BW, for joining. Thank you so much for your voice notes. Thank you for your messages. And shout out to my silent listeners. I know you were listening, okay? I know you learned a thing or two. And tomorrow, just make sure to say hi, okay? So that I know that you're okay and that you are fine. Don't forget, as you go to bed tonight, friend, remember that emotional safety does affect your communication in the bedroom, okay? Find out, are you more open when you feel secure, respected, emotionally connected? And how can you ensure that good communication will actually improve the attraction and the chemistry in your relationship? It's a very, very uncomfortable conversation, but once it's had, it's actually very, very necessary and relevant. I gotta love and leave you, my angels. Don't forget to practice safe sex. In all that you do, use that protection, okay? Just because you've known someone or you've been together for so long, or because a person looks healthy, I don't even know what that means, don't fall for that trap. Remember to always condomize, my angels, and talk to your doctor and find out if you taking PrEP is something, say, you can do and are committed to do. In the event that you don't, please do condomize. No more risky sex anymore. And that's it from me, the only cat you should be addicted to. I'll catch you again tomorrow. Tatotladi Raul Bryan taking us to the 10th hour. Well, what, the 22nd hour of the day. Good night, my angels.
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1: Hi, bo. 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

0: Ngeke sizwe ngabuvulela thina. 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

You must think that I'm new to this, but I have seen this song before.

the party's here. No need to question.

for his goodness, it says, and for his wonderful works to the children of men. Verse 9, for he satisfied the longing soul and filled the hungry soul with goodness. Many believers do not lay to heart to be thankful. Many believers do not lay to heart to say, Father, whilst I am expecting this and that from you, I must be very intentional about saying thank you for the one you have done. Hallelujah. Do you know thankfulness and gratitude is proof of humility? Hallelujah. We live in a world where many people are embarrassed to acknowledge the contribution of other people to their well-being, to their success, to their progress. We live in a world that prides itself in a feeling of self-sufficiency. In other words, I rose up without any man contributing to my life, and it is not usual for men to give credit because our pride and ego does not allow us to appreciate the contribution of others. Our understanding subliminally is that every time I acknowledge the contribution of God and men, I weaken my sense or my perception of value. So we believe that every time you declare that unless for God and unless for men, you probably would not be in this state. The feedback we get from that is that it means you don't amount to much. So we always would like to downplay and demean first the contributions of God and then the contribution of people, destiny helpers that he strategically positioned. And it is the reason why many people do not receive help continually. I have taught you that one of the greatest ways to invest in relationships is to be grateful. If you cannot contribute value, contribute gratitude. This is someone's revelation already. Every time you are part of a functional relationship that benefits you, if you do not have value to bring, water that relationship by being lavishly grateful, continuously grateful, and your gratitude will be an equivalent value. Are we together? I have learned as a principle to always be grateful, to never take God for granted, to never take men for granted. And this probably is a word for someone, because you came for miracle service tonight trusting God to reopen doors that were once opened. And I can tell you, before you receive those doors opened again, you need to know why they closed in the first place. And for many people, it closed not just because of demonic attack, because of an attitude of pride and ingratitude. The man who paid your school fees from a child till you became an adult, when you are appreciating people, you say, well, you are one of the many people who contributed to my lives. Just to let you know, I'm grateful, carelessly grateful. And you find out that with that attitude, the man says, no problem, I've stopped paying your school fees, but the favor that should bring continuity did not rest on you. Are we together? One thing we never see Lot telling Abraham was thank you. Among the many things we never see Lot saying, Abraham, thank you. When God called you, he did not call me. I followed you foolishly and I became as blessed as you. To a point we do not know the one that God called and the one that followed, because we're equally blessed. Thank you. You must learn to be grateful. There are doors that will open and remain open for yourself, for your children, your children's children. The prophetic can open doors, that is true. Right keys can open doors, but gratitude can keep the doors open. It is impossible to ignore a grateful person. Even if a grateful person wrongs you, his gratitude will trivialize that wrong and force you to still forgive. Hallelujah. Are we learning now? Yeah. This is true for ministry. It is true for your corporate life. You maintain, you fuel relationships by being grateful. Thank you so much for introducing me to Koinonia. I know that it's been 1 year, my life has changed. And you may think I've forgotten you, but just to let you know that I am grateful. And the person says, who is this? I can't even remember. And will kneel down there without you knowing and say, oh God, for this person to have recognized my contribution, bless the person again. Hallelujah.
Some of us don't say thank you to anybody, including God. God, what have you done? I woke up, so what? I'm alive, so what? My hands are moving, so what? I can speak, so what? The day you do the one that is worth saying thank you, I will tell you. And God refers you to Psalm 3, that I lay me down and I slept. He says, I only awake because the Lord sustained me. In 1 minute, while you are seated, can you say thank you, Jesus? Let him know you are grateful. I would have been dead by now, but for your mercy. It is only somebody who is alive that can trust God for prosperity. It is only someone who is alive that can trust God for your ministry expanding. It is only someone who is alive that can trust God for vengeance. Go ahead and thank him for life, for health. Thank him for koinonia, the marvelous manifestations of his hand in our midst. How could we be ungrateful? Thank you. Go ahead. Tell him thank you. Let him know. You maintain the flow of help and favor through relationships when you are grateful. Lord, I thank you for the things that you have done through this great ministry, affecting millions of lives, bringing the power of God, bringing wisdom to your people. We thank you.